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5: What?
4: 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Imagine that.
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6: 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Congratulations on winning Employee of the Month. Thank you.
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That's Will Lindley, Wrong Time, KFM 94.5. Lady Gaga, Shallow, just before that, Shaboozy, Bad News, Good News, should I say. As we kick off this Monday morning, 25 minutes past 5, the 18th of May, I was just saying to a friend, yes, a friend at this time of the morning, that the month is going so quickly, already halfway past that halfway mark. As we wake up Cape Town with a decent looking day, and it was a decent looking weekend as well. 22 degrees, partly cloudy, clearing later on. Looking ahead tomorrow, I can already tell you 20, Thursday 21. I will keep you closer to the time and updated closer to the time what the weather's going to look like this weekend, because that's what every single person is talking about. What is the weather doing around the Sanlam Cape Town Marathon? Don't worry, so far it is looking all clear. So far, I can tell you 21 on Sunday with 15 k's an hour southeasterly. But remember, it's only Monday. It is Cape Town. The weather changes every 15 minutes. For our daylight markers, sunrise this morning 25 minutes to 8 with sunset 10 minutes to 6. And then to get us woken up properly this morning, your Get Up and Go song Showdown. Full on energy this morning. I need the hands up emoji if you want to hear Van Halen's Jump as you Get Up and Go song. Thinking to yourself, what does it sound like? Can't remember it. Don't worry, he has a quick snippet. If you like it, hands up emoji right now on the WhatsApp line.

If you feel like you want to jump out of bed, then Van Halen's Jump is your get up and go song. Otherwise, the cookie emoji. Yes, the cookie emoji is our second vote for Gym Class Heroes. The track is called Cookie Jar. This is what it sounds like.

0: Okay, so we've got Big Stadium Energy with Jump. That's Van Halen. All cool, fun energy with Cookie Jar from Gym Class here is the cookie emoji. Send your emoji votes now to me on 0829450940. 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

Almost 20 to 6, almost time for our Feel Great Fitness and Activity Guide here on KFM 94.5. But let's just talk about this weekend, the Sanlam Cape Town Marathon. Hands up on the WhatsApp line if you're taking part in any of the events. Then let's talk about and show a little bit of appreciation for the real endurance athletes this weekend at the Sanlam Cape Town Marathon. Not talking about the runners. I'm talking about the supporters. The auntie who is putting up the gazebo at the halfway mark or at the support point. The team member that is cutting those orange slices. The runners are taking on 42.2Ks. Incredible. But the supporters, without you, this race would be nothing. Think about it. The supporters' race starts something ridiculous like 4 a.m., waking up everyone, making sure that everyone's food is ready. The race numbers have been put on. The bags are in the car. Everything is ready. Then they are part motivational speaker on the day, part Uber driver, part therapist, part logistics.

0: manager. 1 minute you're on the route shouting, you're looking strong, even though the person's emotionally checked out at the 31K mark. The next minute you're trying to navigate road closures, carry extra snacks, water bottles, everything that you need to the next meeting point. So you're trying to navigate and walk, and sometimes it's a 4-5K walk from where you've parked to get to where you see your runner. So this is why I say supporters need medals too. So I've got the hands up on the WhatsApp line if you're taking part in the marathon. But marathon supporters are basically elite level spotters, because you're standing on the route with thousands of runners coming past, similar kits, and then you've got to try and spot your athlete. So I want to hear from the supporters this morning. How hard is it being a supporter at the Sanlam Cape Town Marathon? Let me know, 082-9450-940. And if you're planning your routes around the Sanlam Cape Town Marathon, the road closures have been listed on primemediaplus.com. You can go and take a look. The roads already being affected around Greenpoint Beach Road, Somerset Road, the Atlantic Seaboard. You'll see those signage and signboards up. I just want to hear from you this morning. If you're running, if you're a supporter, if you've got a message of support for someone, share it with me on 082-9450-940.
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It's Zed with the middle, KFM 94.5, 10 to 6, get up and go song, showdown time. Lots of different energies today. We've got two different emojis. I need the hands up emoji or the high five emoji and the cookie emoji, because that's how we are going to vote this morning. And it's super simple. If you've never heard of our Get Up and Go song, what happens is I play two snippets of two tracks. We then vote for the winning track or the track that you want to hear on the WhatsApp line just using the emoji. The number is 0829450940. First up, we have Van Halen and the track's called Jump. The track was almost nearly never released by the bands because they thought it wouldn't work. High five if you want to hear this as your Get Up and Go song this morning.

0: Are you feeling that? Van Halen and Jump, then the hands up emoji for that one. Otherwise, the cookie emoji for Gym Class Heroes and the cookie jar as your second option.
1: You know what it is. Gym Class Heroes. And Dre, it's hard

0: Okay, it's over to you now. What gets your vote this morning? Legendary rock anthem, hands up, or cheeky pop rap energy with a cookie jar emoji? You can let me know. 082-9450-940. Starting with a yellow level 2 warning for damaging coastal winds affecting Table Bay. It's all the way to Cape Agulhas till Tuesday. Strong winds may make it difficult to navigate at sea. Moving across the provinces this morning, Cape Point and Prince Albert, the coolest spots at around 19. Sutherland, Hermanus and Cape Agulhas reach a high of 20 degrees with mist and light rain later on expected throughout the day. Garden Route, George, Knysna, Plettenberg Bay, 21 degrees with some rain showers expected. A large part of the province settles at around 22 degrees, including Langebaan, Worcester, Robertson, Ladysmith and Oudtshoorn. Malmesbury, Atlantis, Stellenbosch, Lanesburg and Riversdale reach around 23 degrees, while Kilfinia, Ceres, Beaufort West and Swellendam climb to 24 with a chance of afternoon showers and thunder showers. Warmer still, Springbok, Paarl and Prince Albert 25 to 26, while Clanwilliam climbs to 27 degrees. Warmest areas today, Fredendall topping out at 28 with clear skies, partly cloudy conditions this morning. And in Cape Town, a max of 22 degrees, partly cloudy skies throughout the day. A fresh southeasterly of around 28 k's an hour. Weather cools to 20 tomorrow, followed by 21 degrees on Tuesday. Light rain on Wednesday with 21 degrees on Thursday as well. Sunrise this morning, 25 minutes to 8, with sunset 9 minutes to 6.
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0: That's Ed Sheeran with Eyes Closed, KFM 94.5. As we wrap up early mornings with me, Liesel Fanavestes, and great keeping you company this morning. Great way to start our Monday morning. I hope it's going to be a good one. Weather-wise, it's looking great today. Stay tuned. The KFM morning team with you, Darren, Sherlyn, Sibs. There is pop quiz on the way just before 7. 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They're ready for you up next, so stay right where you are. And then remember, if there's any events or activities you want featured on our fitness guide, you can share it through to me on the socials at Liesel Online or at KFMZA. Have yourself a fantastic day. Out on the roads this morning, it is looking like it is all clear. Just a reminder about some of the road closures around the Sanlam Cape Town Marathon. We have posted that onto primemediaplus.com and report anything else through to us. Up next, Eyewitness News with Tracker, helping keeping you safe wherever the road takes you.
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2: MODAC's fate to be decided and more Epstein victims come forward. Good morning, I'm Vanya Kluter-Collison. The Western Cape High Court is set to decide today whether to close alleged underworld gang boss Nuffies MODAC's case in the Western Cape High Court. Presiding Judge Robert Henney last week instructed both the defense and prosecution to file written submissions on whether the court should formally deem the defense's case closed. This followed continued delays in the proceedings, largely due to the defense's failure to secure witnesses. Carlo Peterson has more.
3: Presiding Judge Robert Henney last week warned defense advocate Bash Sibda not to further delay the trial. The matter, which has been on the court roll since January 2024, has been repeatedly interrupted with the defense struggling to secure witnesses to corroborate MODAC's case. Sibda again failed to call a new witness, bringing proceedings to a standstill on Thursday last week, prompting Henney to take action.
4: What I want from you then is now submissions as to why I should not exercise my authority or my powers in terms of section 342A, but subsection 343 has a 3C or F as to why I should not deem the defense case to be closed.
3: The trial is set to proceed today for Henney to make his decision. Carlo Peterson, Eyewitness News.
2: Then Gift of the Givers has partnered with the Western Province Cricket Association to assist local flood victims after last week's storms. Two successive cold fronts caused widespread damage to more than 20,000 dwellings and impacted about 85,000 people. Gift of the Givers has appealed for donations to be dropped off at Newlands Cricket Stadium from today until Wednesday. The NGO says they need items including mattresses, blankets, hygiene essentials, and non-perishable food. Former Proteas skipper Graham Smith has also backed the public call.
5: This is my appeal to every single South African. Check out the socials and see how you can get involved. Every single little bit counts. And let's be together and show the true spirit of Ubuntu.
2: Fast bowler Wayne Parnell has also added his voice to the cause.
5: This is my appeal to every single South African. Check out the socials and see how you can get involved. Every single little bit counts.
2: We apologize for the incorrect audio. Then the World Health Organization says it is maintaining its assessment of the Hunter virus outbreak as low risk. A cruise ship where the outbreak originated is expected to end its journey in Netherlands today. The WHO says the public health risk has been reassessed with the most current information available and the global risk remains low. The organization says while additional cases may still occur among passengers and crew members, containment measures have been implemented. The ship operated by Dutch company Oceanwide Expeditions made headlines after three passengers died from hantavirus, a rare virus for which no vaccines nor specific treatments exist. And at least 10 new suspected victims have come forward in a French probe into the network of late US sex offender Jeffrey Epstein. Authorities are seeking to investigate possible offences committed in France or involving French perpetrators collaborators who facilitated his crimes. Taking a look at today's weather temperature, Cape Town reaches a high of 22 degrees. The top story at this hour, the Western Cape High Court has set to decide today whether to close alleged underworld gang boss Nafeez Modak's case in the Western Cape High Court.
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6: We got them all. We got the bus that drives the dreams of the Buthelezi High basketball team. We got the lift clubs, the learner drivers, the goggles who indicate well after they turn. We got the newlyweds with the potatoes stuck in their exhaust. We got the nervous parallel parkers, the precision drivers, the 4x4 heading for Croke's Corner right now. We got them all. Tracker, we got you.
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0: gone. David, get in. Just like that, the weekend, it's over.
1: We were just talking about that. Oh, it went by so fast.
2: And just like that, it's Monday. Hello.
0: Wipe the sleep out of your eyes, sleepy head. It's time to get back and do another week's work.
1: Time to work so that you can afford the weekend.
0: Hey.
2: And shame, weekends are nice, eh? So let's work for the next one.
1: Sebenza.
2: Clock in.
0: Hey, you know what I did last night? I saw the Michael Jackson movie.
1: Oh, yay! You went to the cinema?
0: I did.
1: I know it's very hard to get you out to the cinema.
2: But were you able to stay awake for the entire film? Were you able to not be on your phone?
0: Yeah, there was. Those are my usual habits. This was the best movie have seen in a very, very long time.
2: What? Yeah.
1: This is now coming from a certified Prince fan.
0: Exactly. And this is, again, a lesson in never listen to what the critics say. This movie has been slated, and I don't know why. Box office bonanza. It's really smashed it at the box office. This is blockbuster. The emotion that you feel from the time this movie starts till the end is incredible. Something I've never felt for a very, very long time. Not even in Top Gun's Maverick.
2: Sure.
0: Not even.
2: I'm so used to you dragging everything and complaining about everything.
0: Nah, let me tell you. If it's good, I will tell you.
2: Sure.
0: And that movie is a must-see.
1: Does that now put you on Team Michael? Because you've always been Team Prince.
0: You know what's funny? Even in the movie, he addresses the rivalry very briefly with Prince.
1: Yeah. Mm-hmm.
0: And, oh no, he's... you know, and then we were listening to Michael Jackson music on the way home. His music still stands up today. It doesn't sound old. It is phenomenal. Michael Jackson.
1: There we go. The
0: go
1: Darren
0: see
1: review.
0: The movie.
1: Yeah.
0: Just go and sit. My wife cried about 5 times in that movie. It was just so emotional. Even when we got home, she said, I haven't let it all out yet. And then we were in the car and we were playing Human Nature at home. And I said, babe, let it all out. And then she cried even more. It was incredible.
1: But do you see why I enjoy going to the movies? Yes, not every movie is going to give you this feeling. But there are a lot of great movies that just make you feel alive.
0: Yeah, well, there was in the movie ads, there was...
1: The movie ads. The trailers.
0: The trailers. Megalorian, Star Wars something.
1: Oh, Mandalorian?
0: That's it, yes. Nah, that looked like nonsense. I was like, nah, I'm not going to see that one.
1: But like Star Wars and all those kinds of movies give people the feeling you get from Michael.
0: Sure.
1: And that is why we must just keep going to the movies so that they can keep being made.
0: You've got to go see it. Really. The movie has 5 o'clock last night. Packed. Sold out. Done.
1: Probably also people who are coming back to rewatch.
0: Well, that's the next thing. Yeah. I want to go again.
1: Yeah.
2: And it is always extra special when you're watching it at the cinema and it's full. You know, just that shared experience.
1: And then you walk out, everyone looks at each other like, that was amazing.
2: Like, what a ride.
1: That was like, just go back on the roller coaster.
0: And I've never seen this in a movie where people, obviously everyone is so caught up in the emotion of it and the excitement and the hype of it. It feels like you are right there, right? And how many times did people applaud during the movie when you watched, Ramiz?
3: So many times.
0: It was about 6 times people 100%. Applauded.
1: Because then there's also like the live music element, right? The performance element.
2: And the lead actor, believable?
0: Fantastic. Yes. Fantastic,
1: My worry now is that he can't do anything else after this. Sorry, you're Michael now.
0: Yeah.
1: Like, can we see him like play a salesman in a regular movie?
2: But maybe the movie will do so well he won't need to do anything thereafter.
1: He can retire now.
3: But there's definitely a part two, so... They are busy. I'm sure of it. At the end of that movie, they show that there is a part two.
0: Yeah. But it's just phenomenal. Listen, I don't want to go on too much about it. But if you're looking for something to watch, go see it. I promise you, it's incredible. Good morning.

0: Man in the Mirror, it's Michael Jackson on KFM Mornings, 20 after 6 o'clock. Good morning, rise and shine. Okay, 20K Pop Quiz is coming up with Suzuki. Let's have a clue, please, Sherlyn.
1: Okay, so this is new when it comes to music. Iceman, Habibti, and Maid of Honor are three new surprise albums by...
0: This is Drake.
2: Yes. Mm.
0: Three all at once.
1: Yeah. 43 new songs.
0: Sure.
2: And apparently people are saying the reason he did it that way was to get out of his record deal.
0: Contract, yeah.
2: Yes, out of his contract. So delivering the three and now we're done.
1: Smart.
2: Because to release 42 songs
0: in
2: one day,
0: and if it was
2: madness,
0: as you say, to get out of a record deal, half of it's probably not even listenable.
2: Not good. Yeah.
0: Yeah, saving the good stuff for his own contract. Because these artists, they lock themselves into like a 6-7 album deal.
2: Yeah.
0: And there's a time period they have to fulfill that within. And then halfway through they go, oh no, I'd rather be on my own making the money and not making the record company the money.
2: That's it.
0: It's clever. Very clever.
2: But same as, you still got to make the songs, eh?
0: Same as like when you go on Spotify and you hear like some Taylor Swift songs and you go, it doesn't quite sound like I remember it. That's because she's re-released it, and that's now her royalty version. Okay. So, Drake it is on the WhatsApp telephone, 082-945-0940. If you want to play the 20K pop quiz this morning, come and join us. I've got to re-sort of enforce the rules. Let one slip on Friday. Yeah. All happy to do so, but can't do that every day.
1: Mm-hmm. Is this you being strict with yourself?
0: Yes, we have to recalibrate and reset the watch and go, okay.
2: One coup only.
0: One, yes, okay. On 082-945-0940.
1: Okay.
0: 60 seconds is what you get. What you get is what you get.
3: Okay.
0: Also this morning, we have got your Monday motivation. That's after 7. Your senseless survey coming up just after 8 and a whole bunch of things in between then and now. Okay, and I haven't forgotten your Monday maths is coming as well. We'll also have a look at your weather shortly.
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1: Let's take a first look at your traffic this morning. On the N2 incoming, traffic slowing down between Spine Road to Muwe, and you can definitely expect some delays from Airport Approach Road. Looking at your trains this morning, there's a stationary train at Retreat. Please allow for extra travel time of between 30 to 40 minutes from Retreat to Cape Town. And then another stationary train at Cape Town. Allow for additional travel time of 30 to 40 minutes from Cape Town to Chris Hani. I'll have more traffic in 10 minutes.
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0: Hey, look, if that couldn't get you out of bed this morning, then you're just lying. Just call in sick because nothing's going to work. That was a proper happy pull, hey? Let's have a look at your weather forecast today. Cape Town is going to be 22. There's going to be a little bit of wind, not much at all. It's going to be dry, which is great. The forecast, looking forward to the week tomorrow. They say a little bit of rain expected. Maybe, maybe not. Possibly not. High will be 20. Wednesday's forecast looks pretty similar to tomorrow's forecast. Thursday, all dry and clear. That's how it looks. Elsewhere today, Stelly's going to be 23. Paul is going to be 25. It's all dry everywhere, except when you start moving into the interior, Worcester. And Robertson looks like a little bit of rain coming your way. Beaufort West as well. Temperatures are going to be warmish, though, hitting 25 degrees out there. Oudtshoorn, 22. Bit of rain expected later today. Garden Route, George, Knysna, Plett, all hovering around 21. Maybe a little bit of light rain this morning. Maybe a little bit of showers later this evening. That's your forecast there. And that, I reckon, for Garden Route, showers Tuesday, Wednesday, and Thursday. But there's no big weather warnings. So it's not going to be anything you can't handle. It's not going to be like last week. This might just be a little bit of rain here and a little bit of rain there. That is your weather forecast for the next few days. It is 6:30. 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Good morning, Gunners.
3: Dankie Darren. 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
4: Good morning. We'll start with golf, where Aaron Ray won his first major title yesterday as he captured the PGA Championship, making birdies on four of the last eight holes to become the first Englishman since 1919 to win the event. He sealed a tense back nine shootout with a 68-foot birdie putt on the par 3 17th as he fired his career low major round with a 5 under par 65 to finish 72 holes on 9 under 271. Congratulations to him. Meanwhile, another congratulations to Bruno Fernandes. Man United's Fernandes equaled the Premier League record for the most assists recorded in a season after registering his 20th of his campaign in his team's 3-2 win over Nottingham Forest yesterday. Just having a quick look at the other results yesterday, there were plenty of games as Newcastle United beat West Ham 3-1. Brentford twice came from behind to draw 2-2 with Crystal Palace. Leeds beat Brighton 1-0. Sunderland came from a goal down to stun Everton 3-1. And Wolves and Fulham ended in a 1-1 draw. And Mamelodi Sundowns secured a 1-0 first leg advantage over AS Far in the CAF Champions League final at Loftus yesterday in Pretoria. And moving on to some cricket news in the IPL, where the Delhi Capitals beat the Rajasthan Royals by 5 wickets and the Royal Challengers Bengaluru beat the Punjab Kings by 23 runs. There is some live cricket on the go at the moment. It is day 3 of the second test between Bangladesh and Pakistan. Bangladesh are batting in their second innings now. They're 124 for 4 and they lead by 170 runs. And Ducati rider Fabio Di Giantonio triumphed in Catalunya MotoGP, coming out on top in a race that also saw Alex Marquez taken to hospital injured after he was flipped off his bike. And finally, it was a great result for Yannick Sinner, who continues to have a sensational season. He capped off a remarkable run by completing the career Golden Masters, clinching the Italian Open title in straight sets over Casper Ruud, winning 6-4 and 6-4 in Rome. More at ewn.co.za.
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0: It's Imagine Dragons with Thunder here on KFM Mornings. So, coming back from big break, and what's the worst subject to have for some? Maths. Let's go. It's your Monday maths. Welcome back, class. Did you have your Sammies?
1: Oh, the weekend truly is over.
0: Did you enjoy your Sammy, or did Mr. Delivery arrive at school for you?
2: Uber Eats.
0: Uber Eats.
3: Mind your business.
1: Some of us haven't even had breakfast yet, but let's do maths.
0: Okay. Let's do this. All right, class. Listen up and listen carefully. Okay. This is your brain gym for the week, as I always say. Good luck. I wish you nothing but a correct answer. If you can complete this task of the day, you're going to have a very good week ahead. Okay. Now, one thing we've learnt over the years of doing Monday Maths, we've learnt a few rules and equations that we might have forgotten since Standard 3, Grade 5, right? So this is your equation today, and please give me an answer on the WhatsApp telephone. 12 minus 6 divided by 3 times 2 equals what? I hear you jumping to an answer very, very quickly. You're going to go, oh, I know the rule.
3: Yeah. Are you saying we must hold back and think deeper?
0: There's a rule.
1: Because I'm thinking bod mass, right? That's what we're all thinking.
0: And you would be right.
3: But?
0: So go and do it then.
1: Okay.
0: Okay.
1: Why are you threatening me?
3: Yeah, no. You see, do it. That energy is not right. That's not right.
0: Because there's...
3: there's something.
0: There's a rule within the rule that you need to remember.
4: Oh, no.
1: Can you just reread the question, please?
0: 12 minus 6 divided by 3 times 2 equals what?
1: Okay.
0: All right. Good luck. I'll be awaiting your answers on 082-945-0940.
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7: 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If you don't, ask them for 500 Rand. In your traffic this morning in Lentegeer Mitchell's Plain, there's a crash at AZ Berman Drive and Highlands Drive. On the N2, incoming traffic slowing down between Spine Road to Muway, and you can definitely expect some delays from Airport Approach Road. More delays from Durban Road on the N1 incoming, and then again from Constantia Main on the M3. Your trains are also delayed this morning. We've got a stationary train at Retreat. Please allow for additional travel time of between 30 to 40 minutes. That's from Retreat to Cape Town. And then another stationary train at Cape Town. Allow for more travel time of 30 to 40 minutes from Cape Town to Chris Hani. If I missed anything, please WhatsApp me on 082-945-0940.
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6: All right, Monday Maths, your brain gym, let's hit it. Okay, so the equation this morning, 12 minus 6 divided by 3 times 2 equals what? What is your answer? You should know the rule by now, but there's a rule within a rule that's not in the acronym. Do you remember that? Okay.
12: Thank you.
6: I was expecting as much. All right, I'm going to start with you, Sips. Please give me an answer.
12: I humbly put forth 8.
6: 8. Okay. Sherlyn.
7: 8.
6: 8. Ramiz.
13: I have the answer 1.
6: 1. Okay.
13: I'm probably wrong.
7: Because you've tried to trick us like this before, yes, with the rule within the rule.
12: Okay. I just need to know what that rule is.
6: Oh. Okay. So on the WhatsApp telephone, did you pass?
14: The answer is 8.
15: The answer is 11.
16: It's 18. We have to use BODMAS.
17: So we're going to ignore the fact that I failed maths, but I think it's 4.
14: The answer is 8.
18: 11.
19: We think the answer is 11.
20: The answer is 8.
12: Is that a baby's voice? I believe the babies.
6: Well, believe the baby because the baby is correct.
12: Yes! Oh,
6: the answer is 8. How did you get... Ramiz, how did you get 1? Put your microphone on.
13: Sorry. I went 6 divided by 6.
6: 6 divided by 6. Okay, and then 12 minus the 1.
12: Oh.
13: Yeah, exactly. No. I went 12 minus 6.
6: Oh, you went 3 times 2.
13: Three, yeah, exactly.
6: 3 times 2 is 6.
13: And then 12 minus 6 is 6.
6: Yeah, no, that's incorrect.
13: Oh.
6: That's incorrect. The answer is 8.
12: All right.
6: So the BODMAS or the... then there's PEMDAS. So if you follow the equation...
12: Yeah.
6: Then you'll go, okay, but there's... you would then... PEMDAS, you would do the multiplication first. BODMAS, you would think, oh, do I do the division first?
12: Yes.
6: You see, this is the rule within the rule.
12: Okay.
6: Is if there's multiplication and division in there, or the... and then it's from left to right. Not in the order of the acronym.
7: Mm-hmm.
6: You see...
7: The rule within the rule.
6: Yes. Yes. There we go. Next step. Yeah. We're just learning the steps.
12: But you must just give us the question next time. Don't sprinkle in any extra spice about rules within rules and think deeply. Just give us the question.
7: You're asking this man to be straightforward and not to trick us. You are asking for too much.
6: Okay. Well, Sibs, I think you are my best student.
15: Oh, wow.
12: I've been thriving this year.
6: Yes.
12: I've actually been thriving this year, but I needed to turn it around. I'd hit rock bottom at some point.
6: I'm not sure. Next week we'll give where we are as we head to midterms. Okay.
7: Oh, it's that serious.
6: But if you got it right as the... Well, this was not as many got it right this morning.
7: Yeah.
6: It was the within the rule thing that got you all.
7: Mm-hmm.
6: Okay. Let's take a tune, and then we got your 20K pop quiz coming up with very basic maths in there. Okay. 20K on the table with Suzuki, pink first.

0: It's Pink Trustfall here on KFM Mornings. So 8 minutes to 7 o'clock. Marilyn says, good morning, Darren. Thanks for the Monday maths. Wanneer kry ons weer knypmark los?
1: Oh, the bum's still dying.
0: So you've had...
2: We care about your holistic health on this show.
0: You've had the brain gym, now you want the bum gym.
2: Yeah.
0: Okay. I don't know, if you're up for it, we can do it.
2: It's been a while.
0: Just let me know. Okay.
1: People chained to their desks for hours at a time.
2: Mm-hmm. You did say we would be more regular at this.
0: Mm-hmm. You want some bum gym?
2: Mm-hmm. It's time.
0: Maybe we'll do it a bit later on, okay. But we got the 20K pop quiz coming up next with
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1: Let's take a quick look at your traffic this morning. On the N1 incoming, we've got a crash before Okuvangu Road, and you can definitely expect some delays there this morning. In Lentegeer, Mitchell's Plain, there's a crash at AZ Berman Drive and Highlands Drive. N2 incoming, traffic slowing down between Spine Road to Muway. More delays from Airport Approach Road. And then from Airport, or rather from Durban Road on the N1 incoming, delays and more delays from Constantia Main Road on the M3. More traffic in 10 minutes.
2: 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Ow! 60 seconds, 10 questions, and up to 20,000 rand cash. It's time for the 20,000 rand pop quiz with Suzuki. 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
3: 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Good morning, Diego.
4: Hello, hello.
3: How's it, Diego? From Crayfontein.
1: Good morning.
4: Good morning, everyone. Hello.
3: Hello. You sound like you work from your bedroom.
4: I wish I could, but I don't know.
5: Okay. Just not a morning person, Diego. It's tough to get going.
4: Recently, yes, with this cold weather, just I want to be snuggled under the blankets.
1: It's harder to wake up.
3: Sounds like a good option, that, man. But hey, listen, you got to go out there and earn the bucks. So you got to
4: definitely
3: get to work. Okay, Diego, good luck, my friend. All right. The rules are back and enforced. You've got one clue. You've got 60 seconds. That's all you've got. You've got to give us 9 correct answers. Are you ready?
4: I am ready. Let's go.
3: All right. Your qualifying question. True or false? Suzuki offers both hatchbacks and SUVs in South Africa.
4: That is true.
3: That is correct.
1: Go, Diego.
3: Okay. Now for the real money, Diego.
4: All right.
3: The clock's about to start. 3, 2, 1.
1: Hey, hey, the pet rooster is a character from which Disney movie?
4: Skip.
1: What country has won the most FIFA World Cup titles?
4: France.
1: Iceman, Habibti and Maid of Honor are new albums by?
4: Yep.
1: What's the collective noun for a group of ships?
4: Skip.
1: Name the second most traded currency in the world.
4: US.
1: What material girl singer is headlining Soccer World Cup final halftime show?
4: Shakira.
1: What sport is Luva Manyonga famous for, long jump or hurdles?
4: Long jump. Yep.
1: Which Jenner is rumored to be dating Jacob Elordi?
4: Skip.
1: What's 18 plus 12?
4: 50.
3: Yep.
1: Spell adorable.
4: A-D-O-R... Skip.
1: Hey, hey, the pet rooster is a character from which Disney movie?
4: Peter Pan.
1: What...
3: Nah, Diego...
4: Oh, my word, this is so different from what when you're sitting at, like, when you're not on the quiz.
3: Bro, you woke up with a lot of brain fog this morning, haven't you?
4: Wow.
3: One, two. Look, you got 3. Technically, it could
5: three
3: be
5: and a half.
3: 3.5. Could
5: adorable.
3: Upgrade that to 4. No. That's not even a half.
5: Because he abandoned adorable halfway.
3: I was going to give him a half for what Material Girl singer is headlining the Soccer World Cup final at halftime show. Material Girl is the clue. We needed Madonna. But you said Shakira. Shakira, yes, she is also performing too.
5: Okay.
3: So I'll give you
4: I
3: one
4: didn't
3: there.
4: I probably the Material Girl. Sorry.
3: Oh, okay, well, look, well, we'll give you 4 out of 10.
4: Okay
3: Diego. So... Hey, hey, the pet rooster is a character from which Disney movie? It's Moana. The country that has won the most FIFA World Cup titles, that is Brazil. The collective noun for a group of ships is a fleet.
5: A fleet, Diego.
4: Of course.
3: The second most traded currency in the world, you said the dollar. No, that is the most. It's the euro, which is second.
4: Yeah.
3: And Jacob Elordi rumored to be dating Kendall Jenner.
4: All right.
3: Adorable. A-D-O-R-A-B-L-E.
4: All right.
5: 800 Rand.
1: Thanks for playing, Diego.
4: Thank you so much, guys. Thank you for joining.
3: Okay. Ciao. Cheers, Diego.
5: Bye-bye.
1: Bye-bye.
3: Oh, Lindsay's just sent a red card to Diego. There we go. Get off.
5: You see now, remember we opened it up to the jury last week.
3: Yeah.
5: To make decisions, and now people voicing their opinions proudly.
3: Yeah. Okay, well, look, slow start to a Monday. We've got your Monday motivation coming up in 10 minutes. It is 7 o'clock. 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
6: Donations needed for flood victims and SA, the world's largest citrus exporter. Good morning, I'm Vanya Kluter-Collison. Gift of the Givers has partnered with the Western Province Cricket Association to assist local flood victims after last week's storms. Two successive cold fronts caused widespread damage to more than 20,000 dwellings and impacted about 85,000 people. Gift of the Givers has appealed for donations to be dropped off at Newlands Cricket Stadium from today until Wednesday. The NGO says items needed includes mattresses, blankets, hygiene essentials, and non-perishable food. Former Proteas skipper Graham Smith has also backed the public's call.
7: I'm asking if those that can donate and provide whatever they have or what is possible. If you can dig deep and reach out and deliver something to those in need, be greatly appreciated.
6: Fast bowler Wayne Parnell has also added his voice to the cause.
8: This is my appeal to every single South African. Check out the socials and see how you can get involved. Every single little bit counts. And let's be together and show the true spirit of Ubuntu.
6: Then the Western Cape High Court is set to decide today whether to close alleged underworld gang boss Nafees Modak's case in the Western Cape High Court. Presiding Judge Robert Henney last week instructed both the defense and prosecution to file written submissions on whether the court should formally deem the defense's case closed. This follows continued delays in the proceedings, largely due to the defense's failure to secure witnesses. The World Health Organization says it is maintaining its assessment of the Hunter virus outbreak as low risk. A cruise ship where the outbreak originated is expected to end its journey in the Netherlands today. The WHO says the public health risk has been reassessed with the most current information available and the global risk remains low. The organization says while additional cases may still occur among passengers and crew members, containment measures have been implemented. The ship operated by Dutch company Oceanwide Expeditions made headlines after three passengers died from Hunter virus, a rare virus for which no vaccines nor specific treatments exist. And South Africa has overtaken Spain to become the world's largest citrus exporter. Western Cape Agriculture MEC Ivan Meyer has congratulated the Citrus Growers Association of Southern Africa, calling it a historic moment for both the country and the province. Meyer says improved logistics and expanding global demand have helped grow the citrus industry in the last decade.
9: This position was previously held by Spain. Every year, the industry in South Africa is planting new citrus trees, and our citrus is doing very well in different overseas markets. Approximately 70% of South Africa's citrus are exported.
6: Taking a look at today's weather temperatures, Cape Town as well as Langebaan reach a high of 22 degrees. 21 is forecast for George, 28 for Fredendal and 20 for Hermanus. The top story at this hour, Gift of the Givers has partnered with the Western Province Cricket Association to assist local flood victims after last week's storms.
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7: EWN traffic with Pick and Pay. Before traffic jams, let's chat strawberry jam, apricot, or anything else you like to put on your toast and in your trolley at Pick and Pay. Lots happening this morning on the N1 incoming. We've got a crash before Okuvangu Road. The vehicles are on the right shoulder and you can expect some delays as you pass the scene. Traffic also backed up at Durban Road this morning. On the N1 outgoing, a truck broken down in the left lane on the link to Okuvangu Road. In Lentegeer, Mitchell's Plain, there's a crash at AZ Berman Drive and Highlands Drive. N2 incoming, traffic slowing down between Spine Road to Muway, and more delays to be expected from Airport Approach Road. Delays also from Constantia Main Road on the M3 with traffic lights still out in Modderdam at Robert Sobukwe Road and Stellenbosch Arterial Road. More traffic at 7:30.
8: 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I turn on the ovens at 3 a.m., prep the dough and get to work. 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
0: It's time for your Monday motivation. This is your little happy pill.
9: Give it to us. Mm.
0: Okay, so have you heard of a guy called Teddy Atlas? All right, he's a boxing coach, one of the boxing coaches in the world. Now, you must know, you the corner man, your boxer, it's seven rounds in, and he's getting smashed. Mm-hmm. What do you say to the guy?
9: What do you shout in his ear?
0: Yeah. Well, this was this became famous because of what he said to his boxer, Timothy Bradley, who was getting beaten up pretty badly, all right? Looked like he was a bit like, where am I, you know? Mm. And a couple rounds to go, this his trainer gets in his face. And you can imagine sometimes it's just as simple as, Murum, man, Murum, Murum. Hit him, you know? But this guy needed a little bit more than that. Mm. And after this speech, he turned the fight around and won. Okay, so this is in two parts. I'm first going to play you this part. Mm. Okay, so this is in the corner. Imagine seven round, your boxer looks down and out. He's about to be knocked out.
9: Mm.
0: He's gone. He doesn't even know which country he's in right now. Mm-hmm. Okay, this is what he said to him.
10: Max Kellerman has gone to Bradley's corner to talk to Teddy Atlas. Max?
11: Teddy, what do you see so far?
12: I see our game plan. You know, the whole idea is control the geography of the ring.
11: We're very impressed with how much Tim has seemed to absorb in 7 weeks.
12: But it's not over. We got to do it all night long. We got to keep our concentration all night long.
11: Thanks, Ted.
13: With that being said, most of his days have been slow, heavy, and this is how he's looking today.
12: Hey, I got a secret to tell you. Didn't I tell you the rounds would fly if you concentrate? Did I tell you? All you got is 15 minutes. Can you be strong for 15 minutes? Can you?
13: Yeah.
12: Listen, your concentration is weaving a little bit. Pick it up. Okay. Pick it up!
13: Okay.
12: Don't pull straight out. Bend your knees and be strong on the inside. Go around them. The fire's coming. Are you ready for the fire? We're firemen. Okay. We are firemen! The heat doesn't bother us. We live in the heat. We train in the heat.
13: Yeah,
12: it tells us that we're ready. We're at home. We're where we're supposed to be. Flames don't intimidate us. What do? We control the flame. We control them. We move the flame where we want to. And then we extinguish them.
10: Oh, look at this.
11: Down
10: goes Rios on an uppercut following three straight super solid body shots by Tim Bradley. That's going to be the end of the fight. A knockout victory for Tim Bradley.
11: You can't do better than that.
7: Put me in the ring, coach.
9: We live in the flame. We control the flame.
0: If you'd seen his eyes, like Timothy Bradley from being nowhere to that whole fireman bit, there was like a fire in his veins that just came out of nowhere. So Teddy Atlas went on to speak about bullies and the truth about bullies, all right? And this is what he has to say.
14: Don't let this bully, this little dog, right, do what the little dog's trying to do. Make itself look like a bigger dog. See it for what it is. Let me help you understand. There's really a little dog. And if you stand up to a little dog, he'll behave like a little dog. But the whole thing is for you to understand that. Because you're scared. I get it. You're nervous. It puts fear in you. That's not a death sentence. That's something that we all deal with, being scared. All of us. We all do. He's scared. That's why he's doing it. Yeah. He's trying to make sure that other people won't bother him. They see him picking on you and make him bigger. Like, oh, that's a big dog. Let's stay away from him. He's scared. He's unsure of himself. You're the one who's actually the bigger dog. Now, you say, Teddy, how? I don't feel that way. I'm going to explain to you why. You're the one who's actually stronger. You're the one who's actually braver. You're the one who's actually tougher. Because it's inside you. It ain't inside him. That's why he's acting this way. Because it's not in him. You are not using anything false, anything fake to deal with what's there. You're just you. You're real. He's fabricated. He's make-believe. You understand? He's make-believe. The same way as when you were a kid and you were hearing something tap on the window outside at night when you were a little kid and you saw a shadow
15: and you thought it was a monster, and you got scared and you called for your parents, and your parents came in there to get rid of the monster, and they put the light on, and you saw what the monster really was. It was a twig hitting the window that looked like it was a claw of a monster, but it wasn't a monster. It was a tree. He's not a monster. What's real is what strength is. You're real, and there's strength to being real. Real is steel. Real is on its own. That's strong. He's actually scared of that. That's why he's picking on you. That's why he needs friends around him to do this stuff. You're facing it as scared as you are, alone, all alone. You have the real strength. You have the real power. You're the real McCoy. There's strength and power to being real. The real deal. That's you. Understand that. He's the one at the end of the day that he's being a bully just to fill something inside of him that's empty. That's empty because he's scared, because he's afraid that he'll be found out. He's afraid himself that he might get picked up. He feels so small, like the little dog, like the little doggy. He feels so small that he has to act big so other people will think he's big. So you'll think he's big. Treat him the way he deserves to be treated. I know it's hard. But you know what's harder? Living with this. Living in the shadows. You know, him making you feel this way. You don't deserve to feel this way. It's not your inadequacy. It's not your fault. It's not your shortcoming. It's not your weakness. It's his. Understand that.
0: There we go.
9: No, I've said.
7: Sure.
0: Teddy powerful. Atlas. It's your Monday motivation. It's 20 minutes after 7 o'clock. Jordan Sparks all across the Western Cape. This is

0: Jordan Sparks, One Step at a Time on KFM Mornings. Did you enjoy that Monday motivation? Well, Nicole says, yep, that's my neighbor. Poor little puppy bullying everyone.
1: No.
0: Okay. It's amazing how every street has one of them. Every street.
2: Been there for decades, just terrorizing everybody.
0: Yeah. Here's some of your comments.
3: It's great when kids can actually have the courage enough to tell their parents they're being bullied. That's probably the start, because a lot of them don't say anything.
4: My word, guys. I actually got such tears in my eyes. What an incredible Monday motivation. Thank you, team. It was incredible.
2: Real as steel.
0: Yeah. Like I told my kids, I said, these are our rules. We don't bully anyone.
1: Mm-hmm.
0: And we don't let anyone bully us. Simple.
1: I wish my parents gave me that permission. My parents were school, turn the other cheek. And sometimes,
0: yeah.
1: Sometimes you gotta fight back.
0: Absolutely. Okay, so there's this new warning going around. So you know the old school giving somebody bunny ears? You know, like in a photograph?
2: Oh, yeah.
0: You know the old bunny ears?
2: Yeah.
0: Okay, yeah. Behind their head.
2: Yes.
0: Two fingers up and got you. Wait till you develop the photo, right? One of the most popular gestures in all photos, because people don't know what to do with their hands in photos. Mm-hmm. I'm one of those people. Yeah. I might give you the thumbs up, right?
1: In a picture.
0: In a picture, I'll give you the
1: thumbs up. In 2026.
0: I'm going to give you a thumbs up in the photo, and I'm going to give you a thumbs up in the WhatsApp group. Boom. There we go.
1: But I can't judge you, because as a millennial, my peace sign pops out every now and again.
2: It stays ready.
0: Well, that is the most popular thing to do with your hands in a photograph, is the peace sign, right? The peace sign with your fingers, you know, like with your knuckles facing your face. A lot of people make the mistake of doing it the other way around, which is actually a swear word.
2: It's offensive.
0: Yeah, yeah. So the other way around. And now they're saying, listen, you must stop giving peace signs or doing bunny ears. Because with the quality of cameras nowadays, they can zoom right in. And people are going to steal your fingerprints.
1: Oh, no.
5: Stop it.
1: Biometrics to another level.
0: They're going to zoom in with AI and they're going to steal your fingerprints. So we can't even do peace signs or thumbs ups
1: anymore. Is this where we are now?
2: Or when the photographer's like, do a crazy one.
0: Yeah.
2: Oh, my peace sign is ready.
0: Get wild.
2: Get wild, guys. No, we can't have anything anymore.
0: Yeah.
2: Because there's someone waiting to steal it.
0: Mm-hmm.
2: So hands down.
1: In your pocket.
2: Preferably hidden.
1: Yeah, yes. Find a new pose.
2: We find another pose now. We're going to have to pose at school with our hands behind our backs.
0: Yeah. So everything's being taken away. But I don't even know, they'll probably work around it. But biometric systems now that use fingerprints, they can't, I mean, they can't use, a biometric system doesn't work if you're dead. All right. It needs a pulse to work.
1: Yeah.
0: If there's no pulse, it's not going to work. It needs to match your fingerprint, yes, but it's got to pick up a pulse. But you know, like, think of taking somebody's fingerprints and then putting them on a window.
5: Yeah.
0: You know.
2: I mean, we've watched all these movies.
0: You broke into my house.
2: Yeah. Or they'll make like a mold out of your print and now they have access to all your things. We've seen this story. We've seen the story.
0: And you know, when you think of the cameras, like your cell phone camera can do 4K.
5: Yeah.
0: And you close up, you zoom right in, you got that fingerprint.
2: And then, no fingers in photos.
1: The scallops are coming for everything.
2: Tired, man.
1: Yeah.
2: Tired.
0: Yeah.
2: Because now, what was the future supposed to look like? We're supposed to do the eye scanning, the retina.
0: Yeah.
2: Where are we with the retina now?
0: Airports are doing retina scans.
2: Because then they're gonna come for our eyes as well.
0: Yeah.
2: At some point.
0: Mm. Okay, you're gonna have to hands in your pockets, eyes closed. Let's take a photo. Smile, say cheese.
6: I just want to be a farmer. And then the storms is my biggest concern. You know, for my crops or whatever. I don't. This thing of technology is just so scary.
2: No, farmers are vulnerable too.
6: No, but I know, but not on this level.
0: And don't take a photo with your mouth open because they'll use your dental records.
7: Oh, my goodness. Yes. Are we wearing balaclavas?
0: Okay, photos are not allowed anymore. Oh. Photos are cancelled. Yeah. That's where we at.
2: That's where we
0: apparently,
2: are now.
0: Apparently, that's what they say. Okay. I don't know how many years before this actually becomes a thing, but the warning's been put out there. All right. Also coming up, we've got your chance at 5,000 Rand and Woolies cashback. To enter, you need to WhatsApp the keyword Woolies, My Difference. You can do that right now, along with your name and your ID number to 082-945-0940. And we could be calling you to play the My Difference quiz. You can answer two questions about Woolworths' new loyalty program, My Difference. You can get 1,000 Rand cashback for every one you get right. Already a My Difference member, we'll add another 2K to that. And if you've selected a cause on your profile, that's an extra 1,000 Rand. All thanks to Woolworths, My Difference. Let's have a look at those roads. We've got news and sports also coming up.
8: 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And you could save on car insurance if you don't ask them for 500 Rand. In your traffic this morning on the N1 incoming, we've got a crash before Okuvangu Road and the vehicles are on the right shoulder. You can also expect some delays from Marula Road. And once you pass the scene, traffic is slowing down at Durban Road. N1 outgoing, a truck broken down in the left lane on the link to Okuvangu Road. N2 incoming, traffic backed up between Spine Road to Muway. You can expect more delays from Airport Approach Road. But delays also from Constantia Main Road on the M3. And traffic lights still out in Modderdam at Robert Sobukwe Road and Stellenbosch Arterial, in Parkwood at Victoria Road and Clip Road, as well as in Fergrove at Old Main Road and Grove Street. I'll have more traffic in 10 minutes. The OUTsurance pointsman can't help you make small talk with the other school moms, but they can help you get to the game on time. 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The OUTsurance pointsmen have been easing traffic congestion so we all can get where we need to be quickly and safely for the past 20 years. With OUTsurance, you really always get something out. 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
6: Goeiemôre. 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
9: I must emphasize that this is not as a result of any failure of any treatment processes at our water treatment plants, but rather as a result of the raw water becoming more muddy as a result of the recent storms that our city has encountered.
6: Gift of the Givers in samenwerking met WP Cricket sal plaaslike slagoffers van die onlangse oorstromings bystaan. 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
2: Good morning. In golf news, Aaron Rye won his first major title yesterday as he captured the PGA Championship as he made birdies on four of the last eight holes to become the first Englishman since 1919 to win the event. And in football news, Man United's Bruno Fernandes has equaled the Premier League record for the most assists recorded in a season after he registered his 20th in his team's 3-2 win over Nottingham Forest yesterday. In some of the other results from yesterday, Newcastle United beating West Ham 3-1. Brentford twice came from behind to draw 2-2 with Crystal Palace. Leeds beat Brighton 1-0. Sunderland came from a goal down to stun Everton 3-1. And Wolves and Fulham ended in a 1-1 draw. And tensions flared at Loftus yesterday after Mamelodi Sundowns secured a narrow 1-0 victory over FAR Rabat in the first leg of the CAF Champions League final. The match itself was decided by Aubrey Modiba's 37th minute free kick, which proved enough to give the South African side a crucial advantage heading into the second leg. However, the final whistle was followed by chaotic scenes inside the stadium as supporters of the Moroccan side clashed with police and security personnel near the end of the game. And just moving on to the IPL now, where the Delhi Capitals beat the Rajasthan Royals by 5 wickets and the Royal Challengers Bengaluru beat the Punjab Kings by 23 runs. Having a look at some live test cricket action, it is day 3 of the second test between Bangladesh and Pakistan. And Bangladesh are into their second innings now batting. They're 170 for 4 and they lead by 216 runs. And in tennis news, Jannik Sinner finished off the ATP Rome Masters Italy with a clean 6-4, 6-4 win over Casper Ruud in the final. And finally, Ducati rider Fabio Di Giantonio triumphed in a crash-hit Catalunya MotoGP yesterday, which saw Alex Marquez taken to hospital injured after being flipped off his bike. More at ewn.co.za.
10: Hey there, this is Marlon from Atlantis. I'm self-employed, so I work from home. KFM Mornings with Darren Sherlinson and you. All the laughter, the jokes, fantastic show. 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

0: 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Tomorrow I got a big announcement at around about 7:15.
1: Better be big and juicy and unforgettable and unmissable and everything that we've wanted.
0: Well, I'm nervous about it, actually. I'm very nervous about it.
2: But so everything is ready for the big announcement?
0: Everything is ready, locked in place, yes, yes, yes. So, yeah, we'll see how it goes.
1: You hardly get nervous, Darren.
0: Yeah, I don't. I do.
1: But you're good at managing it.
0: Yes. So I'm very nervous. I haven't even, like, slept, you know, like, I haven't been sleeping well.
1: No,
0: I'm that nervous.
3: You barely sleep already, so...
0: Yeah, I know. So that just makes the situation even worse.
1: So you're sleeping even less now. Mm.
0: Yeah, my wife, she says to me, okay, I know, I can see there's a lot on your mind. Mm-hmm. We just got to get through this week.
2: Are you interrupting her sleep as well?
0: Yeah, she kind of feels my energy. Nerves as well, yeah.
1: Insomnia.
0: Okay. So tomorrow, we'll do this.
2: What time?
0: 7:15. Okay.
1: So, guys, for Darren's sleep health, you'd better buy into tomorrow's announcement. You'd better support.
2: Yeah, 7:15.
1: You'd better show up.
0: Look, if you're thinking of spending any money today, don't. Just don't spend any of your money.
2: Is it related to tomorrow's announcement?
0: Don't spend your money. Okay. You don't need those shoes. Okay. Just lost those shoes, okay?
1: There is no money. The money's finished.
0: No, I know. Okay, so I'll reveal more tomorrow. 24 hours. Don't just leave your wallet at home.
1: Yeah. Okay. No impulse purchases today.
0: Yeah, don't fill up your tank. Don't do anything.
1: Don't go anywhere.
0: Yeah. Okay. all right, we're going to give away some Woolies cashback. All right, with our Woolworths My Difference contest. It's coming up after this break.
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8: 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In your traffic this morning, on the N7 South, there's a crash involving a truck at the N1 and the vehicles are on the Painted Island. Traffic also backed up from Platterkloof Road this morning. N1 incoming, a crash before Okuvangu Road and the vehicles are on the right shoulder. More delays to be expected from Marula Road. And as you pass the scene, traffic also backed up at Durban Road. N1 outgoing, there's a truck broken down in the left lane on the link to Okuvangu Road. N2 incoming, traffic slowing down at Danefontein Road with more delays from Wynberg Hill on the M3. Traffic lights also out in Philippi at Stock Road and Lanzarak Road, in Fergrove at Old Main Road and Grove Street, as well as in Parkwood at Victoria Road and Clip Road. If I missed anything, you can still WhatsApp us on 082-945-0940. 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
7: Okay, we did this last week. 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
7: How are you doing?
10: I'm very good, and yourself?
7: 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You are so polite. You are so sweet.
10: Thank you.
7: 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Mm-hmm. 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
10: Woolworths.
7: Yes.
8: Yes, correct. It is.
11: Ding, ding, ding.
7: Okay, who's whispering there to you? I heard that. I don't miss a thing. Somebody had no confidence that you knew that answer.
10: But let's call it moral support.
11: We love, okay. We love teamwork.
7: Just say, hey, listen, give me a chance. I got this. I got this. If you need to ask a friend, ask a friend if you don't know this. But question two. Where do you join My Difference?
10: On the loyalty app.
7: Oh, that is correct. Yes, on the Woolworths app. Okay, so that is 2,000 Rand in Woolies cashback. Okay, now, are you a My Difference member?
10: Yes, I am.
7: Oh, there you go. 4,000 Rand in Woolies cashback. Final question. Have you selected a course on your profile, Renee?
10: Yes, I have.
7: Yes,
11: come on, Renee.
7: That's another 1,000. That's 5,000 in Woolies cashback. What is your course that you've selected?
10: I've selected is the one where they contribute. I didn't select it myself because the WhatsApp, they allow you to select the course on their behalf.
7: Okay.
10: So, yes. So it was the one where they contributed towards the schools.
7: Okay.
10: The early students. I'm not sure about the name, forgive me.
7: Okay, well, money going to a great cause. Yeah. Mm. Well done, you've got 5,000 Rand. That is all yours, Renee.
11: Or thank you can you share so it much. With the group.
8: Because the group seems very excited, eh?
7: All thanks to Woolworths. Enjoy the money. Enjoy thank the cash you. Bag.
10: Bye.
7: Ciao, Renee. That's My Difference. We will do it again tomorrow. It's One Republic. Need Your Love. This is brand new from them. This is great. Hey, it's Monday.

0: your love. It's KFM Mornings. Beautiful. You know what we need to match that beauty out there? If you are in Cape Town, well, it's a spectacular sunrise that we're watching.
1: Oh, she's gorgeous this morning.
0: She is.
2: Appreciate her even more now.
0: Impeccable. You know, Saturday morning I woke up and we were off to play a soccer match. Mm. My son was, right? And we leave at about 7 in the morning. Mm-hmm. Wow. Well, 7:30.
2: But the weekend was beautiful.
0: Absolutely gorgeous.
2: That autumn winter sun. I mean, I was in Franschhoekside, so you can imagine the mountain, that glow.
0: Mm.
2: Stunning. Perfect weather for the weekend.
0: Mm. And from my side,
1: this weekend as well. And you just remember, or for me, it was such a gorgeous reminder of how stunning Franschhoek is. We are so blessed.
0: Wonderful. Yeah. From my side in Blouberg, just looking across the bay into the city. Mm. Wow. Wow.
2: I don't know what it makes it extra special in winter, because you know you never know when
0: you're not
2: the sun will come up again.
1: Especially after the storms we had recently. Sure. Hey, it was nice to be outside again.
0: Yeah, but also in summer, you know, who's getting up at 5? Yeah. Most people aren't to see that. You know, you wake up and it's already gone.
2: It's done. You missed it.
0: So I think we asigwenye. What do you reckon?
1: Let's celebrate.
0: Let's asigwenye. Stop what you're doing. And just feast your eyes on that beauty.

0: There she comes. Thank you for your pictures. Absolutely spectacular. We get pictures from far and wide, all over the Cape. And it's just amazing. Can never, ever get tired of that. Thank you.
1: Lucky.
0: So, last night we were watching the new Michael Jackson movie. At the movies. Oh, yes. Let me tell you. Don't read what the critics say. Best movie I've seen in a long, long, long time. You saw it, Ramiz?
2: Yes.
0: So emotional, this movie. You know, I haven't felt like something like that in a movie. You know, you watch a movie and it's... Yeah, it's a movie. You know, it's a movie. But this movie actually, like, sucked me in, and I felt every bit of emotion. My wife cried 5 times in the movie.
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0: Yeah, just something that you must really go see. And, you know, when you look at the genius of how he created his music, it was something else, so ahead of his time. And, I mean, this was his biggest hit, Billie Jean. But the amount of hits this man had, I still think one of his best of all time, and probably one of the most iconic moments in the movie was with this song. You know which one this is?

0: Human Nature, Michael Jackson on KFM Mornings. All right, we have got your census survey coming up in 10 minutes' time. It is bang on 8 o'clock.
1: 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The best indeed. With Darren, Sherlyn, Sibs.
2: Yeah.
1: And you.
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11: In your traffic this morning on the N7 South, we've got a crash involving a truck at the N1 and the vehicles are on the Painted Island. N1 incoming, there's a crash before Okuvangu Road and the vehicles are on the right shoulder. You can expect some delays before Marula Road. And once you pass the scene, traffic also backed up at Mike Pinar Boulevard. N1 outgoing, a truck broken down in the left lane on the link to Okuvangu Road. N2 incoming, traffic slows down at Dana Fontaine Road, with more delays from Wynberg Hill on the M3 and traffic lights faulty in Modderdam at Robert Sobukwe Road and Stellenbosch Arterial Road, in Guguletu at Steve Biko Street and Govan Mbeki, as well as in Cravenby at Balvini Avenue and Connaught Road. If I missed anything, you can still WhatsApp me on 082-945-0940.
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12: Public assistance needed after Wesbank shooting, and SA is the world's largest citrus exporter. Good morning, I'm Vanya Kluter-Collison. Police Oversight and Community Safety, MEC, Andrew Mare, has urged anyone with information to come forward following a shooting in Wesbank. On Saturday, three people were killed and a seven-year-old child was wounded in a shooting incident in Strandveld Street. Mare is encouraging residents with information to use available anonymous reporting channels to assist police investigations. She has also called on communities to help combat illegal firearms and gang violence.
2: It is in the best interest of every law-abiding resident to report unlicensed firearms to ensure criminals do not have access to firearms that enable them to carry out these deadly attacks.
12: The City of Cape Town's Water and Sanitation Directorate has appealed to residents to urgently reduce water consumption. It says the water supply system is under strain following last week's storms, which swept mud and debris into dams. MMC for Water and Sanitation, Zaid Batruddin, says the purification process has slowed as the water has become more murky.
8: I must emphasize that this is not as a result of any failure of any treatment processes at our water treatment plants, but rather as a result of the raw water becoming more muddy as a result of the recent storms that our city has encountered.
12: Then South Africa has overtaken Spain to become the world's largest citrus exporter. Western Cape Agriculture MEC Ivan Meyer has congratulated the Citrus Growers Association of Southern Africa, calling it a historic moment for both the country and the province. Meyer says improved logistics and expanding global demand have helped grow the citrus industry in the last decade.
13: This position was previously held by Spain. Every year, the industry in South Africa is planting new citrus trees, and our citrus is doing very well in different overseas markets. Approximately 70% of South Africa's citrus are exported.
12: And at least two people have died after a 5.2 magnitude earthquake struck China's Guangxi region. 13 buildings have collapsed after this morning's tremor. Authorities had evacuated 7,000 people from the area. Earthquakes in China are relatively common. Taking a look at today's weather temperatures, Cape Town as well as Langebaan reach a high of 22 degrees. Highs of 21 is forecast for George, 28 for Fredendal and Hermanus 20. The top story at this hour, police oversight MEC Andrew Maria has urged anyone with information to come forward following a shooting in Westbank.
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0: It's Alex Warren with Fever Dream here on KFM Mornings. Your census survey is coming up next. How many questions will I ask in this morning's census survey? Pop it on our WhatsApp telephone, 082-945-0940. We've got some great prizes on our Wheel of Joy to spin just for you. All right, pop it on right now. It's going down in 3 minutes.
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6: 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In your traffic on the N7 South, we've got a crash involving a truck at the N1 and the vehicles are on the Painted Island. N1 outgoing, a truck broken down in the left lane on the link to Okuvangu Road, with more delays from Wynberg Hill on the M3 and on the N2 incoming. Traffic backing up at Danefontein Road. Traffic lights also out in Westridge at Dedane Avenue and Westwood Drive, as well as in Cravenby at Balvini Avenue and Connaught Road. More traffic at 8:30.
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0: So we've got fragrances to give away, skincare routines, water, ice cream, pleasure, tickets. We've got something for everyone. Even
11: a lovely mixed bag.
0: Even an Airbnb.
6: Ooh, okay. Fantastic.
0: All right, how many questions will I ask in this morning's senseless survey, please, Sherlyn?
6: 11 questions.
0: 11. Wow. Mm. Out the gate. Nailed it.
11: Oh?
0: Sibs.
11: Oh, 10 questions?
0: 10 questions. Oh. Ramiz Khan.
11: Oh, 11 questions.
0: Wow, look at you, sir. Producer Brad.
12: 11.
11: Copycats.
0: You see?
11: Be different.
12: He said that's the right answer.
13: Exactly. Be right.
0: Well done. Well done. No takers on the WhatsApp telephone. Okay. This is where I phone up a random person, ask them like real ridiculous questions, all for the sake of the country, to be honest.
11: Wow.
0: Okay. Yeah. Okay. Somebody's got to do it. And I said,
11: It'll be me.
12: Sibs is like the fact checker. Yeah.
0: What did our president say when he did his inaugural speech? Tuma mina. Yeah.
6: Send me.
0: And I went.
11: Year in and year out. It's you and your clipboard and your questions.
0: And I've got no petrol money to get back.
13: Oh, no.
0: So I'm still there. Here we go. Here is this morning's senseless survey.
14: Good morning. Thank you for calling Fairlie Lumps, Norwich and Resorts. Naveen speaking.
15: Good morning. This is Agent 403 from the Senseless Bureau. You haven't answered all your questions from the Bureau, so I just need to go through them with you now quickly, okay?
14: Yes, but this is I'm actually on the switchboard.
15: It'll only take about 30 seconds.
14: 30 seconds, okay.
15: When a man with one eye blinks, how do you know that he is actually not just winking?
14: I have no idea.
15: Do you agree that the worst superhero is the one with the power of attorney?
14: Yes.
15: Do you ever get out of breath while eating?
14: No.
15: Do you have to take your paycheck to the bank because it's too little to go by itself?
6: I shame.
15: Do you ever argue with a chemist that alcohol is a solution?
14: No.
15: Do you hate lazy people in traffic who only give you half a peace sign?
14: I don't really drive.
15: If your child keeps sticking things in electrical outlets, do you have no other choice than to ground them?
14: No. If I had to ground them, I would.
15: Would you say one of the negatives about speeding is that you might arrive at work early?
14: One of the negatives, yeah.
15: What happens if a square root turns out to be a round number?
14: If a square root turns out to be a round number?
15: Yeah.
14: I'm not quite sure. It's not a square.
15: Would you agree it's time to stop making new cell phones and start making flying cars?
14: If we could, yeah.
15: Okay, does sexting give you a phoner?
14: Not really.
6: A phone.
11: Wow.
6: Put down
11: the phone.
0: Put down the phone. Oh. There's your senseless survey. I told you I'm going to go to the front lines of society. Maroon 5.

0: KFM Mornings. There is it. Good morning, Natasha.
1: Good morning.
0: Natasha from Claremont. Welcome to the Wheel of Joy. Okay, Natasha, how many questions did I ask in this morning's senseless survey?
1: 11.
0: 11 is the correct answer. Well done, you're through to the championship rounds. Okay.
1: I'm so excited.
0: Good. So there's, look, a whole variety of things here on the wheel. What would you most fancy?
1: Well, if the dishwasher from last week was on there, that would make me really, really happy.
0: No, there's no dishwasher. That was a separate competition.
1: Oh, that's bad.
0: Okay, so you're after the dishwasher. All right. Let's see what you get, though. So how do you want us to spin the wheel? Fast or slow? Left or right?
1: Left and slow.
0: Left and slow. Okay, whip it around. you've got a wonderful prize here, Natasha. You have won, courtesy of Olivia Gray, to the value of 3,000 Rand. You've won the Womanizer.
1: That's so funny.
2: And it's going to be fun, too.
0: You wanted a dishwasher, you got a Womanizer.
1: Oh, that's great.
0: Hey?
2: Put yourself first, Queen.
1: I'll be happy washing the dishes.
2: Indeed.
0: Well, yeah. Okay. All right. Remember this song, Womanizer, from Britney?
2: It was a great song. Number one hit.
0: Uh-huh. All right. So you happy with the prize, Natasha? Because most people want to, out of sheer embarrassment, want to throw it back on the wheel.
2: Nothing to be
1: That's
2: embarrassed
1: okay.
2: about.
1: Take it.
0: Yeah. You'll take it. There we go. Natasha.
3: Well done, Queen. Enjoy the prize.
0: All right, it's it comes to you in discreet packaging as well. Okay,
2: premium.
0: Okay, you won't have a delivery guy like Ramiz.
4: No.
0: Can you imagine him there?
3: Yeah, we don't have time for that. No. Talk about ruining the moment.
0: Are you Miss Sansa? Yes, he has your package. Can you imagine him? that have no customers.
2: How old are you two?
0: How old are you two? I was going to check my ID.
2: No,
0: but
2: truly.
0: Yeah. Let me tell you something. I've never left high school.
2: No, truly. You are both 16 years old.
0: Absolutely.
5: We are adult children.
0: I'm still back of the class in high school. Yes,
2: you are 16-year-old fathers and husbands.
0: Yeah.
2: Hey, my God.
0: All right. Natasha, you enjoy your prize.
1: Thank you so much.
0: It's a pleasure.
3: Bye-bye.
0: Okay.
1: Bye.
0: Ciao. It actually could be good to get a dishwasher on you.
4: Oh, yeah.
0: Maybe we need to ask Bosch if we can clap a dishwasher on you.
2: Appliances are always good. Remember that bed that we gave? I mean, it's great.
3: Yeah. I love how anything goes when it comes to the Wheel of Joy, hey? Just hway it on there.
0: Do you see, speaking of beds, England soccer team, okay? The last time they won the World Cup was 1966. They've never come close ever since. Bring it home, never comes home. Now they think that they, to America, they're taking their own beds.
2: They don't trust the beds.
0: They say the beds are too hard in America, and that's the big difference.
2: So they're flying over their own beds.
0: Flying over a whole aircraft full of beds.
3: Imagine.
0: To sleep on.
2: I mean, our athletes recently were in Ghana for the athletics champs there. Did you see the stories coming out of Ghana?
0: No, they've been treated terribly.
2: Yeah, I mean, and you mentioned beds. The beds were terrible. The food
0: would have been nice.
2: Wasn't up to standard. There wasn't enough of it.
0: Yeah.
2: So maybe we too must find budget so that our athletes are taken care of when they travel.
0: But they even take it even further back. They said that the previous tournament hosted somewhere else in Africa was just as bad, and the previous tournament held somewhere else in Africa was just as bad. Mm-hmm. And you hear this all the time from the football teams. They say, as a South African football team, it's virtually impossible to win a match anywhere in Africa when they're playing because the...
2: Standard.
0: This, the... But it's also purpose. It's on purpose. The conditions are so hostile and so sort of, we're going to really give you a rough time in our country.
3: But surely there should be a standard
0: absolutely.
3: Can't just be allowed.
0: I've heard stories of one of our PSL teams arriving there to play and on the runway in the middle of Africa, they say, oh, sorry. Because, you know, it doesn't connect straight to the airport. You're on the runway. You're not allowed to move. Okay, you can't walk around where there's planes. Mm. Oh, sorry, listen. There's no bus to take you to the terminal. No. So we've got a little four-seater car.
2: No.
0: So we'll take them and drive you straight to the hotel. To get all these passengers away, it took 4 to 5 hours. They were standing. It's just pure intimidation.
2: Yeah.
0: And the complaint is, when they come to South Africa, we roll out the red carpet. The red carpet, five-star hotels, everything.
2: Because when you're a host, that's a there's a certain responsibility, you know?
3: Yeah. Absolutely.
2: Show the people a great time.
0: Which beautiful training pitch do you want? You know?
2: Give you the best.
0: Throw you everything, and we get zilch. That's why it's tough. It's tough to win. So, yeah, that story has... I've seen that story. It's crazy stuff. Okay, but nothing that you wouldn't expect. All right, it is 8:30. Time for your news. Vanessa.
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6: Goeiemôre, ek is Vanya Klute-Collison. 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
2: Good morning. In golf news, Aaron Rye won his first major yesterday as he captured the PGA Championship, making birdies on 4 of the last 8 holes to become the first Englishman since 1919 to win the event. It was a great day at the office for Man United's Bruno Fernandes. He equaled the Premier League record for the most assists recorded in a season after registering his 20th. As they got a 3-2 win over Nottingham Forest yesterday. In other results, Newcastle United beat West Ham 3-1. Leeds beat Brighton 1-0. Brentford twice came from behind to draw 2-2 with Crystal Palace. Sunderland came from a goal down to stun Everton 3-1. And Wolves and Fulham ended in a 1-1 draw. It was ugly scenes at Loftus yesterday after Mamelodi Sundowns secured a narrow 1-0 win over FAR Rabat in the first leg of their CAF Champions League final. The match itself was decided by Aubrey Modiba's 37th-minute free kick. It proved to be enough to give the SA side an important advantage heading into the second leg. However, the final whistle was followed by chaotic scenes inside the stadium as supporters of the Moroccan side clashed with police and security personnel near the end of the game. In the IPL, the Delhi Capitals beat the Rajasthan Royals by 5 wickets and the Royal Challengers Bengaluru beat the Punjab Kings by 23 runs. There is a live test match on the go. It's Bangladesh up against Pakistan. And at lunch on day 3 of the second test, Bangladesh are 203 for 4. They lead by 249 runs. And Ducati rider Fabio Di Giantonio won at the Catalunya MotoGP yesterday, which also saw Alex Marquez taken to hospital injured after being flipped off his bike. And finally, Yannick Sinner finishing off strong at the Italian Open as he claimed victory in the final with a clean 6-4, 6-4 win over Casper Ruud. More at ewn.co.za.
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0: Caballo with Havana. Here on KFM Mornings, it's 20 to 9 o'clock. 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
1: I haven't played you in a while, eh?
2: Yeah, feels nice. Mm. But battle lines have been drawn. I'm scrambling to find a radio clean version of my song. But I will find it.
0: Are you bringing some rap?
2: I'm bringing something to the table, Darren.
0: Okay.
2: It's going to be fun.
0: Okay. You're up against something rap, Sherlyn.
1: And I've got such a chilled song.
2: Oh, snoring. Boring.
0: Yes. All right. Well, let's see what happens.
2: Yes. And you are going to do what? You're going to sit quietly on the bench.
0: That's what you think.
2: There will be no contribution from your side.
0: You know, every good contest needs a commentator. So here I am.
2: Always picking a side when no one asked.
0: It's coming up shortly.
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4: So on Sunday, 24th of May, Cape Town welcomes thousands of runners for the Sanlam Cape Town Marathon. This means major road closures and extra traffic across the city. Buitengracht Street will be closed and heavy congestion is expected on Helen Suzman Boulevard and Somerset Road. Please avoid these areas if possible. Google Maps and Waze are fully integrated with the closures, so use them to plan your drive. The V&A Waterfront has plenty of parking, best accessed via the port side or part of the CTRCC, and use the My City Shuttle. Remember, parking restrictions will be in place along the route all weekend. 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
5: Final look at your traffic this morning. On the N7 South, there's a crash involving a truck at the N1 and the vehicles are on the Painted Island. On the N1 incoming, there's a crash before Okuvangu Road and the vehicles are on the right shoulder. You can definitely expect some delays before Marula Road. And once you pass the scene, traffic also backed up at Mike Pinar Boulevard. N1 outgoing, a truck broken down in the left lane on the link to Okuvangu Road. N2 incoming, traffic slowing down at Danefontein Road, with more delays from Wynberg Hill on the M3, and traffic lights out in Cravenby at Balvini Avenue and Connaught Road, in Bontheville at Bontheville Avenue and Yuckles Flare Avenue, as well as in Guguletu at Steve Biko Street and Govanbeki. If I missed anything, you can still WhatsApp us on 082-945-0940.
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0: Elizabeth Taylor from Taylor Swift here on KFM Mornings. Okay, final classic. Sibs, Sherlyn, go.
1: I'm bringing a classic from 1990. Let's ease into the new week with this classic.

0: so beautiful. It's extreme with more than words. Let's sing along to that in traffic this morning.
1: We are going in completely different directions. Yes, we're in the same decade because I am going back to the 90s. This was a time when hip-hop was just so good. His name is Ice Cube, and he said on this Monday morning, you can do it.

0: 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It's Ice Cube on KFM Mornings. Possibly a debut, should it win on Vinyl Classic.
1: Like you said, two very, very different moods this morning. Where are we going?
0: What is your pick? Let us know on the WhatsApp line.
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0: Yes!
1: The people want to draw.
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0: The golden era of hip hop, eh?
1: Well played.
2: Monday motivation. You can do it. Yay! Put your back into it.
0: It's funny how when I beat you, Sherlyn, I never get the well played afterwards.
1: But you did not bringing bangers like this. Sims took me back to such a specific time.
2: We were outside.
1: And also, when last did I hear that song?
2: Yeah, no. It's great.
1: So I give compliments, you know. Okay. We're compliments on to you. Okay.
0: Well, I don't need it.
2: I don't need your compliments.
0: We are done here for today. Go have yourself a wonderful Monday. Back to work, back to the old routine, back to the grind, back to Alice. Okay, we'll have a quick look at the roads first, then we've got news.
1: Lots happening this morning. On the N7 South, there's a crash involving a truck at the N1 and the vehicles are on the Painted Island. N1 incoming, an accident before Okuvangu Road and the vehicles are on the right shoulder. You can definitely expect some delays before Marula Road. And once you pass the scene, traffic also backed up at Mike Pinor Boulevard. N1 outgoing, there's a truck broken down in the left lane on the link to Okuvangu Road. N2 incoming, traffic slowing down at Dana Fontaine Road, with more delays from Wynberg Hill on the M3 and traffic lights faulty in Guguletu. That's at Steve Biko Street and Govan Bekki, as well as in Bontheville at Bontheville Avenue and Jakkals Vlei. Looking at your trains this morning, we've got a stationary train at Retreat. Please allow for additional travel time of 30 to 40 minutes from Retreat to Cape Town. And then another stationary train at Cape Town, extra travel time of 30 to 40 minutes. That's from Cape Town to Chris Hani. And then road closures. Franz Hook Pass remains closed. And then Mitchell's Pass, a stop and go system is currently in place. If I missed anything, please WhatsApp us on 082-945-0940.
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4: Good morning, I'm Vanya Kluter-Collison. An extensive archive of some of former President Nelson Mandela's personal items is getting heritage protection. To mark International Museum Day, Sport, Arts and Culture Minister Gayton McKenzie will today declare the National Mandela Collection a heritage collection. This means the artifacts linked to the life and legacy of the late statesman will receive protections under the Heritage Resources Act as national treasures. Camera Clark reports.
5: The collection is housed at the Nelson Mandela Museum in three locations across the Eastern Cape, Mthatha, Kunu and Mvezo. It's an archive of 3,900 objects that tells a story of solidarity, hope and love inspired by the life of Nelson Mandela. Included in the collection is artwork, sculptures, textiles, medals and gifts from children across the world. The Sport, Art and Culture Department says items gifted from royalty and traditional leaders are all symbols of Madiba's impact to unite people. The Nelson Mandela Collection receives the special heritage declaration to safeguard against loss, damage or sale for future generations. The department says the recognition of the gifts of the nation collection also preserves the humanity that Madiba embodied. Camry Clark, Eyewitness News.
4: Then more details of the state's case against the grandparents of missing Limpopo toddler Umfile Sitoli are expected to be revealed in court today. The pair is set to appear in the Mangwereleng Magistrates Court this morning after being arrested on child neglect charges on Friday. 2-year-old Umfile was reportedly snatched while sleeping next to her grandmother at their Gambule home earlier this month. Police Oversight and Community Safety MEC Andrew Maria has urged anyone with information to come forward following a shooting in Westbank. On Saturday, three people were killed and a 7-year-old child wounded in a shooting incident in Strandveld Street. Maria is encouraging residents with information to use available anonymous reporting channels to assist police investigations. She has also called on communities to help combat illegal firearms and gang violence.
6: It is in the best interest of every law-abiding resident to report unlicensed firearms to ensure criminals do not have access to firearms that enable them to carry out these deadly attacks.
4: And deliberations will start today in a trial involving tech billionaire Elon Musk against AI giant OpenAI and its CEO Sam Altman. OpenAI is the company behind ChatGPT. Musk is accusing Altman of abandoning the company's founding mission, which was to be a non-profit organization. He argues that OpenAI's pivot to a profit-driven business betrayed its original mandate. Taking a look at today's weather temperatures, Cape Town and Langebaan will reach a high of 22, Hermanus 20, 28 for Vredendal and 21 in George. The top story at this hour. An extensive archive of some of former President Nelson Mandela's personal items is getting heritage protection.
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0: Oh, it's the perfect way to start the Monday morning, especially after last week. It's Lizzo and this is KFM 94.5. Welcome to it. Monday is here. My name's Tracy Lang.
1: Good morning and happy Monday. Let's take a look at the roads. On the N1 outgoing, there is an accident in the center lane at Durban Road. And then a WhatsApp from Tanya saying there's an accident at the intersection Francie van Zyl and Delarey. There are delays there. And then on the N2 incoming, traffic slows down at Jake's Harville Drive. And then also delays from Wynberg Hill on the M3 and from Racecourse Road on the M5. And then there's several traffic lights that are not working. Please do treat them as four-way stops. And then also road closures. There are several of them along Dock Road. So if you are heading to the waterfront, expect congestion near the watershed and the Two Oceans Aquarium. And to avoid the bottleneck, consider entering via Helen Suzman Boulevard. And then also please note, the Friendship Pass remains closed, as well as Mitchell's Pass. It is now a stop-and-go system that is in place. If there's anything we've missed, send me a message on 082-945-0940. I'm Tash V with your traffic.

0: Tyler and Zara Larson, and this is KUFM 94.5. She really is doing the most incredible things. My name is Tracy Lang. On the way, we've got Motivational Monday with Lucia Drummond. But if you asked a lot on the roads, I've got a traffic update next.
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8: Good morning. It's time for your traffic on the N1 outgoing. There's an accident at Durban Road. The vehicles have been moved to the left shoulder. And then on the N2 incoming, traffic slows down at Bunga Avenue. And then faulty traffic lights in Zonnebloem at Darling Street and Solari Road, as well as in Parkwood at Victoria Road and Clip Road. In Westridge at Dedane Avenue and Westport Drive, as well as in Philippi at Stock Road and Lanzarote Road. And then, of course, road closures. And Franschhoek Pass remains closed, and Mitchell's Pass is now a stop-and-go system that they've put in place. If there's anything we've missed, please do let us know on 082-945-0940. I'm Tash V with your traffic.
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0: This is KFM 94.5. On the way next, we'll get into Motivational Monday with Lucia Drummond. But first, just a quick reminder about Sunday, the 24th of May. Yes, that's when Cape Town becomes the ultimate race day destination. 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
1: Happy Monday and welcome to the show with me, Tracy Lang. It's time for Motivational Monday with Lucia Drummond. Now, today's a very interesting topic. It's called the identity shift. And this is where you talk about the real reason why habits fail. And you say it's because people might change their behavior, but not change their identity. Mm. I think this is a very confusing thing if a lot of people had to listen right now. They go, what are you saying? What are you saying? I need to change who I am as a person. What are we saying here?
2: We are taking it to the root, Tracy. Okay. Instead of just painting the flower a different color, we are going to the root and we are dealing with the root now. There's that saying, fake it till you make it, right? And so just pretend you're confident, you know, until you make it. And what we are actually talking about with this concept is don't just pretend. Actually adopt one tool or one behavior, adopt it, internalize it, become it, and live it out. As opposed to putting on this mask that I am confident or I am fill in the blank. No. I want to become it. And when I become it, then I show up as that person.
1: Is it similar to when people say, you know, if you're not feeling lekker and you smile, you eventually start naturally feeling like you want to smile. Is it basically like that, but just on an even deeper level in this case? Because you also have to be a little bit more mindful in this case.
2: Absolutely. If you've decided, you know what, I want to be a happier person. And so it's not about you just going there and pretending where you've told yourself in your mind, I am not happy, but I'm now going to smile and put on a face to these people. Hello, hello, hello. Everyone can see you're not happy, yeah. Even though you have a smile on your face. That is putting on the mask. But on the other side, there's a decision. I don't feel the way that I want to feel, but I am choosing to elevate my mood. Mm. And so some of the tools we even spoke about last week is ask a question. Mm. What are some things that I'm grateful for that can actually start to shift how I'm feeling in the moment? Can shift my identity. I'm grateful for this. I'm grateful for that. I'm grateful for... And as you're going off on all the things you're grateful for, your mood actually does shift. Now, this is now not the deepest work ever, but it's just to give the example. It's not just about putting on a face. It's about asking yourself those questions about what you're grateful for. And as you start to walk in that, and as you choose to, I'm going to focus on what I'm grateful for, you are going to smile. You're going to be happier from a choice, from an intentionality, as opposed to just, I'll just put on the face and get through it.
1: So how do you start this entire process?
2: Right. So what we are going to do with, I'm going to give you a little exercise, very simple, very basic. You're not going to tell yourself, I want to be fit. I want to be fit. I want to be fit. What you are going to do is you're going to choose to adopt one habit that can help you step into the person that you want to be, right? And so if that one habit is, I am now going to sign up for Walking with Tracy. Every Monday, I'm going to walk with Tracy, right?
1: You are welcome to, by the way.
2: I don't know how that's going to go with winter in Cape Town, but hey. Right? And every Monday, I'm going to walk with Tracy. And so this isn't just about putting it out there, oh, I want to have that fit look. No. I'm changing who I am. I'm changing my identity. My identity now is I am a walker. And I am walking every week with Tracy. And then you start telling yourself, I'm taking care of my body. And so it's about taking steps. It's not trying to paint the perfect picture that I do it all right and put that facade. No. Simple, very small steps, one habit at a time, one belief at a time, and I start to adopt it, embody it, become it, and walk out. Because then you don't have to pretend. If you're happy, you don't have to pretend to be happy.
1: And if you want to find out more, luciadrummond.com has all the info. And you can find all of this online as well on @KFMZ on Instagram. We'll do it again next week. I'm better
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0: Alicia Keys and No One. This is KFM 94.5. So on the way, I want to do your office anthems. We've had a rough week last week, so you know what? Can we pick up the pace just a little bit? Songs that'll wake you up on this Monday morning, send it to me in a voice note. 082-945-0940.
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0: Llewellyn, Llewellyn. You can't not sing it that way. It's just not possible. It's KFM 94.5. Let's check in on your traffic. Dash V, you know you sing exactly the same thing.
1: Nee, luister, jy gooi my onder die bussie, so I'm also singing it like that. Yes, I know. But let's take a look at your roads. This morning in Woodstock, there is an accident on Albert Road and Lower Church Road. Traffic is also slow moving on the elevated freeway incoming. And then in Zonnebloem at Darling Street and Solari Road. In Kenridge at Durbanville Avenue and Deur de Kraal Avenue, traffic lights are faulty. So please do treat these as four-way stops. There's several others that are also not working. And then along Dock Road, please expect road closures and roadworks. So if you are heading to the waterfront, you can expect congestion near the watershed and the Two Oceans Aquarium. And to avoid that bottleneck, you can consider entering via Helen Suzman Boulevard. If there's anything else, send us a WhatsApp on 082-945-0940. I'm Tash V with your traffic.
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1: We've had the worst weather this week in the Garden Route. 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
1: Hi, Tracy. Good morning. My name is Andre Okris. For my Office Anthems, I would really like you to play Anna Marie, 2002. I will

0: love.
1: Yes, man, that was lekker. It's exactly how we wanted it. Let's hope we can keep it at that beat and at that tone the entire week. Now listen, ladies, I've got something very, very nice for you. KFM 94.5 has exclusive tickets to the ultimate girls' night out parties. Now, tickets have officially sold out, so this is your only way. All you need to do is send me a voice note of you singing your ultimate girls' night anthem, and you could win these tickets. Mm-hmm. Sing me your ultimate girls' night anthem. Nice, simple, and easy. Sing it in a voice note. Then type out your name, your ID number, and your email address. And these tickets could be yours next.
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10: Goeiemôre, ex-Vanya Klute-Collison. 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
2: 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So, we asked for your voice notes where you are singing the ultimate Girls Night Anthem. Let's see. I got amazing messages. 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

0: Roxette, and it must have been love. It's KFM 94.5. Such a good song. It's nice and easy, but so incredibly powerful. Still on the way before the end of the hour, one of my favorites by Michael Jackson.
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0: man is just incredible. Michael Jackson and You Rock My World. This is KUFM 94.5. On the way in the next hour, hey, if you're a Spice Girls lover, don't go anywhere. Let's take a look at your roads. In Durbanville, there is an accident on Fissahawk Road and Westerdale Road. And then faulty traffic lights in Zonnebloem at Darling Street and Solari Road, as well as in Kenridge at Durbanville Avenue and Deurdekraal Avenue, in Parkwood at Victoria Road and Clip Road, as well as in Westridge at Dedane Avenue and Westport Drive. If there is anything else, please do let us know on 082-945-0940. I'm Tash V with your traffic.
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2: 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We go together.

Oh, Spice Girls is such a happy song. It's KUFM 94.5. Now, I like to share something from this thread account that I follow at myileni_BM. And he shares amazing things about South Africa. He says, what is amazing about South Africa? We don't quit. We figure it out. When things break, we make a plan. When there's no electricity, someone pulls out a stove. When there's no signal, someone climbs on the roof. When there's no opportunity, someone starts a business from a container, a backroom, or a boot of a car. We are a country of improvisers, of problem solvers, of people who learn to survive way before we learn to complain. Quite incredible, right? Go and follow him at myileni_BM. He shares 365 good things. So each and every day, share something amazing about South Africa.

0: It's Kelly Clarkson on KFM 94.5. Before we head into your eyewitness news, I've been told that apparently something big is coming our way in Mzansi, and it seems like a takeover is about to happen, and with it comes big change and even bigger ideas, more opportunities and more ways to win at life. So if you are tired of life never giving you a real chance, be on the lookout on the 1st of June 2026, because that chance you've been waiting for is finally coming home with Sizekhaya. A new chapter begins. Stay tuned for updates on the 21st of May.
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19: Good morning, I'm Vadya Kluter-Collison. The South African Social Security Agency has introduced its new digital system at one of its busiest offices in town. SASSA CEO Themba Matlo is expected to visit the Athlone office this morning to assess the progress of the self-service kiosks and digital platforms. The agency says the new technology is aimed at enhancing convenience for beneficiaries and improving service delivery. Then the Africa Center for Disease Control and Prevention says it is relying on public health measures to combat the current Ebola outbreak. Director General of Africa CDC, Jean Kaseya, led a coordinated regional response at its online special briefing on the disease outbreak on Saturday. Stormers Captain Salman Murat has joined the call for support for local flood victims. A Gift of the Givers is collecting mattresses, blankets, hygiene essentials and non-perishable food for the victims, among other items, at the Newlands Cricket Stadium until Wednesday. Several roads in the Western Cape remain inaccessible in the wake of the devastating storm. The road between Oudtshoorng and the Kango Caves remains closed following a significant rockfall. Taking a look at today's weather temperatures, Cape Town as well as Langebaan reach a high of 22. Highs of 20 is forecast for Hermanus, 28 for Fredendal and 21 in George. The top story at this hour, the South African Social Security Agency has introduced its new digital system at one of its busiest offices in Cape Town.
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0: Take Me Home. 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Now, I'm sure you remember last week I spoke to Dr. Marlene LaRue, CEO of Artscape. Well, tomorrow, the 19th of May, Artscape will be celebrating 55 years. Now, you know, Artscape opened on the 19th of May, 1971 as the Nico Milan Theatre. And at that time, it was only for whites because of apartheid. But of course, now it's become a place for all. Now, launch celebrations tomorrow start at 11 a.m. with the unveiling of a memorial wall becoming Artscape. A Place Reborn. And then they are asking for everyone to be present for a commemorative photo and lunch hour concert with school youth bands. So that starts tomorrow morning from 11. Everything should be done by like 1 p.m. But go and check it out. This is such an iconic institution here in Cape Town, and it absolutely deserves to be celebrated.
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0: Katy Perry and Juicy J. That is how we say goodbye. It has been a fantastic time this morning. And we do it again tomorrow from 9 to 12. Ivy Inglis is up next, and I hope you stay warm.
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0: Hi, I'm Carl Wasty from the Flash Drive and KFM 94.5, and I am turning the big 407. 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
8: Oh my goodness. 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Welcome to KFM Lunch with your favorite lunch buddy, E.B. Inglis, with you until 3 o'clock this afternoon. And I know that the intro said lunch just hit max energy. Well, I woke up this morning with a massive migraine. Okay. And I was forced to take medication. And even though the medication said non-drowsy, I'm still having that apprehension that, you know, it might have an effect on me. So, if I start sounding a little woozy and things start getting a bit weird, then you know why. But other than that, welcome to Monday. Oh my goodness. And let's see what's happening on those roads at the moment. So the first one that I have is that they are busy clearing an accident on the N1 between the Duurens and Worcester, where we have one lane open to traffic. Then traffic lights faulty in Zonnebloem at Darling Street and Solari Road, in Kenridge at Durbanville Avenue and Duurdekraal Avenue. And then in Parkwood at Victoria and Clip Roads, in Firgrove at Old Main Road and Grove Street, in Guguletu at Steve Biko Street and Governor Benke. Then in Westridge at the Dane Avenue and Westport Drive, in Cravenbee at Balvini Avenue and Connaught Road, and then in Bontiable at Bontiable Avenue and Yucklesflay, as well as in Philippi at Stock Road and Lanzarack Road. And then finally, roadworks on FW de Klerk Boulevard outgoing in the left lane at Lower Church, and on the N1 outgoing at the R300, the left lane is closed and you can expect delays over there. Anything else? 082-945-0940 as we get into the music. And it seems like, is this weather okay for sunroof? I think it is. And then Meghan Trainor and Phil Collins next on KFM Lunch. Good afternoon and welcome to the show.

0: classic and iconic. Phil Collins, Another Day in Paradise on KFM Lunch. 12 after 12, and I don't know if this happened for you as a family, if this became sort of like an unofficial tradition for you as a family back in the day, but I know growing up for me, on a Sunday, almost without fail, every week, my dad would stop by at the bakery to get a dozen rolls, whether it is the Four Square bakery around the corner from us in Balhar, or if it was after a Sunday of visiting the grandparents, heading down Fourchicker Road. There were a couple of bakeries there that my dad would stop at and choose which one he was going to stop at to get us, you know, that dozen of freshly baked rolls, because you would have had your main meal the Sunday afternoon, you know, you would have had Sunday lunch, and in the evening when you get a little bit peckish, you know, saying that rolls, you know, so you can have either like cheese and jam, just cheese, jam and peanut butter, whatever it is, bologna that you want to have on your roll. And yesterday, it reminded me of that when I stopped at the bakery over the weekend to get some rolls. And I'm thinking like, hey, I'm continuing the tradition. And there was leftover rolls, and that was what would have happened at school. There would always be some leftover rolls, and that would be your lunch that you packed in. So I decided to continue that tradition today, packed in, you know, my two rolls with good old jam and peanut butter on there, and feeling a little bit nostalgic this afternoon. Yeah, so I'm definitely going to enjoy that during the course of the show today. With a liquor cup of tea or coffee. You know the drill. Here's Acoustic Element now in Rebel Heart.
1: When

0: Huntrix and Golden on KFM Lunch. It is 26 after 12. And earlier on, I mentioned that I'm not sure if it was a little bit of a tradition in your household on a Sunday, especially towards early evening, to get, you know, a fresh batch of rolls, you know, a dozen rolls from the local bakery, and that is what you have your evening snack on, because earlier on you would have had your bigger meal, like, you know, the Sunday lunch, and then the afternoon or early evening you would have that light snack of rolls. And June said, oh, absolutely, Ibi, it was Def's a thing back then with crispy rolls. Yo, liquor with leftover chicken or meat with beetroot. So my list for that now, eh, June? Nothing better than leftovers to put on that roll as well. But yeah, and also I didn't want to do this because I didn't want it to be like a weekly thing and then, you know, rubbing people's faces in it. But seeing as though Eric started it, I'm going to have to play it.
1: Good afternoon, Ibi. Trust you well. Oh, so another good win for United yesterday, 3-2. Nothing wrong with that. Don't know what's going on with Liverpool. And then, yeah, congratulations to Carrick on signing a 2-year contract with us. I think he's going to do well. So we'll watch this space.

0: News is next.
1: Mzansi, the excitement is building. The 130th running of the Hollywood Bets Durban July takes place on Saturday, 4 July. 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
8: Goeiemiddag, ek is Karen Annel. 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
9: Motorists travelling to the Kango Coast must use the alternative gravel route via the MR363 towards Scarlettsville, turning off towards the Vosloo Kloof in Mighty Sophie, and are urged to drive slowly and with caution. The department thanks residents, businesses and visitors for their patience during this critical safety work.
8: En 'n Spaanse hof het beslis dat die land se belastingowerheid meer as 55 miljoen euro aan die popsangeres Shakira moet terugbetaal. 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
4: Good afternoon. That was not necessary, by the way. Excuse me, this is not a sports show. It's a music show. In Los Angeles, Liverpool 8, I said, thank you kindly.

0: Don't Let Go from DJ Kent and Moti on KFM Lunch. 20 to 1. Earlier on, I was talking about that unspoken, unwritten family tradition of on a Sunday towards the evening, you get yourself like a fresh batch of rolls, like, you know, half a dozen, two dozen, one dozen, whatever it is. And then you're either going to have that as your light evening snack, either with some cheese, jam and peanut butter, jam and cheese, whatever your combo is, or maybe some of the leftover Sunday lunch that you're going to pop on to that roll. And I got this WhatsApp in from Nicolene saying, hi EB, we used to call it 50-50 course, because back in the day when the nature program 50-50 was on TV, that is when we used to, well, that's when we used to have that evening snack. I think that was around about 7 o'clock in the evening. These days, I guess it should be called carte blanche food or quella food if you watch Net. And I was just talking about 50-50 and 50-50 with my wife the other day, because Freek Robinson back in the day, you know, he was that host. And then there was that other host. I keep, his name keeps slipping my mind. It was the guy with the specs and the curly hair. He was also in there for a long time. And I believe Kia Johnson is now involved with 50-50. That's absolutely incredible. Well, coming up in the next couple of minutes, we're going to get into your final weekly update for the Sanlam Cape Town Marathon in the Marathon Minutes. That is on the way next.
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1: And this is your final weekly update as we count down to the Sanlam Cape Town Marathon. The races are happening this weekend. Yes, this weekend. It's finally here, 23 and 24 May. The Race Expo is open at the DHL Stadium. The entrance is on Fritz Sonnenberg Road. This is your one stop for number collection and race pack pickup. It is open on Thursday from 9 a.m. until 7 p.m. for all entries, for all event entries. And then on Friday from 9 a.m. to 6 p.m. also for all event entries. And on Saturday as well from 10 a.m. until 5 p.m. for marathon entries only. But it's not just about the bib. The expo floor is packed with incredible vendors from across the country, from stunning floral displays by the team fresh off the Chelsea Flower Show to top nutrition brands, running gear, clothing and more. 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For all road closure and transport information to help you navigate the city over race weekend, head to the Cape Town Marathon website, capetownmarathon.com. And on race morning, remember to listen to KFM 94.5 for updates from 5 a.m. to 7 p.m. in the Sanlam Cape Town Marathon show, the perfect warm-up before the gun goes off. The Sanlam Cape Town Marathon in proud partnership with KFM 94.5. And I know we did our last long run over this last weekend. You might have done 12 to 15Ks. And now you're going to do two easy runs this week to shake it out and then rest for race day.

0: TLC and Unpretty on KFM Lunch. It is 7 minutes to one. And coming up next, I'm going to squeeze in Lil Nas X and Liam Cover. Or we might not even be able to get to Liam Cover due to time. And we need to check in on your traffic as well. But I also need to reveal the song that you and I are going to sing along to for the Lunchtime Sing-Along. It's a band that we've featured about 3 times before on the Lunchtime Sing-Along. But they have so many hits. And I think it's overdue for one more to be sung along with this particular iconic band. And we're going to get into that in the next few minutes.
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6: Die mense is aan los as Manchester United wen. 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As hulle spanne wen, hoor jy elke dag huldig op die radio. Nee man, se

0: Lil Nas X, and That's What I Want on KFM Lunch. Now, what I want from you is to sing along for our weekly vocal therapy session. The Lunchtime Sing-Along, it's coming your way in the next 5 minutes or so. And I mentioned earlier that we featured this band three times before. All right, we did We Will Rock You, we did Bohemian Rhapsody, and We Are the Champions from none other than the iconic band, the legendary band, Queen. And there's one more song that I'm surprised we haven't done yet. And that song is Crazy Little Thing Called Love. So I think that would be an amazing song for you and I to belt along to, even though it, you know, it has a little bit more old school rock feel to it. You know, it even has a little bit of Elvis influence, if I must say so. So I think that song would be perfect for us for a Monday afternoon. All right. And like I always say, you don't need to be able to sing to hold a note, even know all the lyrics. If you want to remix and make up your own thing, that's even great too. It's all part of the fun. So it's a song that should not be sung quietly. It should be a song that we sing out loud. So when we play that song later on or in the next few minutes, I'm going to ask you to record yourself singing along to that. Send me those voice notes. I'll put together like a compilation of your performance of Crazy Little Thing Called Love by Queen. That's coming up. But it's 1 o'clock now, so let's see what's happening on those roads. The latest update that I've received is that they're still clearing that accident on the N1 between De Doordens and Worcester, where they have one lane open to traffic, and then traffic lights faulty in Zonnebloem at Darling Street and Solari Road, in Kenridge at Durbanville Avenue and Doordekraal Avenue, in Parkwood at Victoria and Clip Roads, in Fergrove at Old Main Road and Grove Street, in Guguletu at Steve Biko Street and Governor Mbeki, in Westridge at Dedane Avenue and Westport Drive, in Craven B at Balvini Avenue and Connaught Road, in Bontierville at Bontierville Avenue and Yakkelsvlei Avenue, and then in Philippi at Stock and Lanzarach Roads, and then roadworks on FW de Klerk Boulevard outgoing in the left lane at Lower Church, as well as on the N1 outgoing at the R300. The left lane is closed and you can expect delays over there. Anything else? 082-945-0940 coming up next. Sabrina Carpenter and One Direction, and then Queen's Crazy Little Thing Called Love for the Lunchtime Sing Along. The music goes on and
1: on and on. Powering your workday. 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
1: Aw, yeah. It is time for the Lunchtime Sing-Along indeed. And we picked a real gem today. One of the most iconic bands ever, Queen. And the song for this afternoon is Crazy Little Thing Called Love. I call this our weekly vocal therapy session because it has the ability to either turn around a really bad Monday or enhance a good Monday. If there is such a thing, sometimes good Monday could be an oxymoron. But be that as it may, like I say, you don't always have to know all the lyrics. You don't even need to be able to sing. It's all about vibes. It's all about having fun. And yes, and that, and this is one of those songs where you can't sing it softly. You have to sing it out loud. So while you're singing it out loud, you might as well record yourself singing along to it and send me those voice notes to 082-945-0940. I'll then put together the compilation and play back your rendition of Queen's Crazy Little Thing Called Love. So do you have your phone out? Okay, press record. Let me kill this music over here. Are you ready? Voice warmed up? Good. Okay, the song is about, and remember, 082-945-0940. Okay, the song is about to start in 3, 2, 1.

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2: So there you go. That was this afternoon's Lunchtime Sing-Along Queen. Crazy little thing called love. Keep those WhatsApp messages, or those voice notes rather, coming through to 082-945-0940. I'll put together the compilation and play it out at around about 20 to 2 this afternoon. Back to the music now. Here's Olivia Dean and So Easy.

0: managed to find some time for Liam Coven. What do you see on KFM Lunch? Almost 1:30. One News is next, and then Sam Smith, Britney Spears, and your rendition of Queen's Crazy Little Thing Called Love for the lunchtime sing-along.
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8: Good afternoon. I'm Karen Ann Null. The Democratic Alliance has appointed Glenys Breytenbach as the party's new chief whip in the National Assembly. Breytenbach takes over from George Mikolakis, who was elected as the party's parliamentary leader earlier this month. Mikolakis says Breytenbach brings a wealth of experience, having served in the National Assembly for more than a decade.
9: She has all the makings of a fantastic chief whip, and it sends a very clear message that the DA is very adamant to make security and safety our priority within Parliament, in line with the vision and agenda of the federal leader, Jordan Hill-Lewis.
8: The South African Social Security Agency has introduced its new digital system at one of its busiest offices in Cape Town. The agency says the new technology is aimed at enhancing convenience for beneficiaries and improving service delivery. And Kenyan authorities are warning of a growing wildlife trafficking trend involving rare insects after thousands of queen ants were allegedly smuggled out of the country. The case centers on giant African harvester ants. An expert says the ants are among the most powerful in the insect world, with each colony built around a single queen that can survive for more than 50 years. The smuggling operation came to light last year when two Belgian teenagers were arrested in Kenya with nearly 5,000 queen ants in their possession. They face accusations of piracy. Now taking a look at today's weather temperatures, Cape Town and Langebaan reach highs of 22, George 21, Vredendal 28 and Hermanus 20 degrees. Recapping your top story at this hour, the Democratic Alliance has appointed Glenis Breitenbach as the party's new chief whip in the National Assembly.
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7: Wow, United finishing 6 points above Liverpool. Liverpool having their worst season ever, finishing in the same amount of trophies. United playing glory, glory Man United already. The standards, eh?
0: I love the banter.

0: One More Time. Britney Spears, Baby One More Time on KFM Lunch, or like Oliver Twist said, please, sir, may I have another? It is 20 to 2 coming up next. Your rendition of Queen's Crazy Little Thing Called Love for the lunchtime sing-along. Let's get
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2: Okay, here we go. And you know what? I love how overzealous one or two people got with today's Lunchtime Sing-Along. That is what it's all about. It's about the vibes. Now, just a reminder that the song for this afternoon was Queen's Crazy Little Thing Called Love. And here it comes. This is your rendition. Take a listen to this.
4: Here we go.
2: Hey,
4: a cold love.
2: Come on.
4: But I just, I can't handle this. A cold love.
2: Sing it.
4: I can't handle this. I'm ready.
2: Come on.
4: Crazy little thing called love.
2: Well done. Second verse.
5: This thing.
2: Cold
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0: 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I got it ready.
1: Come on.
0: Crazy little thing called
1: 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Hey, bridge.
2: There goes my baby. 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
0: She drives me crazy.
1: Yes. Come on.
2: She gave me hot cold fever. She gave me that cold
1: cold. Take it back. Come on.
2: Relax.
1: Hey.
2: Get on my tracks. Hit the back seat. Hitchhike. Get on my like a motorbike. I'm ready.
1: Hey, well done. Well done once again. And if you have suggestions as to what we should do next week for the Lunchtime Sing-Along, please let me know on the WhatsApp line at 082-945-0940. As we get back to the music, Kehlani and Usher, baby, and Shoulda Never on KFM Lunch. Here we go.

0: It is Cishi and Either Way on KFM Lunch. 8 minutes to two. Coming up next, I'm going to squeeze in Daft Punk and Pharrell Williams with Get Lucky. Then we'll check in on your traffic. Remember, if I miss anything when it comes to traffic news, you can always update me on 082-945-0940. But we'll get into that in the next few minutes.
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0: Daft Punk and Pharrell Williams, Get Lucky on KFM Lunch. Almost 2 o'clock. Let's see what the roads have in store for us. In the latest update, I see that there is an accident at Imam Harun and Belmont in Claremont, and then they're still clearing that accident, that earlier accident on the N1 between De Doorns and Worcester, where they have one lane open to traffic. I saw the images. It's a pretty bad one, so it's going to take some time to clear. Then traffic lights faulty in Zonnebloem at Darling Street and Salary Road, in Kenridge at Durbanville Avenue and Doordekraal Avenue, then in Parkwood at Victoria and Clip Roads, in Fergrove at Old Main Road and Grove Street, in Guguletu at Steve Biko Street and Governor Mbeki, in Westridge at the Dane Avenue and Westport Drive, in Cravenby at Balvini and Connaught Road, and then in Bontheville at Bontheville Avenue and Yucklesfley Avenue, and then in Philippi at Stock and Lanzarack Roads. We also got roadworks on F.W. de Klerk Boulevard outgoing in the left lane at Lower Church, and on the N1 outgoing at the R300, the left lane is closed and you can expect delays. Anything else, you can just let me know on the WhatsApp line on 082-945-0940. Miley Cyrus with Easy Lover almost doesn't count from Brandy, and John Legend's Bigger Love takes us to Billboard Bingo.
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1: Will you be today's Billboard Bingo boss? Well, let's find out. You need to get through two clues first, so that will lead us to a former Billboard number one song. And the first clue tells us about the artist, and the second clue tells us about the song title. Can't repeat any of the clues once they've been given, but once you've gathered both clues, you'll WhatsApp the artist and song title to 082-945-0940. So let's get straight into it and find out what clue number one says.
2: Clue number one.
1: In 2001, she played the lead role in the movie Glitter. Okay? In 2001, she played the lead role in the movie Glitter. That's clue number one. Clue number two is coming up just before news.

0: Despacito. Luis Fonsi, as well as Justin Bieber and Despacito on KFM Lunch. It is 25 past 2. Time for clue number 2 in this afternoon's Billboard Bingo that tells us about the song title.
1: Clue number 2.
0: I'm just taking a squiz at the WhatsApp line, and from clue number 1, I can say that you are all on the right track. Okay, so clue number 2, now you just need the song title to seal the deal. Clue number 2 says, Love Destroyer. Okay, Love Destroyer. That is clue number 2. And it's about the song title, Love Destroyer. Okay, what could that mean? If you think you know, if you think you got it, then WhatsApp the artist and song title to 082-945-0940. And you could be this afternoon's Billboard Bingo boss. News next, then Steven Sanchez and Jeremy Loops.
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6: That's a new system. It's also long, man. I come 6 o'clock Friday. I leave past 12. I come 5 o'clock today. I leave here the same time. I don't think it's good.
10: En gesondheidsministers van regoor die wêreld is die week in Geneva bymekaar vir die jaarlikse vergadering van die Wêreldgesondheidsorgorganisasie met fokus op hoe lande beter kan voorberei vir toekomstige gesondheidskrisisse. 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

0: Yo, it is Jeremy Loops and Down South on KFM Lunch, almost 20 to 3. Let me have a quick look at the WhatsApp line to see some of the answers that have come through. And it seems in terms of the artist, you are spot on. But in terms of the song title, it is not Hate You, it is not Bringing On The Heartbreak, and it is not Dream Lover. All right. But somebody is going to be today's Billboard Bingo boss who will have the correct answer. And if that person's you, I could be calling you next.
1: 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And I am turning the big 4-0 soon. 10. 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
8: Okay, who is going to be today's Billboard Bingo boss? Let's go all the way to Claymont. Miss Shea, hello.
9: Hello, how are you?
8: I'm good, thanks. How are you doing? What's the weather like in Claymont today?
9: Good, thank you. The weather is nice. Not that rainy day, but you know, yeah, by us, there's always a sea breeze, but otherwise the weather is lovely.
8: Oh,
9: and
8: that...
9: your side?
8: Oh, no, it's a bit cool, you know. The rain has stayed away for now, we're enjoying it as well. It's not hot, it's not cold. It's just like liquor in between with a little bit of a breeze as well. But in certain parts,
9: yes,
8: it gets very windy, so that's great.
9: I'm glad.
8: All right, so... All right, so Michelle, let's go through these two clues again and let's see how close you got. Everybody seems to be on the right track with the artist. So the first clue is, in 2001, she played the lead role in the movie Glitter. Who is that?
9: That would be Mariah Carey.
8: Mariah Carey. And then clue number two, this is about the song title, Love Destroyer.
9: So the song title would be Heartbreaker.
10: Bingo.
8: Bingo. You got it, Michelle. Well done. Who do you want to say hi to? Who do you want to say hi to this afternoon?
9: So I would want to say hi to my mom, Val May, and then to all my family and friends, especially my colleagues also tuning in, Alicia, Denver, Yvette, everyone here at Albertine Pharmacy listening. So, yes, I would just like to say hi to them, and they should enjoy their day.
8: Oh, awesome, awesome. Well, Michelle, you say you work at Albertine Pharmacy. Are you a pharmacist yourself?
9: I'm a pharmacist assistant.
8: A pharmacist assistant. Okay, so you are able to read the doctor's scripts. Are you able to make out the handwriting?
9: Yeah, definitely.
8: I don't know how you do it, but you know, well done to you.
9: Thank you very

0: Well, Michelle, thank you so much for playing along this afternoon. You, ma'am, are today's Billboard Bingo boss. Well done.
1: Thank you very much.
0: All right, and here it is. It was number one for 2 weeks in October of 1999, Mariah Carey and Heartbreaker. Yeah.

0: And Jay-Z hanging out on this one with Heartbreaker on KFM Lunch, number one for 2 weeks in October of 1999, and today's Billboard Bingo song. And our Billboard Bingo boss, Michelle, out in Claymont. So let's do this again tomorrow, shall we? Let's make it a date. You and I can be lunch buddies tomorrow, 12 to 3, and we will be having 31 Seconds, our weekly movie and TV show quiz. You want to be a part of that? WhatsApp the phrase 31 Seconds to our WhatsApp line, 082-945-0940. And I've got a theme in mind. I got to see if it's going to work first, but it has to do with something that's going to be happening this coming weekend. So hopefully it can work out. But we'll do that tomorrow. In the meantime, Ariana Grande and Monarch next, and then the flash drive will take you home.
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0: here we go again. Let's have a great week together. It's the Flash Drive, KFM 94.5. Trust you had a lovely weekend and a great Monday. We are here to entertain you till 7 p.m. Cassidy, Jade Nicholson, you look fresh, rested, and calm.
1: Hey, hello, how's it? Yes, I do. I spent the weekend with some people that I enjoy, so filled my cup over there and spent it with family yesterday and just took it easy.
0: Very, very interesting, hey?
1: Why?
0: There's another energy about you today. Are you good?
1: I'm good.
0: Okay.
1: Are you good?
0: Yeah, I'm great.
1: Okay.
0: Motivated, focused, and my garage is completely clean.
1: Okay.
0: So I'm very happy.
1: You also look very snazzy today, and I'd like to ask you a question or a statement. Kijk gauw wat doen 'n blazer.
0: Stop it. Stop. Stop it.
1: You look very, very snazzy today.
0: So after the show today, I've been invited to be the MC of a very momentous occasion.
1: Ooh. Mm. And that is?
0: The occasion has something to do. So I have to be trivial about
1: this.
0: I
1: know, I get it.
0: It has something to do with, this is going to give it away, the legend and the legacy of Nelson Mandela and running. That's it. I can't share anymore.
1: And running.
0: Yeah, that's all.
1: You threw me with the and running.
0: Apologies. But that's what I'm doing tonight.
1: Okay.
0: So, but that's straight off the City Hall, straight off the show. That's where I'm going to be to do something that is very momentous. It's going to be very exciting.
1: Well, that's,
0: what else is there?
1: That's cool.
0: And then, yeah, and then I was doing a couple of tidbits for, I mean, obviously you've heard that I've launched the podcast. And I mean, 40 before 40 is out tomorrow. We're going to do our first episode on finance and financial health, which is so cool.
1: Okay.
0: And it's the type of podcast where I get very serious about a lot of my financial anxieties and answering a couple of questions around that that I think could be very useful to anybody who's heading toward 40 or any other age that has serious doubts. We've got Maya Fisher-French, one of the best minds in decoding and demystifying all the jargon of finance and breaking it down for me so it can be broken down for you. That's it.
1: Okay, I'm excited.
0: So yeah, that's tomorrow, but you'll hear a snippet on the show too, which is great. But yeah, this morning I experienced some great things, because remember, all of these 8 episodes of 40 Before 40, the reason why it's called that is because you get 5 very cool tips and hacks and takeaways from each expert friendly guest.
1: Okay.
0: 8 times 5, 40. So that's why it's called 40 before 40. So hopefully this will unlock for you, because you're turning 30. You can take a look at this. And I know that a lot of these things will apply to you even when you're turning 30 on the 4th of June, 2026, which I'm very excited about. So yeah, it starts tomorrow. And then we're going to do it twice a week, Tuesdays and Thursdays. 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Simple.
1: Certainly sounds simple, and I can't wait.
0: All of these episodes are related to things that I have a little thought about, like a little anxiety about sometimes. So we're going to go through all of it, like finance, health and longevity, parenting, the concept of happiness at this age.
1: Wow.
0: Even something that has been lingering and circling me for a long time, and having a very, very big question around it too.
1: Are you allowed to tell me?
0: I can.
1: Okay.
0: Do I have ADHD? That's it.
1: That's, I almost want to say it's a little bit profound, because you would think that at your, not old, but
0: age. You can say it after 4 decades on the planet. Continue.
1: You would think that those types of thoughts quieten down.
0: Oh.
1: So it's interesting that they haven't.
0: They haven't.
1: And I'm sure that that conversation will be valued by lots of people.
0: Think about this. The reason why it's become such a topic these days is because the mobile phone is with us. Our attention is at a deficit all the time.
1: And I suppose it's so normal now, right? It's not shameful to be a little bit neurospicy. So now the question opens up to those who, when it was a topic, it was a little bit shameful and it was a little bit like,
0: ugh. Not anymore. Not with that convo. Nope.
1: Yeah. Okay.
0: Because what have I told you in that episode? I got given the news about my status. So don't miss it. That's all. Anyway.
1: Wow.
0: 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Let's have some fun.

0: It's Avicii. Hey, brother. Hey, sister. Hey, you. Welcome to your show. It's your Flash Drive, KFM 94.5. Hope you've had a wonderful day today. If it hasn't been wonderful, then that is why we are here, man, to make it better and to give you opportunities to win and to give you useless facts, such as horsepower, Cassidy. Seriously underestimates horses. While one horsepower equals about 746 watts, modern studies show a real horse can produce up to 24 horsepower and sometimes even more during short bursts of peak performance, okay. Which means the horse has been taken for a ride for too long. Okay? But you just need to know that
1: maybe
0: for now.
1: Maybe scrick a little bit there.
0: I did. Yeah. But I remembered very quickly that we're live. Not that I would have said anything untoward there. I probably would have said the Afrikaans translation of all.
1: Yes.
0: But don't. Because horses are cute and beautiful and amazing.
1: Yes. What's the next?
0: Oh, the next thing. Oh, I've got some more for you if you want.
1: Okay, yeah.
0: All right. South African artist just made R500 million on Spotify.
1: Who?
0: Hey. Spotify says South African artist generated more than R504 million on the platform in 2025 alone, a massive 28% jump from the previous year.
1: That is incredible.
0: Even bigger, nearly 74% of that money came from listeners outside of South Africa, showing just how global music and local music have just connected as one. And while Amapiano continues dominating internationally, music performed in Zulu saw royalty growth of more than 120% over the last 2 years at Giyabong.
1: That is incredible.
0: So, we are doing the things. I'm just hoping that artists are indeed getting that cash into their back pockets so they can make a living off art, which is the whole idea. Okay? This is something that really intrigued me. Now, remember, Vagachi is also an expert mathematician.
1: Oh, I know that.
0: That man will take money, hold it in his hand, and you'll know how many coins, the weight of it in his hand, you'll know.
1: Say.
0: Right? You'll just know that. Cape Town commuters could soon tap, scan, or pay digitally for taxi rides as cashless taxis prepare to launch next month. The new system aims to make commuting safer and faster by reducing the risks linked to carrying cash for both drivers and passengers. It's part of a broader push to modernize public transport payments, with electronic fare systems already becoming more common across taxis, e-hailing, and public transport globally. For commuters, could mean less scrambling for change and fewer "who's got cash?" moments during peak hour rides.
1: That's very cool. I'm excited to tell my kids one day, though. You know, back in my day, we used to have to pay for it with hard cash.
0: Can you imagine?
1: Have to ask for change.
0: It's going to change the whole vibe. Moverai Weinberg! Come, lady! You can tap, lady! Stick your tap here! You know, that sort of thing. It'll be so new. It'll be so cool. You know what I mean? We don't need money, lady! Lady! Come tap here! Yeah, that's it. Oh, it'll be so good.
1: I can't wait for them to say, come tap here.
0: Yes, exactly. Let me spill the tea, lady! No Joko, just Yoko! Stick it!
1: No!
0: You don't understand what I'm saying? Like, I mean, I feel like we got some new calls coming from the taxi organizations.
1: Iconic.
0: I cannot wait until this happens. I'm very excited
1: about it. Say that one more time.
0: What are you talking
1: just
0: about?
1: Just for vibes?
0: What do you mean?
1: Say it one more time.
0: I can say it in a different... Spill the tea, lady! Look here! No Joko, just Yoko! Stick it! You know, that sort of thing. That'll be cool. I'm just ready for that. I can't wait.
1: No Joko, that's a, just Yoko. Oh, silly.
0: I am sometimes. And then let me give you a little list, okay?
1: We love a list.
0: The hobby delusion is real. We all think we'd secretly be amazing at these. Oh, this is so good. This is so good. Now, you know, at a glance, you look at a hobby, you're like, oh, I'll clap that. I'll be good at that. Well, there's a whole list of things that people think they'll be good at. Two kinds of people in the world, people with hobbies and people who are convinced they'd be absolutely amazing at a hobby. People were asked which talents and hobbies they wish they were naturally good at. And honestly, it reads like a list of abandoned January resolutions and overly ambitious Pinterest boards. All right?
1: Okay.
0: Are you ready?
1: Yes.
0: Before I get into that, June just said, does that mean that Gachis will be unemployed? No, Lady June. Who's going to hold the Yoko? You understand what I'm saying? We are now going to have Yoko bros. Not Gachis.
1: No Yoko. Just Yoko.
0: There we go. So we're going to have... So don't worry. June Hendricks, I know it's very good, but the Gachis, they will always have a role in culture, in society. All right? They are organizers, and they'll make sure that not only the coins are there, but the things, everything is tapped. You understand what I'm saying? Tap it, Likia. Hello, Ruchi. Come tap here. You understand what I'm saying? It'll be so good. Cannot wait. Now,
1: yes.
0: What hobby do you think you'll be excellent at if you just had to pick it up today?
1: Okay. I feel like this is what people think.
0: Yeah.
1: Because I'm not one of them that watches the Olympics and goes, that's so easy, man. So I feel like people think paddle is easy, running is easy.
0: Did you say paddle is easy?
1: Yeah.
0: It's not, eh?
1: I didn't
0: take it
1: ask
0: from a veteran
1: your,
0: like myself.
1: Oh my gosh.
0: I played
1: you
0: one
1: played
0: paddle match.
1: One time. You played one time.
0: But that's what it does to you, Cassidy. So you say paddle, yeah?
1: I feel like people think they'd be really good at like running a marathon. Is it not there?
0: At 10. Sewing.
1: Okay.
0: Okay. At 9.
1: Yeah.
0: Playing guitar. Easy, man. You know, the older thing, and you get people to watch you, and you go, ding, ding, ding, ding, ding. There is a house in you, you know?
1: Yeah.
0: Photography, that's
1: yeah,
0: a big one.
1: Yeah, just
0: one.
1: Clicking a button.
0: All right. Creative writing and poetry. People think they'll just pick up and rhyme,
1: okay.
0: You know?
1: Mm-hmm.
0: There was one guy who drank Joko, and now he uses a Yoko. He took a taxi bus. It was just for us. And now... his
1: yeah,
0: name is Sissoko.
1: Okay,
0: yeah.
1: Okay.
0: That was a limerick, by the way,
1: if
0: you're asking. You're welcome.
1: Mm-hmm.
0: Playing piano, baking, cooking, painting, drawing, and at number one, singing.
1: People seem to think that the creative arts are very easy.
0: No, they're not.
1: Because those things are all, they all fall into like a fashion, a music,
0: yep.
1: An art. Your?
0: Can you just imagine that? It's your.
1: Do you know how good an artist has to be in order for them to like make it look easy?
0: I think the problem is that there are so many things. Like if you look at an entire Dada movement, it feels like you could just do anything.
1: Right.
0: Like put a splodge in a piece of paper. You know, Ed Sheeran's an artist. Not only musically, but he actually has art.
1: Oh.
0: And what he does, he splashes a canvas with different colors and said, hi, I'm Ed Sheeran. Please buy my work. And he gets it done. And it's sold. Seriously, it's sold. I promise you, have you ever seen Ed Sheeran's? Okay, it actually is really good. He is very good.
1: I was
0: he is
1: say,
0: very good at it. But I'm saying sometimes people just will put a name behind it and just start being an artist. And
1: yes.
0: Go. I think that's why people will be like, eh, it's so easy to do that.
1: Mm.
0: Yeah. So there we go. Found a couple of things over there that you could use today. Please feel free. This is your show, Flash Drive, KFM 94.5. Let's check in on your roads.
1: So there's an accident at Vineyard Road and Albert Philander Way in Blackheath. Some protesting because tyres are alight along the R300 northbound between the N2 and Hindle Road. We have two lanes that are being obstructed. And firefighters are currently battling a wildfire that broke out earlier today in Baines Kloof area. The Cape Vinlands District Municipality Fire Services says the blaze is spreading through the mountainous terrain. My name is Cassidy Nicholson. If you have anything else that you'd like to add, then please feel free to do that on our WhatsApp line 082-945-0940.

0: Rihanna, Neo, Hate That I Love You.
1: I don't hate it.
0: Stop, bestie. Oh, could we just become better best friends? Yes, we do. I don't mean to quote this man, but winter is coming. In fact, it's probably here. And that means that there's a cashback. And I wanted to ask you a question before I ask our friend.
1: Should I be nervous?
0: No.
1: Okay.
0: What are your winter beauty must-haves? Because it's winter. It's colder. What are they? Okay, let's go for it. Let's unpack it. I want to see what is in that, what do you call that? You know, you get like a makeup pouch?
1: Mm-hmm. Yes.
0: And you get a wellness pouch. Or is it right. Or they're all in the same pouch?
1: Well, I mean, for me, what I make sure is I make sure that I've got a thick day cream. Because I find that in winter, your complexion can come across a little bit dull because we all get a little bit more pale, a little bit more dry. So in order to combat that, I just want to say, you're dehydrated. Your skin doesn't look dull. There's nothing wrong with you. Just find a thicker day cream. And I promise you, mm-hmm. you'll have it fixed.
0: Are you wearing a day cream now? Because mm-hmm. your skin looks incredible. And I know you've had a lovely and challenging skin journey, mm-hmm. right?
1: Yes.
0: But your skin is looking so good. I feel like it's more your happiness coming from the inside that is now emanating through the pores.
1: Thank you. Okay? So, I mean, because we're talking clicks, I'm going to give you a little bit of tea.
0: Shh, don't tell anybody, okay? What Cassidy tells you stays between us. Okay, let's go.
1: The brand that I use to combat dry skin in winter is SBR. They have an orange one and they have a yellow one. If you are someone that suffers from like eczema or skin problems, then you go for the yellow one. If you are someone who has like dry lips or your under eyes get really dry or you just want a thicker nourishing cream, the orange one is for you. Got your back.
0: Thank you so much.
1: You're welcome.
0: If I look at the SBR here, mm-hmm. There's a repair cream.
1: Yes.
0: Yeah. And it's very well priced too, yes. which I'm very happy about. Okay, cool. Thank you, Clicks. This is lovely.
1: That is my hack.
0: Tell you what, it's not a beauty hack, but it will become a beauty hack.
1: Thank you.
0: Are you ready?
1: Yes.
0: Vitamin D3 and K2.
1: We spoke about this.
0: Just letting you know.
1: We spoke about this.
0: It's going to change your vibe. It's going to change your skin. It's going to change your nails, your hair.
1: Yes.
0: The white of your eyes. Because, you know, it's winter. We indoors a lot.
1: Yeah.
0: And we need to take that seriously. Because in conjunction with magnesium, we increase absorption. That's what I'm talking about.
1: It also helps with fatigue.
0: Yes.
1: Right?
0: Keep on going.
1: It helps with fatigue.
0: Cook.
1: And on top of it, if you are someone that goes to the gym and things like that, it helps you with your strength. Just saying.
0: There's so many things. Now, by no means are we doctors, no. But we've dabbled in a bunch of different things. So now this is your chance to share some of those incredible beauty must-haves for winter. Send it to 082-945-0940. That is our official number. Send it over to me and you could win with Clicks. That's all. That's all I'm looking for. So go for it. And maybe you'll be helping somebody else out who's on a journey and is wondering why winter is so different. And I also want to just add another one outside of vitamins from my side is cuticle oil, cuticle cream, because my nails be dry in winter. Very, very dry. Done and dusted. Share yours, please. I'd love to hear, you know, the number. Get involved. Get stuck in. Can you give me another traffic report? Is that fine?
1: I would love to give you another traffic report. So we're seeing an accident at Vineyard Road and Albert Philander Way in Blackheath. There's some protesting because tyres are alight on the R300 northbound between the N2 and Hindle Road. We have two lanes that are obstructed and firefighters are currently battling a wildfire that broke out earlier today in Baines Kloof area. The Cape Winelands District Municipality Fire Services says the blaze is spreading through the mountainous terrain. My name is Cassidy Nicholson. If you have anything else to add about the traffic report, then please feel free on our WhatsApp line, 082-945-0940.
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3: Good afternoon. I'm Karen Ann Nell. a fire has broken out in the Bainskloof area. The Cape Winelands District Municipality says the blaze is burning high up in the mountains. Spokesperson Joanne Otto says it's being fueled by strong winds and a mature pine plantation. She has confirmed that the Bainskloof Pass is closed at the moment. Meanwhile, the DA has appointed Glenys Breytenbach as the party's new chief whip in Parliament. Breytenbach has been the DA's justice portfolio spokesperson and will now also lead the party in Section 89 Impeachment Committee as one of the party's nominated members. And Western Cape Agriculture MEC Ivan Meyer has described the recent floods as devastating for the province's farming sector. Two powerful storms swept through parts of the Western Cape, killing 11 people and causing widespread flooding. Mayer says the severe weather has not only claimed lives, but has also left farms underwater, destroying crops and drowning livestock. Weatherwise, a cold and cool day is forecast for the province tomorrow, with rain expected over some parts of the Western Cape. Worcester and Robertson can expect highs of 19, Langebaan 23, Cape Town 24 and Knysna 21. Recapping your top story at this hour, a fire has broken out in the Bainskloof area.
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0: 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I did ask you, winter is upon us. Clicks is asking you one thing about your winter must-haves. 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Winter is here, so what are yours? 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
0: Hello, Kaylee Diacha.
2: Good afternoon, Cole. How are you?
0: Phenomenal. Feeling warm. Thank you. Very warm.
2: And
0: yes?
2: And oh, sorry, I'm Cassidy.
3: Hello.
2: Hi. Cassidy, how are you?
3: I'm good. Lovely. All the better that I'm talking to you.
0: Kaylee, thank you for using Cassidy instead of and team.
3: It really makes my heart feel warm.
0: All right,
2: it was so nice listening to you guys on the drive back from work.
0: Thank you very much for saying that, and thank you for choosing us as well. There's a lot of options out there, but I really appreciate that. As long as you make
2: only
0: it worth your while. Oh, stop! Do you just want to win this thing? I don't even need to ask you the question anymore. It's fine. All right, congratulations, you're a winner. Cheers. No. Let's talk very quickly. No, you heard. Cassidy's got the SBR.
3: SBR.
0: Yes. I said vitamin D and then the cuticle oils and creams because, like, I have those winter nails thing that happens. It's terrible. Kaylee, what is it for you?
2: A hair mask and definitely some scalp oil because the scalp gets super dry in winter.
0: Is that because we are not exposing it to the sun as often? Like, we're wearing the berets and the beanies for fashion and then suddenly, you know, we get that moisture under there, the moisture dries. Dries the epithelial cells on the skin, and then dandruff happens, and then on it goes. There's a whole cascade of events that happen thereafter. Is that why?
2: Might be also because of working in the cold or exposed to, like, you know, the cold air early morning.
0: All right.
2: Or the water quality changes a bit. Might be.
0: I like how we're going through all of this. We need to have a whole show on what's happening to our hair and our scalp. Okay, we're going to do that. You've inspired it, Kaylee. Thank you very much. Appreciate
2: Maybe
0: you.
2: Maybe something with the 40. What 40?
0: 40 before 40. Stop it, Kaylee. Stop making me like. Stop making me like you. What is going on? By the way, you're a winner. Just generally.
2: Thank you so much, guys. I really appreciate it.
0: Can't believe you quoted my podcast. It's not even out yet. Stop it, Kaylee. Can we stop, please?
2: Pretty excited.
0: Oh my word. You are the best. Honestly, I really appreciate that. Well, enjoy your 2,500 in cashback. Use it wisely and stay warm this winter. And thank you from the bottom of my heart for all the support. I really appreciate you.
2: Thank you, Cole. Thank you, Cassidy. I really do appreciate it. Pretty excited to listen to you guys again tomorrow.
0: We're still here till 7 today, so don't go yet. Okay, yeah. 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

0: It's Lady Zamar, Russian roulette or roulette. I always leave that decision up to you as to how you say it. I just know the communication is successful. I know what you're talking about. Over the weekend, you had a task that I set for you on Friday, is to snap a pic of your marathon carbo loading products from Woolies. You just had to post it up on X, Facebook or Instagram, tag Woolworths underscore SA and KFMZA using the hashtag MyWoolliesWeekend, and you could be a winner on the show. I promise that on Friday, and I'll make good on that promise in the next couple of moments as we select the winners from social media and give you that 5,000 Rand Woolies voucher.
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0: And what a weekend it was. Kayleen Goliath, hello.
6: Yes, hi Carl.
0: Sorry to bother you. Are you at work now in the car?
6: Yes, I'm at work. I'm still at work. I'm working from 4 to 5.
0: Oh my word. Okay. Well, let me not take too much of your time up. I got your message on social media. I see that you've packed in some very good carbs. And I'm noticing that these are very healthy carbs you've added. Are you actually a runner?
6: Yes, I'm a runner, yes.
0: Are you participating in the big run this weekend?
6: No.
0: Okay.
6: Not this weekend.
0: No, that's fine. There are going to be other runs coming through. In fact, there are a few of them.
6: There's more than enough here.
0: Lovely. So I see what we got here. We've got some lovely seeded whole wheat brown bread is in the mix over here.
6: Yes.
0: I even see you got prawn cocktail snacks. I mean, that is liquor.
6: Yes, I love that. That's one of my favorites.
0: Do you know what? Because it reminds you of tangos. We grew up on this stuff. You know, Moose.
6: Okay. Yeah. Yes.
0: Okay. And then you got a couple of muffins in there. It looks really delicious and good. Thank you for sharing. And I just want to let you know that as you build up to your next race, you can now carbo load big time at Woolies. You've just won a 5,000 Rand voucher. Congratulations.
6: Oh, thank you, Paul. Thank you very much.
0: You're most welcome, Kayleen Goliath. Keep on running. You are a winner. Now, the K-Town Marathon is this week. The carbo loading energy is real. Luckily, Woolies makes the week ahead easy with comforting favorites that are quick to throw together after a long day. Think easy pasta dinners, pizza nights, all the warm, satisfying meals that just hit properly this time of year. It's simply filling and exactly the kind of food that keeps everyone happy and energized. So whether you're running, recovering, or just chilling, make it a My Woolies Weekend with Woolworths.
7: So there's an accident at Vineyard Road and Albert Philando Way in Blackheath. Some protesting because tyres are alight along the R300 northbound between the N2 and Hindle Road. The left and the centre lane are closed to traffic, backing up traffic from the N2. And firefighters are currently battling a wildfire that broke out earlier today in the Baines Kloof area. The Cape Winelands District Municipality Fire Services says the blaze is spreading through the mountainous terrain. My name is Cassidy Nicholson. If you have anything else to add to the traffic report, please feel free on our WhatsApp line, 082-945-0940.
0: You know, I was about to play this song.
7: Yeah.
0: I took a poll in Ibiza, right?
7: Yes, yeah.
0: The Sea Remix, Mike Posner. However, you know that Mike dropped that cleaner version.
7: Yes, I do know that.
0: Because it kind of revisits, and it revisits in a sort of mindset that he is in right now. I'm going to play you that one.
7: Okay.
0: It's called I Went Back to Ibiza. And I think it's quite a powerful track in terms of him growing up, because I took a poll in Ibiza. It was all about showing the industry that you are part of the family, so to speak. But this one is pretty cool. So Mike Posner, I Went Back to Ibiza for you on the Flash Drive in KFM 94.5.

0: Carl Deitch, it's called All Night on your flash drive, KFM 94.5, one of our favorite times of the week. It's called a little time where we give you a chance to share unpopular opinions and even strange conspiracies. We listen
1: and we don't judge.
0: Today, I want to hear your conspiracy theory.
2: Hey guys, so my conspiracy is that I think dinosaurs are made up, fabricated, never existed.
3: We said we listen and we don't judge.
0: My childhood was not a lie. I collected every book.
3: And we don't judge.
0: I had a glow-in-the-dark skeleton of a Tyrannosaurus Rex. I practiced the Velociraptor all my childhood. You're saying that's a lie? Okay, I'll share my theory. I do believe that some of the most famous individuals of our time consulted a certain agency to give them a narrative so that they could step out of the industry. The only way you could remove them for their safety, their human safety, is by creating a narrative to kill them off. By no means am I being insensitive. I just think that sometimes some of those stories are by an agency that removes them from the public eye so they can maintain a healthy, normal life without all of the hype and fame.
3: So my theory goes like this. Beyonce, she isn't just a musician. She's like the industry gatekeeper. Not literally controlling the world, obviously, but like symbolically representing the highest level of power, influence, approval, and like cultural domination in entertainment. So according to this conspiracy, celebrities must publicly acknowledge Beyonce in speeches as a sign of loyalty, respect, or submission to like the machine.
0: Why am I sweating a bit? Are we all right in this? Is there like something coming to the aircon?
3: It's because I brought it up. Beyonce's okay. Here.
0: Where do you think she could be? To the right or to the left?
3: To the left.
0: Oh.
3: We were just joking, Beyonce.
0: Yeah, no, we're just kidding. We don't know anything about any conspiracies here. No, we work on radio. What do people
3: what
0: on
3: do
0: radio
3: we know?
0: No, nobody. But if you'd like to share, we listen and we don't judge on the way. 0829450940.
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3: Judge to decide Modak's defense and Shakira's tax. Don't lie. Good afternoon. I'm Karen Ann Nell. The judge in the Nafeez Modak trial will decide on Wednesday whether Modak's defense will proceed or not. The defense and the prosecution have today made submissions for Judge Robert Henney to decide whether the defense's case should be called closed.
10: Henny requested the submissions after the defense last week asked for yet another postponement to secure witnesses for MODAC. Carlo Peterson has more.
11: Nafees MODAC's lawyer, Advocate Bash Sibda, told presiding judge Robert Henny he's had difficulty because MODAC has not been timeous in giving him names of new witnesses.
12: The issue that I'm sitting with is that I have to vet, if I can use that word, the witnesses before I can just tell them to come to court.
11: Henny told Sibda the court can no longer be delayed by MODAC.
12: I cannot indulge an accused person if he's not able, to the best of your endeavors, to proceed with his case.
11: Henny says he will make his decision on whether or not to close MODAC's case on Wednesday. Carlo Peterson, Eyewitness News, Western Cape High Court.
10: SASSA promises that its new self-service systems will address the challenges beneficiaries face monthly. It recently introduced the new digital system, which it says will cut the waiting time for beneficiaries. Ananias Khare, senior manager for District 1 in the Western Cape, says the Athlone office has seen change following the introduction of the self-service system.
13: Majority of the people will know how to best access our services on our website and also take down applications away from the office, then definitely we are quite sure that it will benefit us a lot as the office. The issue of long queues will be history. We are working towards that.
10: And a Spanish high court has cleared Colombian pop star Shakira of tax fraud, overturning the 55 million euros fine imposed by the Spanish tax agency in 2021. Following Shakira's appeal, the court ordered the Treasury to refund her more than 60 million euros, including interest. The ruling noted that authorities failed to prove Shakira spent over 183 days in Spain in 2011, the threshold for being considered a tax resident under Spanish law. The decision only applies until 2011. A cold and cool day is forecast for the province tomorrow, with rain expected over some parts of the Western Cape. Worcester and Robertson can expect highs of 19, Langebaan 23, Cape Town 24 and Knysna 21. Recapping your top story at this hour, the judge in the Nafees MODAC trial will decide on Wednesday whether MODAC's defense will proceed or not.
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0: It is a great Noah Gahan with Great Divide. A song that's multiplying after being added to many playlists with no minuses at all. It's a mathematical love for that track. It's your show, Flash Drive, KFM 94.5. It is time for a beautiful session, and we look forward to this every single week. We listen.
1: And we don't judge.

0: it, bring a ring, bring it. We got you covered and we listen. And everybody, all your opinions, yeah, will glisten. Come on. Anyway, so let's continue with what we're going to talk about today. All right? So,
1: yeah.
0: We need to say some things. All right, I'll start. Ergonomics. I'm sure you're familiar with ergonomics. That's basically how form and structure of things connect with the human body, right?
2: Yes.
0: I think it's all skewed to average, remember? But not all of us are average. And I want to throw it to one little section of my life where I've realized that it's become a thing in more and more of these places. I'm talking about the toilet. Now, as a male, you can call it a urinal or a urinal, but I think that those things are either too high or too low. Because when it's too low, it's like the kids' one that I sometimes will have to use, and it's very low, okay? And then sometimes it's too high. Now, the thing is, I'm not sure if you have tried to tippy-toe while you're creating... Stop it. You're tippy-toeing, which means you're causing tension in that area, but you need relaxation to release. So I'm just letting you know that I would like to say we need one in the middle.
1: Yeah.
0: For those who are more, as I mentioned last week, more abbreviated individuals such as myself. So I just wanted to throw that down to say this is what I've noticed. It's becoming more prevalent in malls and public toilets across the land. And this is one of the reasons that I use a cubicle rather than a urinal / urinal.
1: Yeah.
0: I think they don't have their heights right. So, yeah.
1: And while you're at it, why are the mirrors so high up as well?
0: I don't want to go to the mirrors there because that's also very tough. And there was one mall that I went to and the soap...
1: The dispenser
0: was so far in that I had to like lean over and it wet my t-shirt because obviously all of the residual moisture there. So I'm just thinking, you know, I think they need to get some of the... There should be a height in the middle.
1: I think the project manager should be a short person.
2: Like...
0: That's it.
1: I think
0: that
1: is how you fix it.
0: Done. Thank you so much.
2: Small, medium, high.
1: Mm-hmm.
2: Simple.
1: Hundreds.
2: Three different heights. You find the median of each size.
0: Yeah.
2: And then...
0: And gents, just because you're using a medium doesn't mean that's a thing that nudges toward you. Because that's what we think of as guys.
1: Yeah.
0: Our ego gets in the way of things and now I'm not going to use it. I've used a small urinal when I needed to because obviously all the stores are full and people were, and then ahoy there, I don't mind.
1: Exactly.
0: But I just think that you can't tippy-toe and take a, because you're creating tension. You know, when you're on your toes, the calves are, and then the quads, and then your glutes, and then everything is stuck.
2: And I'll knape you from fora.
0: And you can't knape. The whole idea of going there is to, it's like a, you're not supposed to knape. You're supposed to, this is the time to go. Yeah, thank you very much for listening to me and for not judging me for this. I just think that we need to look at the heights of urinals / urinals. Thank you very much. Anybody else like to share today?
1: Yeah.
0: Yeah.
1: Okay.
0: Go for it. Ready.
1: This is going to be controversial, of course, but I believe that actors and actresses, there should be a limit of the amount of Botox and or filler they are allowed to use. Your job requires you to capitalize on your emotions. Now I can't see any of your emotions. If athletes can't use steroids, well, then actors and actresses should have a cap on the amount. Because movies aren't the same anymore. You telling me you're surprised? Bet.
0: I am surprised. Look at me laughing.
1: I know you haven't had any work done.
0: Not at all.
1: Stop talking nonsense. I mean, there's a reason why Meryl Streep is as good as she is. There's a reason why Emilia Clarke's performance in Game of Thrones was like just... Oh, it was incredible. Because we could read what was going on.
0: There was a frown. When they were unsettled, you could see the frown.
1: Yes.
0: There are no frowns in Hollywood anymore.
1: No
0: one's frowning. There are no smile lines.
1: Mm.
0: No crow's feet. Those are things that big indicators. You know who was very good at that? Robert De Niro. That man.
1: Yeah, you're good.
0: There's a lot of wrinkle going on there.
1: Yeah.
0: And he's got that thing and he's turning his head a little bit. And he's going, you're very good. You're very good, you. And analyze this. I got you. We need more lines in Hollywood.
1: Yeah.
0: Not script lines, facial lines.
1: Yeah, I don't think it's a bad thing.
0: There we go.
1: So, That's my hot take.
2: Okay, you can come for me if you want to offer this one. But anyway, if you can't spell the big word, don't use the big word.
0: Are you being facetious now? Spell the big word.
2: Now, see, I'm not even going to attempt to spell what you just said.
0: F-A-C-E-T-I-O-U-S.
2: Exactly. I would not have tried that. Plus, also, you can, you know, when you use these big words, sometimes you use them in the wrong context.
1: Yeah.
2: So,
0: yeah.
2: I'm just saying, if you can't spell the big word, don't use the big word.
1: I can't even smell. I can't even spell. Please. Please allow time for my clap back.
0: Okay, I'm ready.
1: Now I can't even spell the small word. The way my brain works is phonetically. And I've just always been, regardless of how many books I read or how much Igoli I watched, it never really helped. So what do I do in that case?
2: I just
1: keep quiet?
2: No, I just find that some people want to use big words to sound smart.
1: Okay.
2: And then they use it in the wrong context.
1: Okay.
2: And then you go, can you spell that big word you just used? And then they go...
0: Beatrice, you are so
1: They end
0: good.
1: Up sounding like a pseudo-intellectual.
0: Excuse me? True. Spell
1: a
0: that.
1: Pseudo-intellectual.
2: Spell that. Yes, spell both.
0: Spell pseudo-intellectual and go.
2: Go.
1: I can't even spell small words.
0: Okay, that's fine.
1: I opened with that.
0: P-S-E-U-D-O.
1: Intellectual.
0: I-N-T-E-L-L-E-C-T-U-A-L. There we go.
1: Exactly. That's cool. What I said.
0: Yeah. Somebody now people are asking to spell words. Spell ambidextrous. Oh, this is... Beatrice, you caused something. Okay, but on that note, hold on. We got one in here from an anonymous person. Take a listen to this.
3: Listen, and we don't judge. I want to stay anonymous, but I feel that as equally as important as a matric certificate is, so is 10 years plus experience. So if you're over the age of 30 and you don't have a matric, yet you hold all this knowledge and experience from a certain industry, I feel that it should let you in and broaden your horizon and put you in places where you apply. That's, yeah.
0: Anonymous striking a note over there with regard to experience. So the thing is, like, for you, Cassidy.
1: Yes.
0: You've had experience with words. You haven't graduated with a certificate of words, but you've had experience with them, right?
1: I matriculated. So, what are you?
0: I'm saying it on a word level. Like on a word level, it's not about the spelling. It's how often you've used words. And you use a lot of words daily.
1: Very attacked.
0: You're not attacked at all.
2: He's bringing a point across.
0: I'm bringing it because that's what she's mentioning. She's at 10 plus years experience is very important and should be noted after 30 or whenever. If you've got the experience in a certain field, that should be acknowledged above and beyond the matric certificate that so many companies require for certain staff equity. But for you, like you're mentioning, you don't know how to spell the big words nor the small words, but you have experience in words and you shouldn't be discredited. And... the, cat, mat, these are all important too, Cassidy. Right? I'm trying to chat to you seriously. Yeah. So, thank you very much for that, anonymous. Appreciate that. Why did you go all quiet now?
1: I feel like I'm being
0: not at all.
1: I feel like
0: yes, you feel like.
1: I feel like maybe I shouldn't finish the sentence.
0: And why would you? No, it's fine. So. Thank you for that, anonymous. I don't know what's wrong with Beatrice. There's some laughing gas in here.
2: She doesn't want to finish the sentence. Does it contain a big word again?
1: No, it doesn't.
0: It's either that or you're out on parole. Thank you very much for listening to our little session here. We listen.
2: And we don't judge.
1: Except that one time Beatrice judged me for not being able to spell.
0: That's the day.
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0: Desire. It's Timothy V and Aiden K. It's on your show, The Flash Drive, KFM 94.5. After 1, 2, 3, 4, 5, 6, 7, 8, 9 days, we still haven't figured out what the concept is.
1: I was going to ask you, are we just counting?
0: It's time. Okay. After 9 days, it is time. 9 days, 18 single word clues. No one's figured it out. Today is your day. The prize is valued at 12,000 Rand. 2 nights at the Old School House, a 10-sleeper self-catering villa with hot tub at Old Mac Daddy in the beautiful Elgin Valley. It is what you need. We need to inspire tourism in winter. Be tourists in our own city. Nourish these businesses that get very worried around the traction in winter versus summer. We got to look after them too. And how do we do that? By having many more weekends we can celebrate each other, bring a couple of board games, connect as families, and just make sure we are nourishing our local economy. And we can do that together. Old Mac Daddy has got a prize for you though, to go check it out. 2 single word clues and 1 little concept on this piece of paper. Figure it out and win today as you get into EWN traffic. 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
1: All right, so right now there is an accident on the R60 at the Overhex crossing, and the protesting that I mentioned earlier on along the R300 northbound between the N2 and Hindle Road has been cleared. Firefighters are currently battling a wildfire that broke out earlier today in the Baines Kloof area. The Cape Winelands District Municipality Fire Services says the blaze is spreading through the mountainous terrain. And from Cape Town to Somerset West on the N2, the travel time is 1 hour 15 minutes because the traffic is clear after the R300. Some roadworks on FW de Klerk Boulevard outgoing in the left lane at Lower Church, and on the N1 outgoing at the R300, the left lane is closed, so expect delays over there. My name is Cassidy Nicholson. If you have anything to add to the traffic report, please feel free. Just pop me a WhatsApp on 082-945-0940.
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3: Goeiemiddag, ek is Karen Annel. 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
4: According to reports, 2 unknown males entered the victim's house and started shooting at the victim. The police arrived at the scene and found the body of a 23-year-old male victim who was fatally wounded and was declared deceased on the crime scene.
3: En 'n omvattende argief van sommige van die voormalige president Nelson Mandela se persoonlike items kry nou erfenisbeskerming. 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Net weer jou hoofstorie die uur. 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
5: Hey, very good afternoon to you. I'm Kieran Thompson. We get the ball rolling in the world of football, starting in Europe, where the special one is set for a spectacular return to the Spanish capital. Jose Mourinho has agreed to become the new head coach at Real Madrid on a two-year contract with an option of an extra year. Now, Mourinho is set to return to Los Blancos 13 years after his first stint with the club, following a disappointing trophyless season. Now, the Spanish giants are expected to make an announcement after their final game of the season this coming Sunday, and is then expected to be unveiled. Mourinho, that is, expected to be unveiled next week. Staying with Los Blancos, captain Danny Carvajal will leave the club at the end of the season after 23 seasons at the Santiago Bernabeu. Elsewhere in La Liga, Rafinha bagged a brace as FC Barcelona scored a 3-1 win over Real Betis. That means Hansi Flick's side became the first team to win all 19 home fixtures in a 20-team season in the Spanish top flight. More on Flick and Barca in the next hour. Bringing matters back home with the beautiful game, Aubrey Modiba got on the score sheet for Mamelodi Sundowns, who earned a hard-fought 1-0 win over AS4 in the first leg of their CAF Champions League final on Sunday. Masandawana boss Miguel Cardozo had this to say after the game.
6: Let's see what will happen in the second match. Most important thing is that we understand that we know that we can compete in this level with the best teams on the season and make a wonderful game. I think we made a wonderful game. We could have scored for several times a second goal that obviously would give a more comfortable result. But it's clear that we will have to play for a victory.
5: And finally, in the tennis world, Jannik Sinner made history by winning the Italian Open on Sunday. He beat Casper Ruud 6-4, 6-4, which saw him complete the career Golden Masters after winning all 9 ATP Masters tournaments on the circuit, and he's still just 24 years old. Now, Sinner is still seated at the summit of the ATP rankings, with Daniil Medvedev climbing up to 7th, while Alexander Bublik cracked into the top 10, and on the women's side, Aryna Sabalenka still leads the way, while Elina Svitolina's Italian Open success sent her up to 7th place. Kieran Thompson, Eyewitness News Sport.
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0: wanna dive.
1: BTS, it's called Swim. Taking you all the way through into the concept. It has been 9 days, 18 words, still nobody figuring it out. Is this Janae?
2: Yes, it is.
1: Do you have what it takes? Do you have the answer? Can I give you this prize already? Can we just give it to you? Just like that. Is that
2: yes,
1: fine?
2: Yes, you can. Yes, you can if you want to.
1: No, I can't. I can't. So the concept works on the flash drive. On yes, KFM 94.5. You know how this works? Have you heard the words? Are you ready to go, by the way? Are you good to go?
2: I'm good to go, yes.
1: All right. So many words. The incorrect answers. Please don't mention Apple, Family Tree, Connection, Fix, Roots, Era, Phil Collins, Jack and Jill, Bond, Emotion, Ties, Love, Ryan Reynolds, Shape, Connection, Line, Grandfather, Dentist. I may have mentioned one of those twice, but it doesn't matter. Just don't mention those. Those are the incorrect answers over the past 9 days. I want some fresh answers from you. First word.
2: Okay.
1: Let's
3: Should I go first?
1: To you.
2: Trauma.
1: Oh, so, no, no, no. We must give you a word. And then you say trauma. So go.
3: Okay. I'm going to say tie.
1: Now you can say your word.
2: Trauma.
1: All right. I don't mean to give you one. But it's incorrect and you're live. That can just be a form of trauma when you're live and you get something wrong.
3: Yeah,
1: but
3: yeah,
1: maybe
3: yeah.
1: The next one's going to get you through. Maybe this is the one. Okay, so no, I, no. Yet. Whoa. Let me give you a word first. I feel like this is your first time entering. And I like that because I like fresh individuals coming through. But okay, this is good. Okay, you ready? Mine is Bradley. Knock, knock.
2: Ready.
1: Knock, knock.
2: Inheritance.
1: Sorry, what? Say.
2: Inheritance.
1: Inheritance. Thank you for the guess. Inheritance is Janae. Incorrect, but thank you so much. You brought us the date in. Oh, my dear. Wowza. Janae, thank you. Great to chat to you. Knock, knock.
3: Who's there?
1: Bread.
3: Bread who?
1: Bradley. Oh, thank you so much.
3: Oh, my gosh.
1: I can't believe we're going on to day 10 now. This is so exciting.
3: This was a crazy concept. It was tough.
1: I think what's going to happen is when I break down all of these words, it's going to really just, it's going to show you a lot about the concept and about how these concepts are raised and how they're thought of. And it's going to help you for the next one. Because apparently, according to our prize bundle, so we get prize donations for the concept.

0: So this is by no means a sponsored thing, so to speak, but we like to elevate some, yeah, especially some venues for winter tourism. I think it's so nice to do that for them, like Old Magdaddy. So if you wanted to be one of those, Flash, FLASH at kfm.co.za if you want to contribute and chip in. Does it have to be a venue as well? It could be anything you feel that listeners need to enjoy from your side. And then figure it out. Another two single word clues coming your way tomorrow. I'll be honest, I'm out of words. So I'm going to have a long night ahead of me. But we'll come back tomorrow stronger.
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0: It's Will Lindley. Miss Me When You're Gone. It's the Matoma remix on your show, The Flash Drive, KFM 94.5. I wanted to check in on the traffic with Cassidy before we get on to a very important call. Very important one.
1: So there's an accident at the R60 on the Overhex crossing. And the protesting earlier on that I mentioned along the R300 northbound between the N2 and Hindle Road has been cleared. Firefighters are currently battling a wildfire that broke out earlier today in Baines Kloof area. The Cape Winelands District Municipality Fire Services says the blaze is spreading through the mountainous terrain. My name is Cassidy Nicholson. If you have anything to add to the traffic report, then please send me a WhatsApp on 082-945-0940.
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0: Let's make a call. Let's hope they answer. There it is.
10: Hello,
0: David.
10: Hey, Carl, how's it?
0: Liquor, man. I'm so sorry to bother you. I got your number off the WhatsApp line. I just dialed it randomly because I need somebody to help us out with a game called The Call on the show, Flash Drive. You're live. Please don't swear. Perfect. So I just wanted to ask you if you could listen to our three clips and tell us which one you like the best. Is that okay?
10: Yeah.
0: Thank you, David. Let's start off with Cassidy, ladies first.
1: Okay, so I feel like this would be the perfect song to get people through traffic this Monday, and that is George Michael, Fast Love.
0: That's your first option. First one there for you. And then there's my option. On Friday, Martin Garrix and Ed Sheeran, after 12 years, finally dropped a track for Martin Garrix's birthday called Repeat It. So rewind, repeat it. And Pietrus, who won on Friday, gets a chance to pick a new song today. What is that song?
11: So I was like going, you know, you've got a dancey song. Cassidy's got a dancey yet nostalgic song. So how can I get a song that combines both perfectly? Mm. And that happens when you listen to Snap Rhythm as a Dancer.
0: Rhythm, you can feel it, people feel it. Rhythm, rhythm as a dancer. All right, David, over to you. Which one do you want to snap up for your choice? Would you like Snap? Would you like George Michael, Martin Garrix, and Ed Sheeran? Up to you, my friend. Which one wins the call today?
12: Sure, tough one. I'm going to go with Pietrus, the last one. I think it's, yeah, to start the Monday off, let's go with Pietrus.
0: All right, Lika. Rhythm is a Dancer by Snap coming your way. Pietrus wins the call again. David, please be safe on those roads, my friend. There it is. So you'll be hearing Snap, Rhythm is a Dancer in the next couple of minutes. Well done, Pietrus. We love you so much. You're amazing.
1: But for now, Rhythm is also getting home safely.
0: Is it?
1: Yes. There's an accident on the R60 at the Overhex crossing, and the protesting along the R300 northbound between the N2 and Hindle Road has been cleared. Some firefighters are currently battling a wildfire that broke out earlier today in the Baines Kloof area. The Cape Winelands District Municipality Fire Services says the blaze is spreading through mountainous terrain. My name is Cassidy Nicholson. If you have anything else to add to the traffic report, then please feel free by WhatsApping me on 082-945-0940.
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14: Floods devastate Western Cape farms, and Stormers player pleads for support. Good afternoon. I'm Karen Ann Null. Western Cape Agriculture MEC Ivan Mayer has described the recent floods as devastating for the province's farming sector. Two powerful storms swept through parts of the Western Cape, killing 11 people and causing widespread flooding. Mayer says the severe weather has not only claimed lives, but has also left farms underwater, destroying crops and drowning livestock. Ntutuzelo Nene has more.
15: Agriculture MEC Ivan Mayer and Premier Ellen Windy took a helicopter flight over some of the worst hit areas today to assess the damage. Officials are now working to verify the full financial cost to the agricultural sector. Mayer warns the floods could leave many farmers facing massive financial losses due to damaged infrastructure and equipment.
16: What we will now do for agriculture is to prioritize high-risk zones such as the Hex River Valley, specifically for the table grapes. We have seen devastating impact also in the area of Grabouw, Elgin.
15: Ndutuzelo Nene, Eyewitness News.
14: Fire crews continue battling the blaze in the Baines Kloof area. The fire erupted earlier today in the region's mountainous terrain. Fire crews have pushed the right flank back up the mountain and away from the pine plantation. Cape Winelands Municipality spokesperson Joanne Otto says although the left flank burned towards the roadway, the fire line has since been contained.
17: The Cape Winelands District Municipality's fire services confirmed that firefighting activities are ongoing in the Baines Kloof area. Fire services will remain on the fire lines throughout the night and are hopeful that the predicted rainfall will assist firefighting operations.
14: And Stormers Captain Salman Murat has joined the call for support for local flood victims. Gift of the Givers is collecting mattresses, blankets, hygiene essentials and non-perishable food for the victims, among other items, at the Newlands Cricket Stadium until Wednesday. About 85,000 people have been affected by the recent storms that damaged more than 20,000 dwellings in the city.
18: People are left homeless, left without a dry blanket, no food, absolutely nothing. So it's our humanitarian duty to reach out to these people and to be of aid to them.
14: A cold and cool day is forecast for the province tomorrow, with rain expected over some parts of the Western Cape. Worcester and Robertson can expect highs of 19, Langebaan 23, Cape Town 24, and Knysna reaches a high of 21. Recapping your top story at this hour, Western Cape Agriculture MEC Ivan Mayer has described the recent floods as devastating for the province's farming sector.
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0: It's so lovely to have you along. 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
0: Do you know that you won?
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0: Yes, you are.
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0: There goes the Zoomies again. Welcome to your show, Flash Drive, till 7 p.m. My name's Carl. Hello. Coming your way birthday traffic coming your way, as well as psychology. And I want to throw in something called the Flash Word. 5 questions, 30 seconds, one word, and all the required answers. I know you want to play today. Flash Word Champion awaits you, so make sure you get in. But here's Pietrus' song that won the call today. It is Rhythm is a Dancer. Snap. Welcome to the Flash Ride.

0: 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Welcome to your Flash Drive in KFM 94.5. 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
1: So there's currently an accident at Turfel Road and Belgravia Road in Lansdowne, and another accident on the N2 outbound after Muway. Firefighters are currently battling a wildfire that broke out early. Excuse me. Sorry.
2: Woo!
1: Pardon my throat.
0: Wow. Okay. No, no. Just take a moment. This traffic report is going to be returning shortly. Cassidy currently has some sort of a frog in her throat, and she's trying to rip it out
1: and
0: of her
1: I'm
0: throat
1: back.
0: Right now. And she's back.
1: Firefighters are currently battling a wildfire, just like I was battling a cough, that broke out earlier today in the Baines Kloof area. The Cape Winelands District Municipality Fire Services says the blaze is spreading through the mountainous terrain. My name is Cassidy Nicholson. If you have anything else to add to the report, then just pop me a WhatsApp on 082-945-0940.
0: Something to add?
1: Yes.
0: A strepsil.
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0: Ashley.
7: Hello.
0: Has it?
7: Hi.
0: What was the best part of your weekend? Please share. Let's go.
7: My girls were home for the whole weekend, which is the first time in a long time. So it was fabulous.
0: Special. That's what I'm talking about. Always look for the good in your weekend. It powers the Monday and the rest of your week.
7: Yes.
0: And let's see if we can get you another win today. However, there's somebody in your way and they are into the dental industry, an oral hygienist, Lucinda Larkin. How's it, Larkin, on your side, Chana?
8: Hello, Cole. How are you?
0: Fantastic. Oral hygiene, vitally important. If you want to share any tip for anybody, right now, quick tip they need to know about oral hygiene, what would it be? Come on now.
8: Brush twice a day and floss twice a day.
0: That's it. And is it true that the more you floss, the more you condition your gums? So that some people say, oh, I bleed all the time when I floss. But you actually condition your gums. The more you floss, the stronger they become and the less they bleed.
8: When your gums bleed, it's usually infection. So they shouldn't bleed at all.
0: You see? You see what I'm saying? So that's a big telltale sign to go visit your dentist, please. And that's important. Every single year, it's a vital, vital thing to go to. Because I know that if you think about your oral health, it's also contributing to all of the other areas because that's your entry point, food, oxygen, everything. So we need to look after that entry point in order to make sure our body's not contaminated. Am I right here?
8: 100% Cole.
0: Look at me go. Look at me go. Hey, that's it. I believe in dental health and mental health, and I know that they are connected as well. How's that? Thank you, Lucinda, for coming to my tooth talk. Ashley, do you want to go first or second?
7: I'd like to go first, please.
0: Perfect. Today, your flash word is awe. Just like I was when you won the other day. O-R-E-O-A-R-O-R. Or. If I was American, I'd be like, or. How are you? I'm fine. Or.
7: Okay.
0: Yeah, you got a good aura. No, that's another word. Or. You ready to go?
7: Okay. Yes.
0: 30 seconds. Your time begins in 3, 2, 1. Let's go. A skin opening.
7: Paw.
0: To travel the unknown.
7: Explore.
0: A lion sound.
7: Roar.
0: A weather prediction.
7: Skip.
0: A household task.
7: Chore.
0: A weather prediction.
7: Oh, my word. I can't think.
0: Time is up. That was great. Have you ever heard of a weather forecast?
7: Oh, my word.
0: No. It's not your word. It's the flash word. Don't forget it. Let's go. Lucinda, You have to beat four, match it to get it to a tiebreaker, beat it to win, or get six and impress everybody.
7: Let's try.
0: Good luck to you. Or your time begins in 3, 2, 1. Let's go. The center of an apple.
7: 4.
0: Where the sea touches the land.
7: Shore.
0: A wild pig.
7: 4.
0: An audience's extra performance demand.
7: Skip.
0: Prior.
7: Before.
0: An audience's extra performance demand.
7: Encore.
0: That is incredible. Really incredible. Can I tell you one thing, Lucinda?
7: I'm the flash word champion.
0: You are the flash word.
7: Yes!
0: Champion! Congratulations!
2: Thank you.
0: Can I get an encore? And you gave it to me just in time. You are the new flash word champion.
6: Can I get an encore? Do you want more? Cook and roll with the Brooklyn boys. So for one last time, I need y'all to roll.
0: Thank you so much. Give me a moment. Yo. You know, Ashley?
9: Yeah. That was fabulous. Well done, Lucinda. Thank you.
0: Well, that's good sportsmanship from you. Ashley, thank you so much for playing. We appreciate and love you. It was, I'm going to continue being in awe of you because you were fantastic. But thank you so much for playing, and we'll catch you again, okay? Lovely. Ashley Pringle signs off. Lucinda Larkin, the new Flashwood champion. You better be back here tomorrow to defend your title, eh?
9: I will. I just want to give a shout
0: Please
9: out
0: do.
9: To my best friend listening, Yannicka du Plessis.
0: Oh, love it.
9: She's listening. She's been trying to play the flash word for very long as well. And I'm opening my business very soon, Smiles by Lucy, in Protea Heinz Brackenfell, in about a month or two.
0: Well, now we can be part of the start of that journey with you.
9: Yes,
0: Smiles
9: so
0: by
9: much.
0: Lucy sounds so cute, though. Can I just say, I mean, no offense, it sounds very cute. Smiles by Lucy. Yeah. I love it. And it's going to be an oral hygiene practice, I imagine, with education like we just gave out a little earlier. I knew it. I love it. Smiles by Lucy coming soon.
9: Thank you.
0: Lucinda, enjoy. Have a beautiful day. We'll catch you again tomorrow, same time, same space, on your flash drive on KFM 94.5. That was fun. Smiles by Lucy. Will she continue smiling, challenging you tomorrow? Well, we're going to have to find that out. Tomorrow's another very important day to me. It's the beginning, the start of my podcast series. 8 episodes and 8 expert friends coming together before I turn 40 on the 14th of June. Don't miss it. It's happening. It's dropping tomorrow on this show.
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0: Angifuni, it's Paxton. Vocals from the Locals on the Flash Drive. It's 5:30. Let's celebrate a celebrity birthday today. Whose birthday is it today?
1: Tina Fey.
0: Tina Fey is a super talent. Honestly, yeah. One of the most talented individuals in Hollywood, to be fair. And it's her birthday today, right? I'm just asking if it's her birthday. I want to make sure.
1: Is it
0: a
1: birthday today? It is her birthday today.
0: All right. She's 56.
1: Yes.
0: But I love her humor and her work ethic. And she's her producing, writing, jokes, acting.
1: Comedy mastermind.
0: Yo, she's so cool. She really is. All right. Tina Fey. So you've done, I'm assuming,
1: movies
0: and series featuring Tina Fey. Listen up, count them, send us an answer straight after.
1: So rumor has it that Modern Love looks like getting someone through traffic, and I couldn't agree more. So here we have it. An accident at Turfal Road and Belgravia Road in Lansdowne, and another accident on the N2 outbound after Muway. Firefighters are currently battling a wildfire that broke out earlier today in the Baines Kloof area. The Cape Winelands District Municipality Fire Services says the blaze is spreading through the mountainous terrain. Some traffic lights are behaving like mean girls, but worry not. If you treat it as a four-way stop to get through, you'll make it to date night on time. My name is Cassidy Nicholson, your traffic megamind. And if you want to be an anchorman too, you can send your traffic updates to our WhatsApp line. That's 082-945-0940. 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
4: Good afternoon, I'm Kieran Thompson. We get started in the rugby world where the United Rugby Championship gave us a bit of a sneak peek into next season's fixtures earlier this afternoon. The Stormers will host the Sharks on Saturday the 10th of October in what will be the first home fixture of the season for the Cape franchise. The 2026-27 fixtures will be released at 1 p.m. tomorrow afternoon. In case you also missed it for some reason, the Stormers will host Cardiff in the quarterfinals of the URC on Saturday the 30th of May. Tickets are available at ticketmaster.ca. We sidestep to the world of football now, where the Arsenal, they'll be looking to take one step closer towards lifting the Premier League title. The Gunners host already relegated Burnley tonight, and a win coupled with Man City dropping points away to Bournemouth tomorrow night would see them being crowned as champions. Mikel Arteta expects the Emirates to be bouncing tonight and reflected on the support shortly before he was appointed.
5: A few days before I was appointed here, I was in the other bench with Man City. That image, that feeling of the stadium, the crowd, the 50% of the stadium was empty, it really got into me. I said, with this, there is no project, there is anything that we're not going to do. This is not going to work. Sometimes when it's harder at the beginning, then it's better. So to see that transformation and that joy on the people is something that is beautiful to watch.
4: That action kicks off at 9 o'clock tonight. Staying in the Premier League for a look at some of Sunday's results, Bruno Fernandes equaled the Premier League assist record after registering his 20th of the season in a 3-2 win over Nottingham Forest. Elsewhere, Sunderland boosted their chances of European football thanks to a 3-1 win away to Everton, and West Ham United's survival hopes were dealt a blow after suffering a 3-1 defeat to Newcastle United. We move to Spain now, where Hansi Flick has agreed a new contract extension with the La Liga champions FC Barcelona, after extending his stay until 2028 at the very least. We'll leave it right there just for Carl. And finally, in the cricketing world, Dierwald Brewis and Heinrich Klaassen are lining up against each other in this afternoon's IPL action. The Chennai Super Kings take on the Sunrisers Hyderabad, and it was Chennai who won the toss in match number 63, and it is currently 147/4 after 16.4 overs. Dierwald Brewis there on 35 of 21 balls. Kieran Thompson, Eyewitness News Sport.
0: Thank you so much, Kieran. On to the very special birthday traffic featuring Tina Fey. Ansad, hello.
6: Hi, Cole. How are you? Hi, Cassidy.
1: Hi.
0: And team, up to you.
1: Cassidy works fine.
0: It doesn't work fine. Okay, yeah. Cool. That's lovely. Nice to chat to you, man. Thank you for listening. Appreciate you. How many Tina Fey references did you hear there?
6: I heard six.
1: Six is correct.
0: Yes, man, Ansad.
6: Let's go.
0: What rhymes with Tina Fey? Slay.
1: Slay.
0: Where were you earlier?
1: I don't know.
0: Okay. Give us the list. I've never seen you look more confused.
1: Yeah, I was like, where are we going with this, Wacy? But slay!
0: There we go. Ansar, take a listen to these. Tina Fey.
1: Oh, okay.
0: Where are you today? Vas Jay.
1: I'm like looking for words that rhyme. Okay. So these titles. So we've got Modern Love, yeah. Mean Girls, Date Night, Mega Mind, Anchorman 2, and 30 Rock.
0: Lickerman. Ansar, please say hello to people who love you. Go for it.
6: Shout out my family, Jacob's family. Shout out my girlfriend, Jody. Stay up. And thank you, KFM, for the opportunity. Big shout out. Biggest supporter in the industry.
0: Much
6: love.
0: Thank you. What do you do for a living, Ansar?
6: I'm a safety admin at a construction company.
0: Safety admin. Well, we're going to try our best on a radio level to keep you as safe as possible whenever you choose us. So thank you, Ansar, for the great work that you are doing. And have a lekker one, man. Happy birthday, Tina Fey. Which rhymes with...
1: Slay!
0: There she is.
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0: Goodbye, my friend. Hello, my friend. Frigid Armadillo teaming up with our favorites. Good luck. It's scored at the six. I want to give you some time to be a part of Sai Call a G. This is very important because having studied that, psychology, people always ask me now, why radio? What are you going to use psychology and radio? And I get this a lot, Cassidy. I do.
1: Yeah.
0: And I'm like, for this moment right here on a Monday, every single day we get a chance to share. And the sharing is what I really love. I love it when people can feel safe enough to share with the show on WhatsApp on 082-945-0940. And it can be something quite simple, tongue-in-cheek at the best of times. But then sometimes we get to celebrate some moments, especially when just a couple of weeks ago, we had a lovely listener who shared about the sobriety journey.
1: Yes.
0: And it was so powerful. We played Dermot Kennedy's Funeral, which is a song to inspire you to bury the negative of your past so you can move on, have a funeral for it. But it was a moment. And that's the moments that I really care about and why we have a psychology on Switch the Hits at 6 on a Monday. Now, charity begins at home.
1: That
0: and you are home. So, Cassidy, let's talk. How are you feeling?
1: I'm feeling good. I'm feeling content. But if I have to dive a little deeper,
0: please,
1: which
0: that's
1: I
0: what
1: feel
0: I
1: like I do.
0: Do it. Dive.
1: I am reaching the big 3-0.
0: Yes.
1: In like 2 weeks,

0: Exciting times,
1: by the way. Scary times.
0: Exciting.
1: But what's giving me a little bit of peace, should I say, is that right now... Is that how my voice is sounding?
0: No. This is actually the official music of psychology.
1: Okay.
0: Yeah.
1: Right now, I feel like I need to emotionally, spiritually, and physically clear out my closet.
0: Got you.
1: To allow for all of the blessings that are about to come into my life.
0: I love this.
1: Thank you.
0: Got a song for you. See, this is how it works, right?

0: sorry, mama.
1: I never meant to hurt you.
0: There's it.
1: Make you cry, but tonight I'm cleaning out my closet. Banger.
0: Have you ever been... Sorry. Don't trigger me with Eminem.
1: No, I wouldn't dream of it.
0: All right, but there we go. And I told you the other day how good I felt. It's something small cleaning out a man's garage.
1: Yeah.
0: But there's something else about it, man. There's something about that physical response to something that is completely outside yourself that you do kind of have control over, but you leave it. Mm. Wow. This is good stuff.
1: Thanks.
0: Very good. I hope that song also fit the memo.
1: It was fun.
0: Okay, cool.
1: Yeah.
0: Well, that's how we go. You know, I think that's the idea is that you can share something and there'll be a song to be... Either maybe a remedy, a song to remind you about something that I'd like you to remember. So share 0829450940. I have limited slots in my psychology practice, but I want to open one of them at least to you. You know what to do? That's the number. Share away. Stay anonymous if you need to. And let's have a good old conversation about you, the most important person on this show. Believe it. Sorry to change your subject, however. The galaxy's greatest hunt starts right here. 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
7: So there's an accident at Turfel Road and Belgravia Road in Lansdowne and another accident on the N2 outbound after Muway. Firefighters are currently battling a wildfire that broke out earlier today in the Baines Kloof area. The Cape Winelands District Municipality Fire Services say the blaze is spreading through the mountainous terrain. My name is Cassidy Nicholson. If you have anything else to add, then please feel free. 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
7: Here's a quick look at your roads. So an accident at Turfel Road and Belgravia Road in Lansdowne and another accident on the N2 outbound after Muway. And firefighters are still battling a wildfire that broke out earlier today in the Baines Kloof area. The Cape Winelands District Municipality Fire Services says the blaze is spreading through the mountainous terrain. There are multiple traffic lights that are faulty in Cape Town this evening. So if you do come across one, just treat it as a four-way stop. Other than that, my name is Cassidy Nicholson. If you have anything else to add, then please feel free just by WhatsApping 082-945-0940.
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8: Storm damage could run into the billions and Samaritans help women fight off traffic mugger. Good afternoon. I'm Karen Ann Null. Western Cape Premier Alan Windey says the province faces a long road to recovery after devastating storms battered part of the province last week. Days of heavy rain and strong winds claimed 11 lives and caused widespread flooding and damage, as Ntuthuzelo Nene reports.
9: The provincial government says the full extent of the damage is still being assessed, with costs expected to run into billions of rands. Premier Windey says the severe weather has left a trail of devastation.
10: Once again, condolences to those who have lost their lives, those families and those people who are not able to be at home now because you're in some shelter somewhere. We really do think about you. This is devastating.
9: Ntuthuzelo Nene, Eyewitness News.
8: There's been mixed reaction from SASSA beneficiaries about the agency's new self-service system. SASSA CEO Themba Matlau visited the Athlone office today to monitor the implementation of the new self-service system. Not everyone, like Nolene Ressel, was happy.
11: So I don't know if it's my phone because it's too old. It might be that. I'm not sure. But it sounds exciting. It would have been so nice not to come and sit in the queues.
8: However, Bonita Williams told EWN she found the new system to be more efficient.
12: It's quicker because other times we was longer than this. You wait long for more than 5, 6, 7 hours here, but now it's quicker.
8: And a motorist and her passenger who fought off an opportunistic mugger has urged road users to be vigilant at traffic lights and to hoot to alert those nearby. On Friday, the two women were in standstill traffic on Mike Pinard Boulevard at Voortrek Road with the windows rolled down when a man lunged into their vehicle to grab a cell phone. Ankia Kuchlenberg recalls moments from the frightening ordeal.
13: He actually saw my bag on the floor between my legs, but the strap was on my knee. So then he looked back into the car and he grabbed onto my strap. And then we were wrestling for the bag. I managed to grab the strap from his hand, at which point I elbowed him out of the car.
8: She says good Samaritans in nearby vehicles also stepped in to help.
13: A guy in a blue bucket actually came and drove onto the sidewalk to try and hit the guy or to distract him. And then also a guy about three cars from us got out as well. And then he came running and at that point the guy ran away.
8: And now taking a final look at tomorrow's weather. Worcester and Robertson can expect highs of 19, Langebaan 23, Cape Town 24 and Knysna 21. And that was a wrap of your Eyewitness News for the day. Have a lovely evening.
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16: Let's talk. Let's share. Let's play some music. Let's be in this together. That's the most important thing about psychology. Switch the hits at 6. It's about that share. And I think it's a catalyst as well to know that you should share as often as you can. You cannot keep everything within yourself, not sharing people closest to you. A lot of the times it's like, Carl, I'm a burden. What are you talking about? But it's perfectly okay. You're not burdening anybody. With your vulnerability, you are helping others release theirs. That's a service. That's bravery. That's courage. So let's go for it. First person in, how can I help?
17: Hi, Carl. I need some help. I'm going on a work trip on Wednesday, Thursday, only back on Friday, and it will be the first time that I'm away from my little boy, who's 2 years old, for this long period of time.
16: Wowza.
17: And I need something to make me feel better about it.
16: You know what this reminds me of is that a couple of years back, I chatted to Callum Scott about his song, and he had some cool things to say about why he wrote a particular song that I want to suggest for you today. This is Callum.
18: For me, what a lighthouse signifies is safety and security. And when you see that light on the shoreline, you know where home is. And I think for me, being away from friends and family, you know, on tour, I've been touring. I finished 2022 in South Africa, and then 2023 I was touring again, and I'm touring this year and next. So it's like there's a lot of time I spend away from home, and as you know, I love my friends and my family, I love my hometown, and that's what kind of brings me that security. So Lighthouse was about that. It was written at a time when I was particularly missing home, and
16: yes,
18: just the text or the phone calls or the FaceTimes or my nephew wanting to play these weird little online games, like that is my lighthouse. The little blinking in the distance that's like, we're here, we're always going to be here. It's an important one because I've released it at a time when I'm out of the country for 3 months, you know, so it's going to be quite comforting to sing a song like that whilst I'm away from friends and family. And it feels strong and anthemic, and I'm so, so proud of it, man. And I'm glad you like it as well.
16: So, Faye, that's for you. You're away from your little one for the first time, and that is your lighthouse right there. Don't forget it, but you need to go do what you need to do, because whatever you're going to do on this work trip is going to benefit your little one too. Don't forget that. And while it's hard, listen to this song. It's yours.

0: It's Lighthouse, Callum Scott. Faye, I got you. And I hope that really pointed out a couple of things. But go on the work trip. It's tough, but you're doing it for that little one. And that is your center, your true north, your lighthouse. And I think allow yourself to go and do what you need to do. You super mom, you. It is Psychology. Switch the hits at 6. Over to my next client. How can we help? Let's talk.
1: Hey, Carla Cassidy. It's taken me a while to do this on a Monday with you guys. It's been quite a hectic 2026. Testing all the boundaries and emotions and everything. I haven't been employed since December. So, yeah, this year's been rough. So, looking for something to pick me up, whether it makes me cry, laugh, smile, all of the above. Doesn't matter. Feel the feels, some motivation, some something, just something. Thanks, guys. Love your show. And Cassidy, City is nothing. It's nothing. Embrace it. Love it. You're going to love it. Cheers, guys. Bianca from Plumstead. Bye.
0: Bianca had a little message for you as well. City is nothing, eh?
2: Apparently, yeah? It's your 20s with money.
0: Oh, you live in South Africa, so I think that maybe it's more of an international
2: saying. Yeah. You know, you have, I'm glad you, as my good friend Cardi B says, yes. I'm glad you brought it up.
0: Yeah, so the quote was, it's your 20s with money.
2: Yeah.
0: You have petrol. Okay.
2: And data.
0: Yeah, so let's rather go with, it's like your 20s, but with more money ambitions.
2: Okay. Okay.
0: Yeah. That's it.
2: Okay.
0: Yes. Yeah. That's about it. Good luck to you. No, I'm kidding.
2: Thanks.
0: I have a lot of things to say about my 30s. Because don't forget, I turned 30 and I landed a dream job. And for the next decade, I started building. And all the while, the best parts of me came out in 10 years.
2: What was the dream job?
0: KFM 94.5. 10 years ago.
2: We are the same person.
0: So I'm sitting, you know.
2: We are the same
0: just letting you know.
2: Person.
0: Yeah. How exciting?
2: Very exciting.
0: How exciting?
2: Yeah.
0: Exactly. Just look at that. And that journey that I've taken and that is still going through the good graces of God. I am here still after 10 years doing what I love. And man. But just I wanna chat to Bianca very quickly, who sent that beautiful message to you. Now you said it's rough. Started the year without a job. And I think what happens is, and this is what I find through peers, friends, people that I chat to who are looking for a job, there becomes a little voice in your head saying, what's wrong with me? And I just want to quote a couple of words from a song here because there's a line in the song saying, there's hope that's waiting for you in the dark. You should know you're beautiful just the way you are. You don't have to change a thing. The world could change its heart. No scars to your beautiful. We're stars and we're beautiful. And I love that about the song is because we always try to change ourselves in the face of adversity. Look at ourselves, internalize everything, saying it's me, because it's so much easier to say it's you because it's easier to control, because you need to put a face to the demon, don't you? And often it's the one in the mirror, but it shouldn't happen in that way. You are not your problems. Problems flow through you. Solutions flow through you. You don't become them. Don't forget that. So with this journey to your employment, which I know will happen very soon, especially perhaps after this moment of your boldness, sending a voice note to a radio station, getting it played live and getting this conversation from me and from Cassidy, I'm going to tell you now that that job is on the horizon. It's waiting for you because, as I said from that line, you didn't have to change a thing. The world could change its heart and will for you. And that job will come. So keep at it. Keep exploring the emotions. You can forgive yourself for any lapses in the strength that you've been showing on a daily basis because you are human. And keep on pushing forward. And this is your song. I quoted the track from Alessia Cara, because Scars Do You Beautiful. Initially, it's a track that speaks to the fact that the world always wants people to be perfect and that you shouldn't change for perfection at all. But I think in your context, looking for a job and hopefully not internalizing why it's not coming, this track's for you.

0: Leslie Carr's Scars to Your Beautiful. That one was specifically designed for you. Hang in there and believe, because that job is on its way. Who's next?
1: Hi, Carl. This is Carl.
0: Carl.
1: A good friend of mine just packed up and left South Africa.
0: Oh, man.
1: To Canada. I haven't seen her in 2-3 years. And now I will never see her again. How about Google Dolls, Iris?
0: I think this good friend you'll see again. Somehow I feel like there's a strong connection with this good friend. And perhaps you feel a little bit of doubt. Maybe you should have told the person. But I got you, my friend. Google Dolls, Iris, perfect pick as well. But I don't want you to think like you'll never see this person again. I have a good feeling you will. So believe that. Psychology, Switch the Hits at 6 on your flash drive. 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

0: Goo Goo Dolls, Iris, a banger. We know this. Who's next?
1: Hi, Carl and Cassidy. So today was a Blue Monday, so we were quite busy at work. Still enjoying work though. Just been a long day and I'm stuck on the traffic on the N1 outbound and I need to get to the gym. Hopefully I make it in time.
0: So you gave me a lot of things to work with there. You said it's a typical Blue Monday. Still enjoying the job, stuck in traffic, need to go to gym. You gave me a lot of touch points over there, but I think I have one song that could just grab everything. You said Blue Monday, so I thought blue, that's one. But then you need something with a vibe because you're going to gym and you're stuck in traffic. The thing is, when Bebe Rexha got hold of a certain track that we know from yesteryear from Eiffel 65, she wanted the track to be the opposite of blue. She wanted to say, I'm good. So when you believe you're good, Marne, it's perfect for gym, getting through traffic, and turning a Blue Monday into a banger.

0: It's I'm Good. An update in blue from Bibi Rex and David Guetta. Psychology, switch the hits at 6. Thank you so much for being so open, so honest, so vulnerable. That is the whole idea. But remember, this whole premise is to make sure that talking about your feelings becomes normal and it's normalized so that people feel safer when doing so. And that in turn will promote a lot of mental health around the circle. So keep on talking, keep on sharing. As Cassidy shares traffic details with you.
1: So there's an accident at Strand and Basingcans in the CBD and some roadworks on FW de Klerk Boulevard outgoing in the left lane at Lower Church, as well as on the N1 outgoing at the R300. The left lane is closed, so expect delays over there. And multiple traffic lights are faulty this evening in Cape Town. So if you do see one, just treat it as a four-way stop. My name is Cassidy Nicholson. That is your last traffic from me. But please feel free to keep sending through some stuff for the traffic reports. That is on WhatsApp 082-945-0940.
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0: It's the flash drive in KFM 94.5. Remember, we do the show not till 6 p.m., eh? We're here till 7 p.m. I heard somebody over the weekend say, so you work 3 to 6? No, till 7. And still, it's not enough time with you. So you're still 7 p.m., which means the 1-Up is still on the way. Before you get there, the galaxy's greatest hunt starts here. Now, this week, KFM 94.5 and Star Wars, The Mandalorian and Grogu are giving you the chance to win an exclusive hamper worth 5,000 Rand and a spot in the grand prize draw to win a Star Wars lightsaber. Am I freaking out? Yes, I am. 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

0: It's the Backstreet Boys. Show me the meaning of being lonely. Oh, don't you love that song, man?
1: I do. I do.
0: Sorry, I just got carried away. Apologies.
1: That's apologies. Okay.
2: No worries.
0: It's just it's the flash drive, by the way. Yes, we're still here till 7 p.m. Can you believe someone said we work till 6?
1: No, that person. Hey? No, they're doing too little.
0: Hey,
1: actually.
0: Man.
1: Yeah, come
0: we're
1: on.
0: Here till 7.
1: We're here till 7.
0: We also do the one-up at this time, which is great. It's a chance for us to really find out who we really are. And we showcase that every single time we do this. We reveal new things about each other. Now, let's get straight into it. Give us something. Because the thing is, Pietrus gives us a category, and then we have to one-up each other. It happens at Bri's. It happens all over. What's today's?
2: Today's is insults so polite, you almost want to say thank you afterwards.
0: Why don't you start, Pietrus? Because I feel like you're very good. This bra is very good at that. No.
1: He lives on the line.
0: He is spicy as, and mm-hmm. he does that sort of thing. I've actually watched him do it to a colleague.
1: Stop it.
0: Yeah.
1: I hope you're not talking about me.
0: No, not you. Definitely not you. Anyway, yes.
2: Now I'm trying to think who the colleague was.
0: Shane, did you just hit your mouth against the mic?
1: Leave me alone. Oh my gosh.
0: Are you okay?
1: I don't know. It's been a crazy day.
2: See, all right. Those eyebrows, we're going to get you in trouble someday.
1: Wow. Okay.
0: So let's do this thing. Okay. So insult so
1: polite.
0: Polite.
2: So polite that you almost want to say thank you at the end.
0: Okay. Think about one for us, Cassidy.
1: Okay. Can yes. I start?
0: Oh dear. This is your jam. I feel like I'm gonna die here. No, man. Okay. Go.
1: Do you have a friend that could recommend a good gym for me?
0: Friend? Oh, my word. So that's the
1: case? Just because I know that you spend a lot of time with people at the gym.
0: Yes.
1: Yeah.
0: Yeah.
1: Mm-hmm.
0: All right. You know what I really like? I really like... You know how some people's eyebrows, like they're quite separate, man. But I like how yours is unified.
1: Huh? Oh,
0: yeah.
1: I'm so envious of the people that haven't met you yet.
0: No. You didn't say insults that are going to give me a... Whoa. Wait. Do you know, if that has been told to me, I'd have to call a timeout and say, just give me a second. I want to assess what happened. Hold on.
1: The VAR.
3: She said the people that haven't met me yet, she envies. What does that mean?
0: Sure. Yeah. You know what, I think just, you know,

0: good looks would be really wasted on you anyway.
1: Wow. Tell me how you really feel. I see you're really committed to your current level of understanding.
0: Give me a... Time out!
1: Oh, gosh.
0: Okay, we're back. It's fine. Okay, that's cool.
1: Just a girl.
0: No. It's fine. It's all right. But I mean, fresh breath is like really overrated, eh?
1: You look like you have a really low pain tolerance.
0: How?
2: Time out, wait. I don't get that either.
0: Are you sure you didn't say insults that are confusing? So confusing, people don't know they're being insulted. Gee whiz.
1: It's just polite.
0: You know what? God broke the mold when he made you, eh? Saved us all.
1: I really can't wait for your glow up.
0: Yo. I'm so excited. You know, when you start your weight loss journey, it's going to be so good.
1: You know, I'm just wearing baggy clothes today. What do you even mean?
0: It's fine.
1: Is it weird that I could never picture you camping?
2: Time out! Wait. I just want to check what she means by camping.
1: Oh my gosh.
0: I am so impressed that you can do so much with so little words. Like, you don't need any big words at all. Just so impressed.
1: I love how you don't let facts get in the way of your opinions.
0: Last time. Time out!
1: Oh, gosh.
0: Oh, my word.
1: I'm out of breath.
0: I'm also out of breath. I'm thinking about so many now, but I'm still trying to decipher yours. Just,
1: okay.
0: Oh, my word. I'm sorry. Oh, what else is there? You know, when I look at you...
1: I'm nervous.
0: No. I'm just saying, when I look at you... Yeah. Like, I realized how you know, I'm privileged I am, you know, to be in your company. And I'm happy to be in your company. Because I know that with people like you, I'm probably only going to be the person in your company. Whoa. So we can have conversations alone a lot. I'm saying that I enjoy your company.
1: Yeah. Thank you.
0: You're welcome. Took me a while to get there, but I got there.
1: Aside from the obvious.
0: Yeah.
1: What would you change about yourself if you could change something? I'm sorry, man.
0: No. It's fine.
1: I think I should...
0: You think you should what? What, do you want to disclaim something?
1: No.
0: I don't even know, but I feel like in the background my feelings are being hurt. It hasn't hit me.
1: Never.
0: I feel like a dinosaur that gets stuck, its foot... knocked. Like, it doesn't feel it until like 5 minutes later. I think I'm gonna go home now and I'm gonna think about what you said to me. Is that fine?
1: No, but listen, it's just a one-up. It's just a game.
0: I don't know. I just don't feel like it's a game though. Anyway, I love how your moustache grew out.
1: I'm trying a new style. Do you like it?
0: I do enjoy it. Son. You should try and twirl it at the ends. Anyway, have yourself a lovely evening. Brandon, Utah up next. It's the Flash Drive back tomorrow, 3 p.m.
1: Okay, love you. Bye. Mean it. I promise.
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0: And I suppose that, you know, we all lack that. So at least to a degree, we strive to be different in our own way, says Shekinah.
1: I mean, look at Brandon and I. We couldn't be more different. But at the same time,
0: but that's
1: there's
0: a
1: so
0: blessing,
1: many things in common.
0: Oh, I should have waited for the end of that sentence.
1: Yes.
0: there's this T-shirt that you get. I don't know if it was just popular in Thailand, because I never ever saw it here until I saw it in Thailand. And I got quite annoyed when people used to say it. In fact, I still do. But the T-shirt is funny.
1: What, the yin to my yang?
0: Same, but different.
1: Yes.
0: Yeah.
1: But I think it's...
0: But when you're having an argument with someone and you're trying to prove a point and you just know that person is running out of steam and they go, oh, well, you know, same, but different, I lose my mind.
1: Oh, I love using that on you. Same, but different.
0: You have before.
1: Yes.
0: It was off air though, but I think you did it deliberately. So anyway.
1: That's okay.
0: Different is who we are, and that difference just happens to be KFM Nights with Brandon and Yuta. So it's altijd Karen's lekker saam tot 10 uur vanavond, baie lekker muziek.
1: On a beautiful Monday.
0: How, hey? How? It's a bit windy, but not cold. I do think that this wind, though, has a lot to do with something you mentioned last week. With regards to a possible
1: let's not even get into that. Nobody's jinxing anything.
0: Just saying.
1: Just park the thought there. Okay. Don't even elaborate any further.
0: Thought parked.
1: Thank you. But I will say the weather is such a trap because it's cold and all you want to do is be warm and snug. I mean, you've got responsibilities. You have emails to reply to. Life is lifing.
0: Adulting, you know, basically.
1: Yeah. But then at least everything comes full circle right now because we get to hang out until 10 p.m.
0: That's a true story. There's an up to all of that. So that we get to be with you right here on KFM Nights. Okay, coming up in a... Yes?
1: We have a lot to share tonight. Mm-hmm. But also thanks to the Flash Drive team. They are back again tomorrow.
0: And as I was about to say, coming up in a bit is a little something called Finish the Lyrics.
1: To your favorite song.
0: And we'll let you in on a bit more of that as we go along. If you know about it, play along if you like on the WhatsApp line.
1: 082-945-0940.
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0: earth turns slowly. It's hard to say that I'd rather stay awake when I'm asleep, because my dreams are bursting at the seams.
1: Oh, a little bit of Fireflies here on KFM Nights Fuss. Music by Owl City, and always making sure that you get the most music, as always, to make you feel great on a lekker Monday evening there.
2: Yeah, and also sad to report, I have not seen any fireflies yet.
1: Oh, okay. I thought you were going somewhere else with that.
2: No, that's just always the question Brandon poses. Like, yeah. When is the last time you've seen any fireflies? And I'm just letting you know, I haven't.
1: I know. I remember asking that once, but it's never on top of mind. But on yours, apparently.
2: So he says it was definitely more than once, but it's okay.
1: Why would I think about fireflies, though? And you now just said you're disappointed because you've never seen fireflies.
2: Yeah.
1: I don't think you'll get few. You'll probably also see a lot of fireflies on this side of the world. It's too bright. The city's too bright. Yeah. Anyway, from fireflies to the most beautiful voices in the world. A little earlier, we spoke to you about our little something we call Finish the Lyrics.
2: To your favorite song.
1: And that's when you get to choose one of your favorite songs. You then let us know on the WhatsApp line what that is. We then play a little snippet of the song. When we fade it, you then get to
2: finish the lyrics to your favorite song. It's a lot of fun, and it's not as crazy as what you may think it is. It just starts and you're like, okay, I'm in it to win it, and then you have so much fun.
1: And it's about fun. It's about exactly. Fun. It's about the music.
2: Keyword.
1: It's about your beautiful voice, and it sounds

0: I pray for someone like you, and I thank God that I finally found you. And all my life, hij is goed genoeg voor jou, Brenda.
1: Wow.
2: Very good.
3: Regan
1: was amazing.
3: 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Regan was our man. And it was such a top song, you know, Casey and Jojo, All My Life. It could be you tonight, if you like, on the WhatsApp line.
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0: 7 to 10 p.m. Woo! I'm ready for the night. 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

0: Jeremy Loops, right here on KFM Nights with Brandon and you to the songs called Postcards. And you know, we get those little postcards every evening on the show.
1: And can I just take a guess at what you're going to say next?
0: That those postcards comes in the form of beautiful voice notes.
1: I was going to say...
0: messages, pictures.
1: Yes, yeah. And that he would probably end it off with saying, we certainly can't live without you. It's why we come to work every evening.
0: Oh, you are the reason why we come to work.
1: KFM Nights.
0: I don't go anywhere else, you know, except, I mean, at 12 o'clock in the afternoon, I'm going like, oh, it's only 12 o'clock, you know, come on, I need to get to work. That's a true story, that, eh? That's a true story.
1: Except for his activities after midnight, because then we are not liable for whatever then, he chooses to do between 12 p.m. at night.
0: And 12 p.m. and 7 a.m. Yeah, 6, yes. 7, yeah.
1: In that window period of time. But for now, we're here.
0: And we're together, so don't worry about 12 o'clock, don't worry about that. One day we'll do a what do you call the thing? A memoir.
1: Okay.
0: We'll do that. You two, you can write the memoir. I'll lie there and just talk about it. You can take notes. You type fast. Okay, listen. It's time to finish the lyrics.
1: To your favorite song.
0: Right here on KFM 94.5. And this beautiful voice coming all the way from Hans Bay, a regular to the show, always here on KFM Nights, always first in the Friday Night Club. How she does it, we don't know, but as long as she's here, that's the most important thing.
1: And also always first on a Wednesday for Wednesdays.
0: Oh, yeah.
1: That needed to be included.
0: In other words, always first in class.
1: Yes.
0: Doesn't matter what subject it is, she's there first. Hello, Gail.
2: Hello, Brandon and Yuta.
0: Are you well?
2: I am very well. Thanks for asking.
0: Listen, thanks for being here. And very honestly and truthfully, girl, thanks for always being here with us. You are so invested. It's really remarkable. And we love your company. We love your voice notes. The pictures, the videos you send. And this evening, we're going to love your voice because you're going to finish the lyrics to one of your favorite songs.
2: Okie dokes.
0: Not nervous at all, eh? Not at all.
2: No.
0: Ah, you see that? What they call seasoned professional, no stress. All right, if it's the first time that you're tuning in, what's going to happen is we're going to play a snippet of the song. Then Gail will finish the lyrics of that song, you know, a little part of it. And then that song becomes her song for the evening as well. And as it turns out, every evening when we do this U-turn, all those favorites come up, those KFM family favorites, all those songs. There's never been one that somebody goes like, never heard that before. It's always favorites, and we love that.
1: And this one in particular is an anthem.
0: Oh, yes, indeed. All right, Gail, you ready?
2: I am.
0: And here it comes. You're sampling the best.
2: Better than all the rest. Better than anyone I ever met. I'm stuck on your heart. I have every word you say, tear us apart.
1: Dun, dun, dun,
2: but baby, I would rather be dead because Hans Bay is the best.
0: Oh!
2: The best. We're the best little dopey in the way.
0: All right. You see, normally Gail will even be first to jump onto the WhatsApp line and congratulate you know, our superstars for singing, and yeah, she's tonight doing a thing. You were saying something, Hans Bay is simply the best. It is one of the most beautiful towns.
1: Yeah.
0: One of our most beautiful coastal towns.
1: The best
0: Dorothy towns,
1: in the Western Cape.
0: Gail
1: announces.
0: And that's a thing now, eh, Gail? I think you were mentioning, you said something on the WhatsApp.
2: Yeah, we've been
0: some
2: nominated.
0: Competition going on, yeah?
2: Yeah, we've been nominated as one of the best small dorpies in the Western Cape, and we are one of the finalists. So there's another two to go.
0: That's amazing.
1: So what I'm hearing, Gail, is that if you are looking to go on a road trip and explore the Western Cape, Hans Bay has to be bumped up to the top of the list. It's a beautiful dorpie.
2: Yeah.
0: Hey, listen, I'll tell you, the people are very cool in Hans Bay.
2: I think
0: yes, very, very, very friendly. No, seriously, a good couple of years ago, we were camping out there in Ellenkraal, and I just By the way, it was slightly embarrassing at the moment, but I asked one of the neighborhood watch guys, because the shops were closed, and I said, man, we're looking for two onions. Can you believe it? And the neighborhood watch came back with two onions. I like that place.
1: That's why Dorothy's are the best.
0: You want to say hi to anybody, girl?
2: Oh, well, just a hi to all the K fam, and sorry about my voice, Tommy. You're definitely the winner so far. And to my lovely husband that's listening on the other side, I love him, and thank you so much. And I love K fam. I love you guys.
0: Well, we love you too, darling. Thank you so much. You're simply the best.

0: 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Tina Turner, simply the best, right here on KFM 94.5. That's the song choice of Gail tonight, out in Ganspan, one of her favorite songs, ne?
1: Yeah, like I said, Tina Turner's Simply the Best is an anthem.
0: Some love came through for Gail.
2: Well done, Gail. You're simply the best.
0: Oh.
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0: Ah, baie dankie, Veronica. While we're here, V is for Veronica, C is for Chanel, T is for tomorrow on the WhatsApp line. G is for Gail. U is for Utah. R is for Richard. There's all these D's for Denver. There's all these beautiful names who are always part of the show coming through.

0: "What the hell is he talking about?" she says.
1: No, I even want to know because I just typed it out and it's VCT good. 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

0: tonight.
1: The most music, as always, to make you feel great right here on KFN Mad. It's Elaine. The song's called Shine, and that's you. You are always shining on the show. As Yuta mentioned earlier, you are the reason we come to work, and shine you will, because we throw a whole lot of you in the show. Otherwise, what would be the point, Yuta?
0: And just to take things back a little bit, we say you shine, and when you shine, it also starts with your name.
1: Yes.
0: And not too long ago, we got into the meaning of your name and how much power it holds, mm-hmm. and how it says quite a yes. bit about you.
1: We did that a while ago.
0: And in a way, we kind of want to circle back to that.
1: It's a circle back moment, not a full circle moment. It's a circle back moment. So, Yuta, let's start with you. If you can think of a song or name a song that begins with the first letter of your first name. Now,
0: can I just a quick story time?
1: Okay.
0: So my name is Yuta, U-T-E. And growing up, I used to hate my name because I was always in the back of the line. And me being me, I wanted to be in the front. Just once, but everyone's always in alphabetical order, and you get a lot of things with A's, B's, C's, you know, like a Taylor, a Ashley, and I had to be Yuta. And now you're asking me about name a song that begins with the first letter of my name, and it just takes me back to that. Now I love my name. It's absolutely amazing. I'm here for it.
1: But, a bit of a PTSD moment.
0: Yes, for sure. That needed to be shared because it's really bringing me back to that moment. And if you think about it, are there actually a lot of songs that begin with a U, and the only thing that's coming to mind is Rihanna, Umbrella.
1: I can think of one just straight off the bat.
0: What's yours?
1: Under the Boardwalk. You know that song? It's an oldie. Yeah, that kind of just sprung to mind now. But what else could start with the letter U?
0: You see the pause there.
1: Yeah.
0: There aren't a lot. There's a lot of things that begin with a B, though.
1: There's a lot of songs with the letter U that has the word under. That's for sure. Songs that begin...
0: slowly, slowly. Shakira. Shakira, Shakira.
1: What?
0: Underneath Your Clothes. That one. That is one of her best songs. Do you know that... underneath,
1: you know, I just,
0: clothes,
1: you could have just, we were doing it so nicely now. Now you had to, your mind had to drift off to the left and go towards the gutters now, underneath your clothes, and now speaking about being naked and stuff and things like that.
0: This is a beautiful song from Shakira.
1: I'm just was imitating you because you, I
0: but
1: can
0: I
1: say
0: being,
1: anything.
0: No, I wasn't being dirty like you.
1: You got so excited
0: because
1: by the
0: I
1: sentence underneath
0: song.
1: Your clothes.
0: It's like when nothing comes to mind, and then you think about it, and you're like, wait, there's not just one, but two. So Umbrella, Rihanna, and Underneath Your Clothes, Shakira.
2: Oh, when the sun is down and burns the tar up on the roof.
1: Boom, boom, boom, boom.
2: And your shoes get so hot, you wish your tired feet were fireproof.
0: Okay, it sounds like a sunshine song.
1: It's an oldie, Under the Boardwalk, yes?
0: Let's just run it back to Shakira, too, quick. She's there to have a moment. She's got a World Cup song. She's the only artist to have so many World Cup songs in the world.
1: Wasn't there anyone?
0: Shakira, Underneath Your Clothes.
1: Hey, you know?
0: Yeah. Shakira, Shakira.
1: She's adamant about this now. So excited because there's now a hit song, eh? But, you know, the U is not only Canada. Sadly, lost in the line there.
0: They say they always save the last.
1: The best for last.
0: Best for last, yes. There we go.
3: Your song, written by the hands of God.
1: It's a good love song, this one.
3: This might sound
1: we've said it before, love songs.

0: Okay,
1: yes,
0: calm down.
1: That's a moment. And shout out to my mother because she's a huge Shakira fan.
0: Okay.
1: And I grew up listening to this one. I was like, how could I not forget that starts with the U?
0: The family's coming in here for you. Celia says, Unchained Melody.
1: Okay.
0: Unbreak My Heart.
1: Oh, yes.
0: So there's probably more.
1: Oh, wow. I love this.
0: There's a lot for the letter B, but we want to know from you. So on the WhatsApp line,
1: 082-945-0940.
0: Name a song that begins with the letter of your first name. If you can do that via a voice note, that'd be perfect. There's the whole alphabet usually comes through to the WhatsApp line, so let us know.
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0: Streets. Music by Mikasa. I didn't even know why came out of my mouth. It's music right here.
1: I was a bit clumsy right now.
0: It's music right here on KFM Nights. Uh-huh. All right.
1: That just follows up to what you just said.
0: Uh-huh. Okay.
1: It's a trending sound on the TikTok.
0: Now!
1: Yes,
0: if you just pulled in, welcome to the show. It's KFM Nights, Brandon and YouTube. We asked you a very easy question a little earlier, and it's been quite interesting to those beautiful voices coming through into the WhatsApp line. We asked you to name a song that begins with the first letter of your first name.
1: It's like the best thing.
0: Yuta thought there was going to be a struggle for her name, what with it being a U. She thought at first it's only Umbrella. Then she got way too excited for Underneath Your Clothes.
1: By Shakira.
0: Let me say that again. She got way too excited for Underneath Your Clothes.
1: It's a beautiful love song.
0: And then defense attorney standing. And then the family came through saying, well, YouTube, but there's so many more that starts with a U. Yeah, so yeah, very interesting. But we asked you, which was quite important. So we want to hear your voice and your songs, why you think, or not why you think, but why.
1: Does somebody just name a song that begins with the first letter of your first name?
0: All right, let's go here.
2: Hi there, my name's Rainer, and the song I'm thinking about is Rolling in the Deep by Adele.
0: Ah,
2: thank you.
1: That's a good one.
0: Do you know that song?
1: I do.
0: Let's go. Rolling.
1: So it's a high note. You could have had it all.
0: Rolling in the deep. All right.
1: I just love this conversation because it makes you think back to all of these songs. And I'm pretty sure, if not one, but a couple will have certain memory attached to it, or just how and when you heard the song for the very first time.
0: Let's go here.
3: I see you again.
0: Oh, let's get the full message. It's
3: hi, Brandon. Warren. It's Warren. My song is Babyface. When will I see you again?
0: Do you know that one? I don't think because something went through my brain. Now, when will I see you again? But it's not that song. It's not that one by Babyface. But anyway, let's go. Yeah, you too. Lyle?
4: Songs that start with the letter of your name. I listened to some of the suggestions that came through, Unchained Melody and Unbreak My Heart. We're getting really old. How about this one?
5: Love me tender, love me.
4: What is it? Love me true? I don't know.
0: All my dreams, something, something. It's an Elvis Presley song. That was from Lyle, Love Me Tender. We should get Lyle on to finish the lyrics, Yuta.
1: Yes, and also because of the L and being the first letter, the first song that came to my mind was John Legend, Love Me Now.
0: Oh, okay. Yeah. Love Me Now.
1: Yeah. Right.
0: Listen, Lyle, we need to get that Love Me Tender voice of yours in the radio, eh? So we had Renan, we had Lyle, and we had Warren. Jump in on the WhatsApp line.
1: 082-945-0940.
0: And let us know of the name of a song that starts with the first letter of your first name. And then YouTube will sing that song.
1: No, we will do it together.

0: It's certainly something that we are not on this show. KFM Nights with Brandon and Yute, we are not strangers. There's no doubt about that.
1: No. Yeah. Even if we wanted to be.
0: Family.
1: Yeah.
0: Yeah. But it's all about family. Who said that?
1: I don't know. It sounds so familiar.
0: That Vin Diesel guy.
1: Oh my god!
0: You know,
1: that series is still ongoing, eh?
0: Where is it now? Fast and Furious Part 15 or something like that.
1: I think there was a 10, and this year
0: there's something else coming out as well.
1: The next one is the last one.
0: No, it won't. It probably won't be. I mean, they just went and gone and outdone Rocky. I mean, Rocky went from 1 to 7, I think, or something like that.
1: So. The 12th and final film in the will be titled Fast Forever, apparently. And it will hit the cinemas on March 17th, 2028. It's 2026,
0: Oh, wow.
1: So that's like 2 years from now.
0: Okay, so it's going to take a while.
1: Yeah, I think that the next one is meant to come out this year. I'm not entirely sure. But that means that was probably 11.
0: Probably. I would have watched maybe one or two of them, but I kind of get like, okay, you know exactly what's going to happen. Look, it's cool. It's fast. It's crazy. The cars are cool. For me, Vin Diesel, hey, you know when you can make a lot of money and say the least amount of words in a movie, then it must be cool. Because he's always like, say anything to me, Yuta, off the top of your voice. Off the top of your head, say something to me. And I'll respond like Vin Diesel.
1: I don't know what to do next.
0: Yeah, but I do.
1: That is so true.
0: Exactly. Give another one. Because that's the yeah, but I do. That's 4 words. Then there'll be that is the scene. So he said 4 words there.
1: Yes.
0: Then everybody else will have something to say.
1: They'll be like, Dom, what do we do next?
0: Don't worry. I've got a plan. Old scene. Do one more, you two.
1: I don't know if the plan's going to work.
0: It will. Because we're family.
1: That is so true, hey?
0: If it's not
1: Fast and Furious, my mind goes to that XXX movie.
0: Then there was that one as well. Yeah. Listen, it's his brand, you know, it's his brand. Anyway, Back to you. We asked you a little earlier. To give us a name of a song that starts with the first letter of your name, right? The name of a song that starts with the first letter of your name. And quite a bit has come through. Kurt says...
2: Kurt Kingston Town.
0: Kingston Town. You know the one, Ida? A place I long to be. Veronica...
3: 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Myne is Video Kill the Radio Storm.
0: Okay, Celia.
4: Oh my lord, there are millions of songs beginning with C. But guess what? I'm going with Cecilia by Simon and Garfunkel. Cheers, guys.
0: Okay, Cecilia. Now, talking about Cecilia, I just had a thought.
1: A little earlier.
0: I just thought
1: you've been on my mind since.
0: All these beautiful voices coming through and giving us the name of a song that starts with the first letter of their name. All beautiful songs coming through. These are superstars, potential superstars who can't come and play finish the lyrics.
1: Now that, Brandon Lee,
0: we got you here.
1: Agree with.
0: We got you here. We got your number. Think about the ownership of that. I'm going to finish the lyrics of a song that starts with the first letter of my name that was a part of the show.
1: It's as if all the stars have just aligned and you didn't know it until today.
0: And if you've never played the game before, because there's one or two on the WhatsApp line saying, what is finish the lyrics? It's easy peasy. You get to finish the lyrics to one of your favorite songs. Test if Cecilia can finish the lyrics to one of her favorite songs. Okay. Cecilia?
5: Yes?
0: Serious moments.
5: Okay.
0: All right. Take a deep breath.
1: Lock in, Cecilia. Lock in.
5: I'm locked in.
0: You know the game works. Hey? We're going to play you some lyrics and you finish the lyrics, okay?
5: Okay.
0: All right.
5: Okay. I'm ready.
0: Here it comes.

0: from me.
1: There you go. That was Cecilia finished the lyrics. So think about that. Jump onto the WhatsApp line if you've already sent a message with the information of a song that starts with the first letter of your name.
2: No matter what they take from me, they can't take away my dignity.
1: Because the great is...
2: Sorry, it's just we needed to finish that because it feels like an injustice. We don't do that extra line.
1: And we didn't mean to digress right there.
2: Yeah.
1: But then you could play Finish the Lyrics. We also got some more coming through. So if you haven't done it yet, on the WhatsApp line...
2: 082-945-0940.
1: The name of a song that you can think of that starts with the first letter of your first name.
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2: On Sunday, the 24th of May, Cape Town welcomes thousands of runners for the Sanlam Cape Town Marathon. This means major road closures and extra traffic across the city. Buitengracht Street will be closed and heavy congestion is expected on Helen Suzman Boulevard and Somerset Road. Please avoid these areas if possible. Google Maps and Waze are fully integrated with the closures, so use them to plan your drive. 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

0: That's music by Calvin Harris right here on KFM Nights with Brandon and Yuta. One kiss is all it takes, they say, hey?
1: Falling in love with me.
0: Ish, I tell you, eh?
1: If there was ever a list of songs where you could channel main character energy at its finest, I firmly believe that it's the song One Kiss. That line alone, One Kiss is all it takes, falling in love with me, possibilities.
0: Yeah, that's the danger of just One Kiss.
1: And Jessie Reyes, crazy. My all-time favorite artist, also wrote song.
0: Oh, okay.
1: So you can imagine.
0: But you guys are fans. You guys
1: Calvin
0: are like,
1: Harris, Jessie Reyes. Yeah. Oh,
0: there's
1: magic.
0: A click going on there.
1: Great combination.
0: Talking about a click, our click is right here on KFM Nights, and that's you. And a little earlier, we asked you to name a song that begins with the first letter of your first name.
1: Yes.
0: And quite a bit has been coming through, hey? Steve!
2: Have I got this memo right? So, a song that begins with my name. So, S for Steve. Oh. So, Stacey's mom, my Fountains of Wayne.
0: There you go.
3: Yeah.
0: Michael.
4: Michael rode the boat ashore.
0: His old name is in that song, Yuta. Not just the first letter. You know that song?
1: That's
0: Michael rode the boat ashore.
1: If you didn't, now you do.
0: Chanel.
5: Hi, Brandon and Yuta. I hope I got the memo right here. You were asking for songs that start with the first letter of our names. So there's a huge amount for C, but there's a lot that I don't really like so much. So three that I do like, Careless Whisper, Come On Eileen, and Copacabana.
0: Okay.
5: Three really good songs that start with C. Have a good evening, everybody. Thanks for a great show. Bye.
0: Chanel just described a nightclub thing right now.
1: No, she did. But also, I wanted to take this moment to highlight, it's not every day that you can not only name a song that begins with the first letter of your first name, but when there's a song with your whole name. Mm-hmm. Because Chanel. And
0: oh, yeah,
1: Tyler,
0: I knew you were going to go there.
1: For me, Chanel.
0: I knew you were going to go there.
1: That's amazing.
0: And two different, completely different worlds from Michael.
1: Yes.
0: I mean, years apart, but there you go, Michael and Chanel.
1: Careless Whisper's a good one, though.
0: May just be the winners tonight with a whole song after your name.

0: name, Nicolene.
1: Hi, it's Nicolene, and I've chosen No Woman, No Cry, because I love reggae, and it's by Bob Marley. Oh, thank you. Have a good evening.
0: Chris.
2: Hi, Brandon. It's Chris here. Let us see. Come as you are, Nirvana.
0: Okay.
2: Thanks, man.
0: I like that. Let's do one more C. Christine.
3: My name is Christine, and the song that I picked is Cover Me in Sunshine by Pink and Willow.
0: Ah, that's a nice
4: one.
0: Oh,
4: that's a beautiful
0: one.
4: Cover
0: Me in Sunshine.
4: Because it's Pink with a daughter.
0: Yes, we'll do the rest after this.
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0: even on a Monday.
1: And move he did. I'm taking down notes. I didn't know Brandon Lee could move that way, but he amazes me every single week.
0: If you know, you know, eh?
1: It's the effect of Timo ODV, I tell you.
0: We also keep a tube of deep heat in studio when the muscles start pulling.
1: I think I might even need to run down to go get the medical aid kit because it seems that something was pulled, but that's okay. We move.
0: As long as the mouth works, I suppose.
1: Yeah. Because, I mean, at the end of the day, that's what we do. It's in our job description.
0: Exactly. All right, if you're just building, welcome to the show. It's KFM Nights. It's Brandon and YouTube. We asked you a little early on to give us a song or name a song that begins with the first letter of your first name. And it's been so interesting. So many beautiful names, of course, coming in. Mariette.
2: Good evening, everybody. The song that starts with the first letter of my name is Mirrors by Justin Timberlake. Yes, okay. I love this song. Such a beautiful song.
0: Okay, let's stick with the M's quickly. Magda, hoe gaan het?
3: Hallo daar, Brandon Jutta. Ek het lang was met julle gepraat. Myne sal wees Memories, maar ek weet glad nie. Ek dink Jim Reeves, wie dit gesing, ek kan dit daar nie.
0: Okay.
3: Vermocht ook memories.
0: Bye, dank je, Magda.
3: Veel lekker muziek.
0: Bye. Dank je, Chris.
4: Hi, Brandon. It's Chris here. Let us see. Come as you are, Nirvana.
0: I like that.
4: Thanks, man.
0: Elzan.
5: Hi, Brandon. My name is Elzan. This song came up, My Endless Love.
0: Oh.
5: So, yeah. My love, there's only you in my life.
0: Oh, it sounds Utah like Alzan must come and finish the lyrics with us, eh? That song,
1: oh, no.
0: Endless Love, is,
1: oh, for sure,
0: is a beautiful song.
1: I think to do even that exact song, why not?
0: Nah. Let's go to Lenadine.
6: Good evening, Brandon and Utah. This is Lenadine. Mine's first song is Listen to Your Heart.
0: Ah, Roxette. And this is very interesting, from Lenadine to Ladine.
7: Hi, good evening, Brandon, Yuta. This is Ladine all the way from George. A song that starts with the letter L for me is Let's Get It On.
0: No.
7: Ooh, baby.
0: Hey.
7: Let's get it on. Have a great night, guys.
1: My mind has gone to the Cardigans, Love Fool.
0: Oh, okay, okay.
1: Yeah.
0: Love Fool. And
1: love me, say that.
0: Joan sent in a message. She says hers would be Jolene. You know this one. Hey, you know this one.
1: I think we all do.
0: Tell you a quick story of this one.
8: Jolene.
0: So we got a buddy in our group. His name is Joe. But for many years we started calling him Jolene.
1: Mm-hmm.
0: Because he's always front man. He's always leaning up against someone. Like, oh, no.
1: I'd be like, is he the drama queen of the group?
0: I'm just going to have another one. And then he's leaning up. So, Jolene. And then,
1: do you have another one?
0: Just one more that I kept for last.
1: Okay, because I want to add something.
0: Okay.
1: But no, go, do you...
0: This is a highlight one, so, but...
1: Okay. So, all right. So then I'll quickly go.
0: Yeah.
1: So Brandon's name begins with a B, and a song that starts with a B, I wanted to just to work under his skin a tad bit. Taylor Swift, Bigger Than the Whole Sky, and then there's Billie Eilish, Birds of a Feather.
0: What? Why would you use Taylor Swift there?
1: Because I wanted that exact reaction.
0: I don't hate it.
1: And then there's Beyonce, Beautiful Liar. Our songs tell a story in itself.
0: There are so many other songs.
1: But those are the three songs I've given you.
0: Oh, at least I'm beautiful. But right there with Taylor Swift. You set me up there with that one, eh? Yeah.
1: Did I really, or was it just...
0: No, you did. You
1: the
0: did.
1: Stars just alive.
0: You've done what I always do.
1: Oh, and then
0: I do something to get your reaction.
1: Yes, and then it's Justin Bieber, Baby, because that's your reaction right now.
0: Yuta!
1: Wow.
0: That
1: I'm
0: was...
1: I'm being Brandon this evening.
0: Sure.
1: Okay, here we go.
0: Last one. Then Sharon says...
9: Smooth Criminal.
0: Oh! Sharon.
1: Oh!
0: for Smooth Criminal. Sharon is also a big Liverpool supporter, as we know, Yuta, and I think in the...
1: No wonder it was a highlight. Oh, my gosh. If Pitty was a person, it would be Brandon Lee right now.
0: I think the biggest Smooth Criminal in the English Premier League is Liverpool's coach. He really is. They gone and lost again on Friday. And even though my name starts with a B, I think... It just flows well with a G, which just happens to be.

0: All right. Let's get groovy after this.
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0: Getting lekker groovy on a Monday evening right here on KFM 94.5. KFM Nights with Brandon and Yuta and Sybil. And she sends a message in that song. You know, she says, just make it easy on me, guys. Just
1: what
0: make
1: a time.
0: It easy on me.
1: When
0: so
1: things
0: we can
1: are
0: flow
1: easy.
0: Into yes. this Monday evening.
1: Flow just, state.
0: Huh?
1: Flow state.
0: Flow state.
1: Yeah.
0: Oh, okay. I heard something else. I really heard something else. If it's your first time to the show, come 9 o'clock, Mondays to Thursdays. As Yuta says, we get groovy on KFM Nights.
1: Do you want to know what flow state means?
0: Okay, tell me.
1: It's just like an optimal state of consciousness
0: when
1: you are completely immersed, energized, and focused on a task. And I think Sybil pairs so well with that because you're in that flow state where life feels good. Make it easy for me so that I can flow accordingly.
0: Now, you see, in my life, flow state, it would probably mean exactly the opposite. Like I can tell you, when was it now? That was on Saturday. Yes, on Saturday, there was a little biking event. And then Nikki came home with me. And then I had two gigs after that, which means Sunday I was in a flow state. Flow.
1: Of course, you would go from being really in the zone to a flow state.
0: But that's
1: you couldn't be more Capetonian South African than that. I'm going to leave it there because you were flowing peacefully.
0: But that's why I said it means different to me.
1: Yes, ushering into the new phase of what comes up next. Okay, it's a love song. It's taking it easy.
0: All right.
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13: Something big is coming. 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We've decided that if life isn't gonna give us bigger and better, then we're gonna give it to ourselves. We're also tired of the ones running this whole thing. Soon there'll be a takeover, a change, a chance. Like we said, something big is coming. And your chance to change your life is finally coming home with Sizekhaya. Mzansi, a new chapter begins, 1st of June 2026.
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1: The most loved songs, as always, to make you feel great, right here on KFM Nights. And a little bit of U-turn in that Ed Sheeran song there.
2: Oh, no, wholeheartedly, I'm here for that statement. There's something special about the song. I feel like if it could be immersed and injected into our veins every day, I'm here for it. It makes me feel like I'm center stage, and then that one person that you have feelings for, you've been you have a crush on, and then, you know, you walk towards one another. You remember, like, this is a spotlight. And then, like, they extend their hand. And then you do a little dancey dance, just from one side to the other. Very romantic.
1: Okay.
2: Yeah. You're impressed.
1: I don't want to say impressed. I'm quite gobsmacked at the romance that's flowing out of you this evening.
2: It's a beautiful song.
1: It is.
2: Yeah, I think if you live life like a rom-com, please add Ed Sheeran photograph to your playlist.
1: If you're welcome in like advance.
2: You should romanticize everything.
1: Yeah, sometimes I think you're right. Actually, I think if you create a space at some point of the day just to romanticize, mm-hmm. and not. When we say romanticize, well, if I say romanticize, I don't just mean romantic, you know, not just he and her and her, him and him. But you can romanticize about a lot of aspects of life. It kind of makes it easy. It kind of lifts the spirits a bit.
2: Exactly.
1: Good on you. Good on you, Yuta. I like that. I like it a lot. Let's do two more.
2: Let's.
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6: 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Love.

0: That's music by Adele, but you knew this, didn't you? Make You Feel My Love right here on KFM 94.5. We also squeezed in some Kelly Clarkson because of you. And, you know, you always say it's full circle moments because it comes together like that. Because of you, like we mentioned earlier, you are the reason we come to work. And we certainly do feel your love when we are here every evening between 7 and 10. And that from a Monday to a Friday. So, yeah, that's the long and short of it, to be very honest.
1: Dangerous.
0: Dangerous.
1: Yes, it's intoxicating.
0: Oh. Listen, it was a very special time with you again this evening. We loved every moment of it, of course. It was a top Monday, Yuta. Thank you. Thank you so much.
1: Truthfully, I think it really was. Mm. Every bit of the show was precious.
0: Was
1: there was the finished lyric to your favorite song. And I think the highlight is probably finding out what those songs are that start with the first letter of your first name.
0: Yeah, that was very interesting.
1: We have a finished the lyric contenders now. All I'm saying is please do not be shy.
0: Yeah, we will call you.
1: Yes.
0: We know now.
1: We know who you are.
0: Yes. All right, Lynette, we do see you, darling. Thank you so much for always being a part of the show. And indeed, to you again, thanks for always being the biggest part of the show. We love being in your company. We'll do it again tomorrow, though, because for now...
1: we gotta go.
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2: So there's this new warning going around. 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
0: Let's go. The Flash Drive with Carl Wastey. Here's what you missed.
2: I wanted to just chat to you about a little piece of very, very interesting information that you need to hear about. In a world of endless scroll. In fact, no, man. In a world of endless scrolling, Seapoint has gone old school with its very own local newspaper. The Promenader, the new publication, focuses on entirely on hyper-local stories. So I thought I'd just give you that little report.
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2: Yes.
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2: 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You see, now we're getting it. How about promenade walking now considered for the Olympics? 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
1: 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The Flash Drive with Carl Wasty. Here's what you missed.
3: But I was just thinking, like, do you have a favorite word in your vocab that you use every day that you just think is such a nice word to lean on? Or maybe you use it as a party trick. I would love to know what that word is. It's one of my favorite words, onomatopoeia.
4: Onomatopoeia.
3: Yes, I love that. The only way I remembered that from English in high school is like, if you have a puppy.
4: Yes.
3: Yes, onomatopoeia. Clement messaging, ticklish. Yes.
4: I do like ticklish.
3: Ticklish, is something about ticklish? It actually sounds like what it is. Have you noticed this, right? When you ask someone, are you ticklish? And they are, they almost pull away from you.
4: Yes.
3: Immediately.
4: Exactly.
3: They're just like, oh, you ticklish. Like, no. No.
4: Mind you, that's a 56-year-old man.
3: No, no, that's, it doesn't matter how old you are. Sorry, you ticklish. I am.
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